any assembly of unwilling to worship a kind. Sabuma and to funny yenin, like the man of two yenin, Sabuni and Yayen, and the woman of it's me for time.

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1: And you know the copious instruments and laws on human rights all over. We have to go through all from the UN Charter to the African People's Rights and what all, we have to go through all. Then we have also our development partners who had a lot of contribution to make. We had the United Nations coming in with proposals, some memo and everything. We as Ghanaians also have to dig deeper into our cultures, our customs, our values before we came out with what was passed on Friday. And in fact, when it was on Friday, it was even a surprise to me, because I knew that they were going to start the consideration of the bill. And that was the instructions I left before I went to attend to other activities. It was Friday, and members wanted to go home early to their constituencies, the one we were going to see today. And so I knew they wouldn't have completed it. But all of a sudden, I read about the passage. I reacted, and later I saw on TV all the things that happened. And so this evening, I have asked the leaders to meet me in my office. So they will be here for us to go through it. This is such a critical bill that we believe there must be consensus. Well, it's not about passing bill. It's about implementing it and making sure that it benefits the people. And so leaders of the both sides of the house will be with me this evening for us to discuss what next after the passage of the bill.
0: We I am Rashabedwa Muchami Hine Right Honorable Speaker Aban Sumana Kingford Babinini Anna Mutiye Yatwakasiano Eso. Customers Ghana for this year be ya. One more Edward Musika kwa to equity savings and loans na a ne one more ehwa kuka dwemu edia miapa when you have to track one seven ya womu ehunia womu e ye kra. Just a woman this can kwa to one a few years ike, wamu e kwa ku ya, wamu ever kwano. 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
2: 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So far as a workers and overhaw, Moya Jumano, a beer need as woe, or say, yes, I became a sicker. But all of a sudden, no, see, no, I'm say, oh my for fuller. More fully as our mobiles, oh, young court, now I can cry and sabbat can sicker. All of a sudden, customers, a workers, no, they see the more clues who cry, ah, oh, my beam. 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11,000 over. A hand tea, see, I know this. I got my lock in here 11,000. Patron. Oh, are affecting me in so many ways to the extent, say, phone a human. I may to be over the phone no bar. Name it, not come my fast number be. Name the ato. May the 2 man will be able to. Said the way I'm swimming a crack, and my Sunday crack or to what to say emergency. Maybe I will want to be ato. 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
3: 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Now be so because they were so to a form so heading. Masa, who do sick out who save kakran kakran kakran kakran kakran. Before I want a son who been yes carcass here the atu and yeah easy so. Now what to me, Eddie, I just sick at the atu. Na yeah shoma, yeah humo. Says I have anything.
0: Say see I obey any day and customers be a what do sick control. Equity savings and loans in a neighborhood year. One more to do on a bank in the Ubiatum. Bank of Ghana Fortress, one more any ADH. You have any enter GPR to you for Ensemona and Anwan abandoned Namiasa cash into a dear Bunny and Kenneth Day 20%. One more air Baba Beje, one more air tomb. There's also many antum ABM. Or somewhere, Amwa, a big young customer for BDH GPR to you.
4: The woman
0: is
4: as in
0: Jabon, she
4: said, e kwa e fa so de sise no e da ho se before se bibi sa be ba ni ya ni ikushi ya transport ministry sneja grtc ni gpr jo aka bom na de e be bi atum bia na e de aba bontin na o be sha sa 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drop it ni ade and then they did the VIP for should be paid or move him. Now pay and watch, you know. Now your driver for a shop, you should go on the empire because of selling Yama, you did a human in our costros, as a costro. Insurance, are you trying to be a Libya, Coco Costro? Jacob and Sana, the press and Anna Babbin, but in 4 years, then Uncle Mobomodiana, or money ministry, Nanya, and Shemudia. Let uncommercial need the Afghanian Hesidina percentage Kakadi Amaya Shenka for. Then the meeting now go back and forth, and then I'm sure this up pressure here. Propose 20% and carry as you might say, a buy and Hamsuma, and Benin Fonso from Sudabi, on the tones of the affair, leadership, no, na Joma Kushi and Tierra, and now transport ministry in the tones of the friend, if you had to Benin for name, GRTCC, a young Kobodiko calls to say. Since in the current year, we some slight reduction in our diesel also, about 2%, and a petrol and so our cost there 6.20. Then we no more share in the next price window. It's likely say it is any reduction in the review. And normally, in the year, born to move so far, affecting the BM and the BP generally. If you have any, you need a driver on a car. So if you have any, next coming 2 weeks away, you need to get ahead. So then, everybody, you more can say the stand drop and the BM is sir, now be. Is here tomorrow, officially, you know, the Timini Transport Ministry in Nathan Kuna, and yes, a Babon, Tena Babon, and then I'm sure, and say, a big craft off of Babon, Tense, can I say, Nyadian? Yeah, I'm say, a better no credit because Santa near the way, maybe a by crash, a brave VIP for crab, but two Omudi Mana, here come once, and near the name, say, they do baby, no, I drive a phone or mobile, I ship papa, pay. 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the next price window will be beating Yaba, Nanka Yar reduction, Yaba Nayans, we are one in the end train Kakra.
0: We a bedroom customer for Bedia Tree, Edema GPRT, you somewhere, Amwane, Anna Motie. Ghana Immigration Services, so Ebo Amania, S.A., any part will have any enum 105 foreign nationals, Wahwe Ama, what to me assign Akwomo, Enchi, Nenano, a intelligence led operation. 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
5: some am listening back
0: oh okay listen no goalkeepers no ye Benjamin Asare ya chese ono Accra Hearts-of-Oak ha ho ana osi na ka hu hia ofakum re him sense pa entrano mi esi so Benjamin Asare of Accra Hearts-of-Oak omo 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Ozi, Niana, Moshe, ni mwani?
5: Just additional news to this, ni se, Hearts-of-Oak, goalkeeper, Solomon Agbesi.
0: Okay.
5: Oni Hasim no omo second goalkeeper after captain Benjamin Asare.
0: Okay.
5: They only say coach no dey not to stand by.
0: Oh, okay.
5: Say in case of any emergency be ano.
0: No abon na wura.
5: He no na be county. As you speak now no. Oka team na omo call US walk up no.
0: Okay.
5: Just that ono no he is on standby. In case of any emergency be ano. Na yeda be room.
0: Oh,
5: now,
0: okay.
5: I'm not too surprised because over here, training now across the world, Cardiff, ahead of a training match now against Wolves now. Over here, now, how can you come? I'm going to say, I'm going to do training grounds.
0: Yes, I'm going to do it.
5: I'm going to do it.
0: In fact, how so four keepers and
5: guys? Yes, that. Yes, that. What's the tournament in a year? We're here, we're more experience.
0: Okay.
5: I'll be our match. National team ni dey pay pen ha it depends on
0: atisigi
5: atina ati wo mu no asare so qualify so no na che say obegigi ma obo e pa and I know so be part of the team he has been in and off sir so we be part of the team to know win for me yeye
0: but on na bida
5: yes to add to say agbesi no
0: meba and na so on na bida
5: there be on na bida on na bida. Yes, I say Agbesi a part of the team. You don't call walk up. No.
0: Okay. And then the more
5: than one so na a pushing it to that a year a quinya na winyan because Anka coach Betsman decided okay, Mamefa maybe additional defender be mum.
0: Okay.
5: And call. But okay. We decided say or the goalkeeper. Emonok. Meaning say
0: na keeper is not so do yes.
5: Oh, say a three. Maybe at missy.
0: Okay.
5: Oh, prebet me a babo be a other player on to me to us.
0: Okay.
5: That was say unya that is I think say that is a year that additional news to that.
0: Okay.
5: One player na ni injury no a be hard dream pie Jiku.
0: Okay.
5: Jiku was one key defender to our setup.
0: Mm-hmm.
5: But quite unfortunate say yes 24 hours to say ye me to bless.
6: Mean to me can send baby.
7: Kalati, oba tina fia metal show pa. 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Oha upa anise, katila me.
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7: 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A bit to sell AirPod, charger, pen drives, memory cards, hands free, batteries, phone covers. Nina, what the beer by neighbor from Pant Radio and Chalukura family car one more. Now, oh, yeah, quite dead. I'm not dead.
8: Hey, sir, I see for sure.
7: Oh, I see for sure. Yeah, Mary Station, Love Enterprise. Announcer. First to bounce through Nasruha and Abuhunu. And what blanks by console our new station at Ben Quire from no. 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
8: If you are ready, thank you.
7: Don't thank me. I will add it to your rent.
9: Akra, when you a dynamic woman on a minute with house was a me of fasten, it doesn't necessarily own silo any. What the earrings are crying quite uncalled.
10: Oh, wow, messy, no, no, so that we're doing who was sidano, yea. 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One in the so I had to manage a best like a summer making. For so will be adding, sir, best one, the abandoned Trish and Duma, what the mufua, best one, best sound college, and that's why you meet a mom. Funny, I born basaba, sound condition, and call a movie. Best one, baby, beer. Was Simon in Fiman Tamdia? What be Ajina to Elamaduma Panzi?
9: A crowd, OGD, say, or what may be Bia and go for the Sibia and family with ya.
10: No fast, only problem, crowd. Ya Besmak, one way certified electrician. A barman to me characters won't find it. What do you crush? And Quadra did a chair watcher or Maduma. And then we're 4 months somewhere. Ah, me and Jim Cotunitins and Sarah Besmak Demiginity. Say, sir, crowd was sound so to our conditional. Sir, oh, powerful Franato, and answer who passed in B and our ope. Nina best one, the Biaba. Open sir of fellow condition gas, sir AR 410, and now sir R22. Over can your poor mawa, how be our amount? A son who could be empty, one if you a pair, open side, and a son
7: ne ma nyina benya bie
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3: 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And what a simple suit, Hollywood Dankers Yedumuno, baby a Malcolm Wano, never shard ye.
4: A commencing ash foam store noa, ye name sending near my elf forno, and they were new commercial bank in chair of your mo. Oh, I see for sukrum, Mature at Jay, Abro San Fufrona, yes, you know. I see a pair,
2: Mate, now what on capital for near maybe to say, Tacken nails, cushions, casters, leather and into ma, ye did drum kunyahu, 99 glue, Nini a kikahu or hana.
3: Ubet to his work of branches na, and what ADB bank then chain.
4: Benson Ash Foam Store no a ye nim sene ne yama elf for no ene woni commercial bank in che ho ye mo o wa sin for sukrum me chere aje abro san foforo na yesie no ase ape
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Number. Well, good morning. Let's welcome you to your number one account radio station, Nap Radio 90.1. You are on your radio this morning, 2nd June 2026, the year of our Lord. Good morning, family. I warmly welcome you. It's a wonderful Tuesday morning, and you live on Nap Radio 90.1. Meeting at the Dahene, Kwame, Odro, and I'm with the team. And I'll pay a bit in common. I would be on my gun and moon 17 semua. A channel who a will assign mem within the municipal, within the assign the three constituencies. We are going to talk, we are going to have a conversation, a peaceful conversation, a dialogue. We are going to have a dialogue with you. Now, a to me a boy, because a dialoguer. You be young kita hudi and baba ye becoso, you be phone lines are too much showering. Send ye beya, yen so ye be who in semba cum ye no beer, a coso, a wo, a ye or my ganemo. And within the constituency, I say north, I say south, and even I say central. We are going to talk. And ye nim say, ye be yen comodino. The conversation will yield result, great, great result. Now, a to me abwa. Internal pay phone, ye be ne catch and say, Kwame Odro any team no atinase. DK Oda Hene Kwame Odro any team no atinase. And I'll pay my main straight to Asin Suta Namincha me mame. Elda Anan Nehokeni. Mommy, good morning. Pacho what is saying minim say by the grace of God you're doing awesomely well. Namincha Elda Anan Daddy, good morning. Pacho what is saying. And I'll pay baby bia we should be an one be mwa wooting. Bit made a message after WhatsApp Edia Maying. A voice note, say a WhatsApp message between me at your mind 1054218163 now get to me akinkain via WhatsApp. Now a year SMS in Swa for O SMS no mying it was 0547130909. What if I your studio line is so at Maya? You becking kind to me at the amount. Once again, good morning and welcome. To Nap Radio 90.1. Deo Rujume Diesuni, the hottest political show, the morning show of the moment, the voice of the morning. I am on your radio from now to 10 a.m. Jibidinkomo, Meba.

0: Ano pe ma minchia onwebo Millicent Crunchy o asing insuta wefri ejabo na uchiao di good morning upe one of the vibrant and one mo shase wasing south district assembly noa untumi yinim frim onyunyam for Millicent Crunchy ano pe ejabo se yemo good morning. Na minko asing south wana mincha the member of parliament, the sitting member of parliament. Honorable joining team for your Reverend, good morning. Unhote sing, you've been an amazing person for the New Patriotic Party. That one, we can't take it away from you. Wushe ejuma pape yebo ewo eye parliament. In this crucial times, we will be at the say Reverend joining team for your just to defend and do all the dirty job for the party. And I know anyone you know for joining team for your is doing at the moment. Nyakuponsha. Keep on revealing whatever that is happening in our parliament. Send your beya. You know why you teach you know. You be who send be a course our parliament. And send your make no. Reverend joining team for your has been playing a pivotal role. A MPP mu as we speak now. That credit, no one can take it away from Honorable joining team for Joe. And the Honorable Member of Parliament for Asing South, God bless you. God bless you so much. Now, Minchia, Honorable DCO, Honorable Jonathan B. Crying. Honorable, good morning. I want to say, I'm pay. I'm going to say, I'm and by Flood, CEO, Asing South, the interviews you conducted at Asing South. We heard everything, and we know say who tuan among, and the projects are washa see the 24-hour market, and other projects are who di any more Wasing South. Yango pon kaung, and we know the you are going to gain the strength. Na criticism be no ebebe biano. You bow a chisa no a chungwa drink senior maybe soa. Don't take it too hard. Nemo you know say you can't take it easy. As far as say you do a busy biano. Wouldn't you mind it? It is your core responsibility. Say, you can't send me na in seven or a woman. Obejiatum, no way you juma. Once again, you can't send me na seven. No cre woman. Jitum. Na you juma. That is the main reason in tia, you do baye. You are not there to do us a favor. Adia ba kwa ya na wonu mwa ya ni yi won se komu me dibi bi ani mu ono edu ba bi na ye tene won ye kacho mse ba bi achia nioma bi nkoyi ya. One of the main things that comes into mind and he say uwe mu die omu bo mechi, they want to sabotage me. No nemu unye ye favor position wa edia ma wono ehwa ketua ba ehun incentives eba ema unye bidie ehun adodo die no unye bidie. There are so many contracts eba monso moje mukakra wum and all these things eya adodo die e wo hu aye Dubai appointment bia no aban bia be make bia no ehun adodo die wo ho intimu di adodo die no e wo hu no na yan mutimamfu no monso moje ye die dia mayin. That is your core responsibility. In Honorable Jonathan Bikwan, good morning to you. Asing South, D.C. Maminchia Wanopay. Na memra straight to Asing Central. Na minchia Honorable Member of Parliament, Ted Masing Central. Honorable Noreen Shaibu Mijima. Honorable, good morning. But you want to sing. Minim say you're doing well and you're doing fantastic. Good morning. When you team Ninginano, Maminchia Wanopay. The same thing I may catch your Honorable Jonathan B. Kwang. That is the same thing I will tell you this morning. And upe yebedi endi simun komukakra. Yes. The internal politics and wa omo ye noa e affected the development of Asing. No. We will talk about it. The internal politics. Omo branch e elections ombe ko akwa ye any other elections ombe tu opati ni munti. Ibimu pese affected the development of Asing. Na ene metri na nanom efutu akwa main ene mpe infobi ekebi wumu metri omwa drensi niyo mebiso. there are so many things ACC will constituency mo. And your man in paying phobia, it is going to affect the development of Aseng. I'm proud to kiss here the second edition of the Afashe, the festival. Yenim enyoma ukumeni bafwa sarichi ahene. Enene dom. 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It got to a time they have to provide beans, dust beans. Yebetu ngura edie gumwo. For sanitation sake. 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Omu aboka. Because they can't sit down and watch. Say, oh, the central government. In a youth employment agency, oh, Zoom Lion, no, say, goo, say, yeah, Jumo. You don't know. We don't even have a clue. Say, Zoom Lion, oh, no, say, goo. Say yeah, Juma, because of the promises by Muntu Abanemayeng, we are going to strengthen Zoom Lion youth employment. Ebefe Juma, by the hula balloons around on the payment 2.5. We bimu say there will be an increment. Yeah, they could say, yeah, they could say, yeah, they didn't say. When you are near Prakwan, omu IRS salaries are unpaid salaries. O market yampa into me for more mumpuno, yen can't want them. And on that baby, and you want some yaka. But nanano matter, and when you they took a bold decision. Say, yeah, my kurono, I'm on your phone, say no. In Tioma fa, yeah, my menu be more pra. There are contributions being made by, yeah, you know, more krum, one more ton, yoma ukrum near deno. They make contribution. Send ye bay a bit to him, my muka. And Omar provided dustbins. Yekas will be a visionary leader. These are typical example and visible, petty things, small things. Ebede diami yekas will be a visionary. Listen to me well. Yekas will be a kendinia when you swadi hunua. You don't need Kwame to come to your office to take documents. And san me hunu se wo ye juma. Second, ayatu aba ediama wo. Debut, you don't need me to come there to take document. Nyafe no betwe nkrata ade achira me kwa me amtie se kwa me je hwenkrata adim. 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And your man kitin bie. And awo de bechere. 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Wu ye juma. Intime bona nanu mabaso. For all these things they are doing to support the municipal. Nyame sham. And nyame emama hodi ambetumi dia ye mo. And your upcoming year health program bi amode besum efutu akwaman. Ya dia hudu bebre no ano. Mbeye health screening. Mwye so ama provide solutions to all the problems soa. Nkofone de beba. 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I'm looking for a time whereby ahimfuwe wogane nginanu wouldn't depend solely on politicians. but you di omo di omo crew e be show mun sasani etete no no omo ye no no meni afi me betu bi e bra ni yen twen se mensini crach panyi bi e meye bibi ma yen ye kodo ye yaman djuma ye fixe nyoma asai. But a break was won because of civilization and ibinti. We've given all our powers to these politicians and they don't even care. And Gonabu Babagarba, Gonyan Yoyi, Gonyewi, a senior citizen, will be our municipal, Nimuache, will name every corner within the municipal. And Gonyan Yoyeno. You come there. Good morning, Honorable Baba Garba. Good morning, Mamin Chiao. What is saying? Akura, minimize yankupon adu muhuye. Kwa me me kanwase mami yu ntenya kwa ye wajuma. Give us results. Be result oriented. That is what we are looking for. The majority vote you had from the assembly members, MPP assembly members, they elected you, they confirmed you. In Obey Year, Municipal Chief Executive. You were not given the vote by merit. We knew Sebe Tumia Yeduman, so go and do the work. Give us results. That is what we are looking for. Honorable, good morning. And then we will come to NDC. Yebedi NDC Hunkomo. And you may see party ni mwa and they affect it. Asing yenkan kono. We are going to review all of them. The people involved. Yebe bu ebi mudin. Yebe mo wohu. 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We will give you the names of those people. Nyede biyanwan yebe kan MPP asem. Because we know se. This radio station is a MPP driven radio station. Nyede bia ne beka and the MPP phone kwa se. Adie bia no ebesi osen man kan ko. Kwan bia no. We will talk about it. And that is the reason why ya de roju medie no ye de brew. In kan ko ni mpuntu nko a. Ti e beka ho asem. Inti honorable Nwin Shai Bumijima, Honorable Baba Garba Adam, good morning. Mamekwa Singh North, Naminchia, the Member of Parliament, Deputy Minister for Foreign Affairs. In Tiebra, Yenyan Mwe was South Africa. Yedio Moba, Omaigana Munginan, One, Honorable Kujetua Blakwamu, and Omudin Hujuma. We don't normally hear from him. Yes, we don't normally hear from him. Honorable Kwigsing, Jachi Kwigsing, or your Deputy Minister for Foreign Affairs. Honorable, good morning. Yente unka. And yamin kwana minti unka. Even your constituents. Amunte unka. Why? Send your honorable nuri nshaibu mijima ba. Emma, the constituents, the people of Asing, they have a feel of his presence. When did yente unka kro? Honorable John in team for joining now. They come out of their busy schedules. They come around. We have a feel of him. Once where DNC was sing north. Or you don't care about them. Because yente unka che. And even your own people don't even talk about you. One more a ball J was so all information centers. Your mountain information centers are. Now we didn't just say nothing. Now they don't even talk about you. They don't talk about you. DNC. Why you move Bibia now? Promises are okay. So the baby woman and my own. I see. Maybe some other time we will get time and talk about you. Deputy Minister Foreign Affairs gave promises. This is the time. Foreign Affairs Minister Deputy. Upos ni modu. And yes, still, you will be out in Canada. And now, in Kofoko, well, yes, in Kofobi, Jim Kofobi Zikao, I sing north. Ebia, it is the strategy they are mapping on the Kofobi Kwabruchi. Ana. Ah, well, Nanawa. you be didn't go. So, Mamincha, Honorable Deputy Minister of Foreign Affairs, Honorable Jache James Kwesing. Good morning to you, Honorable. Mamincha, Honorable Sylvester Amachi, a solid and a top guy. There are so many scandals around him. I'll look for one particular day and we will discuss it. So many scandals, allegedly. This man, an old Rambo DC, and then I'm the who be brain. I'll find time, we will talk about it. Nana Machi,
1: Major, so what is here?
0: Oh, yeah,
1: oh, pretty ampon young grumpo, but me sham, papa, no, I am not you.
0: Nana, no more yard you, a futu aquasino, Moose CC.
1: Oh, come here, you're more a year coming in the bath for a sarich, and not tossing me, you know. Nana, you're born a basso pa. 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wantwi kakra be bae e was saying the cost of installment in any who cases be brave but for now ne de futu akwaman mu adwo ye mo bibia baso but okumani ne egbo adwuma ye mbona baso pa ni kire ne 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sisi wo na na
0: fuel si campo the maintenance is a pair the information I am getting that just a fuel si campo ko.
1: Oh, I'm going for more promising no music and encore. As at last month, no more promising in an no music and encore.
0: Okay.
1: But the issue is Nanano Monferman and Nanano be who waste a means on generate revenue. No, I hear ya quantum porno. And no crowns in Pubian could be a galam say side to crass or the Koyaguma. Yes, so media may come some fast cars in the mom. Hey, billions of cities ya cotto cars, nabis yoma, and we are Jacano, Wabo, so na yet you may have a soldier to. Yeah, that's what you do. Media de me, you cry no. I can say GRF when you mean you call Baba Jam Kampu Baba Garabaga and Zemaza. The way an amount of food you are to move fool. GRF was some bombardian and come call. See at tea to our cotokas, I only the answer on which Jama by you. And run so much Jama by. But the most more committee be a Momunimum directors and Mokan drums and Yumabu have by ya my taxi to ya you. Say, Uber Jimmy tax. 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
0: the petrol matter ni dey. Hey, that is not a problem. the operator no one obey adwuma no, that was the problem.
1: Kwame operator ni problem say.
0: Operator ni problem. You see the problem one na wo ye operator on be usual between machines.
1: Kwame operator will be using MPP for buying. I'm all recruiting competent people. Good. Are they telling us there is no competent people on bed driving?
0: These people know I can't want them. They recruited MPP trim. And a bind be a banua or make sure say on one soon in call for no one. One more time, you know. Listen, a bind be a bar or try as much as possible say on also bear crepe. The dome.
1: Mm-hmm.
0: No money be and only a friend job for the boys. Okay. MPP ye, NDC ye. Okay. A idea ye very common. Oh my gun. And we know say that is the process. I don't want one film send ye be ye one more. A ye loyal a ye party followers. No? Mm-hmm. They can give them something. Na boa. A dear koi womu esankomuko ye training near deno. Sikan to me assembly nika say omun to me and finance wom. Into one woman come bo drape and ho brano. As I am speaking with you, yamfo bianco training. The only person who call workshop echo training. Aye mak chebu.
1: So on a coordinator.
0: On a coordinator. But a new coordinator nim kwane sanko co training. One mwa ye do mu buy, one mwa ye submiti womu din on the drip project.
1: Kwame.
0: So be a quadentity. And none of them assembly ni se sika omdebeko training no a huge. And do you know the person of Ofande Chebi woman eco training?
1: Kwame Mathew was
0: an honorable member of parliament. You know, and a man who sika so unco training. But they assembly in a responsibility.
1: Kwame, same way they may and yeah, excuse me, mammy, while bring tea and yeah, Kwame, me, amity, and me, perspective, me, you. Yeah, forward, you mem.
0: Repono.
1: Kwame tea, yeah, forward, you mem.
0: Sabotage. When you say, a yes, sabotage.
1: Eh, Kwame Mathew, what now we using as by me, mature, say, excuse, say, any panel was so co training. And a training there was assembling in a fahoka. What did I make you answer? Your fa will be job prescription and answer your cast your fo be a jumma processor, your default be a jumma. What did I make you answer? Wood nippana ye fa no. What the whole qualification back off for job a ye jumana ye recruit to the work on. And you also what you want now was MPP by anna. O quatata a gaba could be a or office you or pamum pabway. I know my own one abo representing people with a
0: disability.
1: What me won't call for so I'm on for carnival, man. Why blow into me for carnival? A tearful venture me or you'll be a or 19 and 9 in Sasso.
0: Yeah.
1: Or Jikai key. The two net here care you. And to what you want to one build, they won't want to come ye. One build, they won't want. The time when I hear changes were not pred you has a DQ over hosting money show. Near workshop in here, they call you. If you contribution no more than most of it, my energy position near the amount. The change of government, yaba. Na ye pa wundi panel was so wa wo kwa apply no you should be able omo mbubu omudi obi wo kwa aka no credit man so spark ya won't mean spark
0: uti
1: na we expect say assembly no ti o emfa wo nko training enko suya de we ya twi excavator na nsa ne do aba no aba be operate
0: even those operators omo ni machines ne dada drip no it's a whole project on its own.
1: I understand.
0: Good eba project no obu wo ha won se obu wo ha na wo mata machines ne de call galamsey side.
1: I know
0: e bia na technically we need how to handle the drip project no e si wo no a huge policy I de buy say we no a district improvement a program wo ye de aba say ye de ba be improve ya kwan ya wo ye mensini mo e no ye de e be use wo wan ko workshop ebi wo ha ye nim de wo bi bi ho but there will be an upgrade e wo ade bi a ye ye ho nti ebi wo ha bo hu se ye say oh yenko for equa association we equa media yani ya association si ye wo
1: jibane
0: good
1: e kan say
0: good
1: GJ4
0: ni ade no wo se do baby ade organize workshops but we no ye ade a new party aba or fanin kofo chebe wu as we know se ne gofo bi sha se wo mo ka se oh we no we teach any wo na dwuma ye dada and on se a person like this when your appointment, it was when your training, yet co training, no. How are you going to handle the machines? Well,
1: me the NSNT NPP time, no. I assemble the finances, uncle.
0: Yes, of course.
1: And I will do so many.
0: I'm so many. It's
1: the anything I'm just said. This shouldn't be excuse to any aya kanya say yo.
0: Who lay person, idiot? You don't need that excuse.
1: We don't. This excuse is not tangible.
0: But
1: say you need sika.
0: enun pon ye early stages no
1: ye nisika
0: but for now the problem e wo for now no
1: the one
0: was for the preacher same. So imagine you being elected and I say appointed so be ye adwuma now MC so unto me we ye adwuma this matter
1: Kwa we sa, dealt with it issue need your mouth of your me need solve your mouth issue na no there
0: e wo
1: Kwame na me say e da so wo ha the issue is assembly ni ye ready say obey sika no ni sika there. Why must we appoint the coordinator to do what to see entia the car every month
0: be imagine oh yeah MC when your operator operator no go find the buy no because of negotiations sir when ni have you know and to me we mu die we gae adwuma ne ko
1: ntisa kwami sa operator na ko fa ne ba so ye de ne ko workshop ano no die no obetimi aye adwuma no
0: ano
1: de ono ne ka ne bai.
0: Let's forget about the workshop thing.
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1: Competent people within NDC.
0: Hold on. In Jom 1, they didn't buy. Per the negotiations they had with the Nipo buy, they said, Nipo said, they be an upon a 500 Ghana cedis. First time wo koye adwuma no the assembly gave him 500. Second time assembly ni man 300 Ghana cedis oso wonje. That wasn't the negotiation we mo have a second time sika mo de man ni anso. So as we have a round table discussion say ne be here sika mo de man wo no na koma beto ne yem still no wan na sika no enyina fa ko no see adwuma no ntumi nye biem no gya ho no koy inty they had to call in another operator omo ko fa no wen quickly ye nua no ma say north e wo drape ni bi omo operator so they went in there and omo dey asin north operator ne buy ono ne beboa ye a no so so so ano a impatem kakra bi after so me ye habitat no mko ye nkotum kakra bi any that area no omo twa so no omo kofa ono so ba yobe ye kakra. Now gain to me enya a permanent operator whereby a suggestion was made on the comment and our day ban penkofobia ye ni mo omo even honorable fish and wo bom bi they made a suggestion say fine if ye nyo operator dia mpp abreso ye na operating machines no onko ba bia oni adwuma bia ye let's go and bring that guy. Now omran ombe operating machines because the constituents any yan mo yete impatem ha no ye complain say yakwan ye. So let's bring those people on board no mo beboa uni made ye problem rent issues maybe operator ne bo beda na ye problem operator say wenya dan wo fosu asika ye beje no no 200 Ghana cedis a month assembly ni so wenya say sika ne han dan ne ma brand ye. Other people nso say oyɛ MPP ni oyɛ adwuma under MPP nti biya ma ne kwan.
1: Okay.
0: Nti so kwa, these are the problem.
1: Kwame nti asama wo kan nyina back to masama me ka say this excuse ni yan nyi ntum no oji tum.
0: Meme nji ntum.
1: Okay.
0: I don't understand because say assembly no wo to serve the good people of Asinga. These are petty politics. Ah omu ye just to distract the development of Asinga.
1: Nti change of government aba. And I'm sure, say assembly, if you don't have money, so they be financier. I didn't think I will accept to say appoint coordinator. And two, the coordinator and I are appointing for a drip on or by no since I had an appointment, man, yet you are a car now. I am a question, maybe, sir.
0: That's a big question.
1: Yet you are a car every month, and you bet you are a car because an appointment I already. Meanwhile, you knew, say. Who needs a car better be financing a juma or baby? Incident in a car needs was our appointing coordinator. The coordinator no coordinate
0: day. Do you know there are so many meetings I will require?
1: Oh, coordinate day.
0: And a member on the coordinatorship. Mm-hmm. Do you know there are so many meetings I will require? They didn't even invite the coordinator. Concerning DREP.
1: Maybe should, yeah. You see, we have division when this him. And to flew we are we Canada. Who flew we are we Canada. Me, I'm not interested in Obi or cars. I'm the actual Obi. The work must be done. As a DC MC, I appoint you. When you say, okay, see ho. Car no one ready say, okay, never quit. You man, make sales. Now I call catch a driver and he said, but some mama will see. Car now fitting shop. Who the fancy driver near? Car now, car fitting shop. Now car fitting shop. Car and start say, yeah, you man, no bit me two at the alcohol. No, I catch you be say, bra. Never yet drive any every month. Be a mama will be a 1,000 cities at some count. Car no fitting shop. So once the car is not ready, no, why don't you MC name write and trail letter to ABR region? They say for now, no, we have a problem because you need to form by the agreement. You should be in case some appointing po. And as MC, no, so you soon a tactical means being or they are diabolical. Why must you do that? Now you're near your was and your sofa. Almost excuses, ne? We're committee on Fleming. And we appoint MC, you know, I can say we MC, she say DC, she say na petition na masia na we need your kwame yes, asam no yemfa nyahwe ayensem hu no ayempese ya betete ano pekra to even go back the genesis of the issue at hand ne say as MC you know coordinator mo someso a yesu entimi nka nchem say kwame mu yenu mu kunti yentua to o GR phone name mo jijiwa mo to morning afternoon evening. 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We are in this in teacher say. 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
1: All right.
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1: okuru. Meda say thank you. 17 minutes no stop. Talk from Nana. 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Achena again. Meaning say won so wufi enso a wuti enso no. You have your own thoughts and you have your comments on that. Ebreneko. Inti yebedi nkomo ni biem me see an opay have so many conversations yebe have but my main mode te na me nto ade kakra doctor ni mometa works e boy an opay we will come back to NDC yebedi NDC honko we will talk about NDC an opay doctor ni mometa works bomodi nkowe urei e bana se enade juma Open metal works are who be an one work or doctor animal metal works. Yen ye ho ye bogla proof. Ye sound so a China doors. Locally made China doors, no. Ye be a ho. Store gates any a pass guard. Barristers are who one fence gate. Ningan ye be a ho. Rolling doors. Any containers. Containers in rooms do was in ope. Unse we see a store dying. Na a yabronsan ya. Won't gates and one. Ye trifle through a busy form no. Eno no eye papapa. Kroma say contracts do one ano. Yede ma eye doctor ni mo metal works. 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Now, where you be at the amount? Ni hian so befro paying, it was 0546 883 120. 0546 883 120. Now, when you're paying, at your king, Dolphin's Creation, a bois local bar. eba ne hyeto nso a hyeto dedede eye nua ba nana ama abuajua oni Dovin's Creation omobo program ase omba ne kama e dia mawo 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

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Echo Banksing, iPhone Store, Ocean Island Limited, First Ideal Guest House, FNF Airphones and Accessories, Busi Pharmacy, Woman in Akaya Home, Battle Prayer Camp, and we're paying your beba near the amount soon Koma, and the amount. Ma Mendanime Home and Komra, beba, na ye di a young Koma, a wofia, Ma Mendame. Gentil Yumkaka, Nayamba.

0: Alright, 7:51 in the morning. Ma yen sound so more kwa baby meeting at the down hene kwame udru. The voice of the morning, and I'm here with Nana Ugudu for Chumasi Ankra. We are live on Facebook. Ain't he go on Facebook now and get connected. Udu why you like, you share, and you drop your comment. Na to me abwa once again Dero Jumedia Suni meeting at the kwame. Udro. But more than uko Facebooka. Like the page, drop your comment, and share. Mun share my. Mene uka say yo. See, we people on the Facebooka, one more sharing. Ko, count, ko. Ano pay ye pesi ye do, ye nya 4, ye pesi ye do 50. Ansan ni ashasi ye. Just 50. Ko. Ko Facebook si siya, ko. Brasso. Uba peshe, ne drop it. O comment. Just give us comment. Drop your comment ni who say you are live and you are active. Wosheying. Brasso. Uba pe, just drop your comment. Na yehunu say you are also active. Wosheying. We are live. We have 5 people on right now. Keep sharing. Na mumraso na yenko. Keep pushing. Na yenko yenim. Once again, the hottest political show within the municipal. We are up to 7. Bra. Ubanso like a page, you know. Share, Nienko. Brasso, na mon share mine. Because conversation na ye be having this morning, no. And say ye share ne kunenim. Na e dom dodo nwano enye bitie. So we are also live on Facebook. Inti Obape, let's know who you are and where you're watching us from. Now, Yentumi Enkuyenim. We have about 10 people watching now. Yenkuyenim, let's go. Yenko. Yes. So join us and let's keep pushing now into memoir. Paminchia Se Pinto, the incoming, the aspiring second vice chairman for Asin Central MPP. So Se Pinto is also plugged in, he's also logged on, and he's watching us live. Yenya Bema Yao Uka is also watching us live. Yenya Bema Daniel Quentin is also watching us live. Join us, share with us with your comment. Na into me emwa. So once again, anopay my inchia wa utingo fi. We love you. It's just a privilege. Memwatia si say ya kwenye bin yenya. Aye no babi din komo. We don't know much. But ya kwenye bi in yenya. Inti siye kasa niye kasa broswa mumfancheying. We are not beyond correction. Yempa correction. Ubane me. Unuyabema ne me. Inti me kase mina nyoda. You can call me. You can talk to me. You can tell me the things that I said. Ebia weni anje wana se ebia me to chew wo baby. Then you speak to me. I will accept every criticism. I would be on board concerning a dero jumedie. Ye team ni ye juma. Inti obi kebi bi na anko ya. Just call us. You can talk to us in a peaceful manner. Ni ngina yutu mia running the development of a thing. And that is what we are working to achieve. Because we have incophobia ya pointe won. Say omumedi mens ni mujuma. And you fa all within the parties, the inner aye politics are ye running wo ase memu ase. The heat in various platforms internally, NDC, MPP, ufa radio sua, bwe. Oko platforms who are boy, so many things, tarnishing of images. In some way, you can't anymore just to win power. But when power is being given to the people, these same people will come back sabotaging the positions that has been given to such people. And obey, these are some of the things we'll be talking about. Enwame Kasembi, take note of this. And I will repeat once again. And I say, Mammy, can't you? Shenin' Sumami. na mesan so aka ne biem womo ye di tumi a hye womo nsa wase mem ho ase. First of all, eh, the honorable member of parliament, listen where. And then asing central nkomo na medi ne di tumi a hye ne nsa ewo constituency yi mu asing central constituency. A honorable Nurin Shaibu Mejima. He has been given a task. Na task in why idea shen in san any say obeshe. Ama se mine impuntu akonenim. You understand? And I wonder me. Ya dream bekobe nkrumu en wun se. Yan for position one cheno. Ya kokiwi. And the good people of Asin Central voted for him. Yen fiti prekope, and ye di tumi ne mano. Listen well. Inti, urano, ni sembia o kain, eni nkomo bi o di betu Asin ma yenim, en Asin ma jitu mwa, omo tu abane de mano. 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Pay your own assessment. Ube tumia man any score obianua wunu free se obey a member of parliament. Waye unwe juma. Pay your own score. You can give him any mass. Max biya opeso wa demani bianu. You can give him, you can score him any max biya opeso wa demani bianu. Ube tumidi ya man. But I am telling you, the honorable Nurin Shaibu Mejima a 24-year term ni wie na na dwuma enso ani a the same people who voted for him who vote against him inti ye mu bi nu a ye wo NDC mu a mo sabotage abrante no mu jan mo nye na dwuma. Leave him from the beginning. Say ye elected papa yi. There have been division here and there. Jano, munjano. At the end of the 4 years, ninjuma ede nibe tuwaso. 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The party belongs to them. Until they are going to, by all means, run him down. I'm telling you, mo ye sanwa, em wamo. You did the same thing to honorable, the former honorable MC, Nana Buamien. Asin Central, former MC, Honorable Fifi Bakun. You did the same thing to him. Obia Mohunwa. You did the same thing to this man. Obia Mohunwa. Sometimes, one way him say, radio station is being driven by MPP. They will come at you and say, Nyomadi ye, ne, ye kai pa, Nyomadi ye, Honorable Fifi Bakun pa die. We know and we understand politics. Politics is not about insult. You say democracy. 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So we speak to the minds of the good people of Asin. That is why yenyumanu eya different. 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The good people of Asin accepted that conversation amode ba nkomo amode ba no Asin for jitu mu e mo mkoto aba ne de ma honorable no win shy bo mejima. What are we seeing? Mwa mumu fuo nwa mwa dane mwa juu fuo. Jesus Christ no obae no mose mo mpɛ no because we know his father. Ye nim neja eh enye Joseph ba no a wo wo no nansen ya no wo no na se de no wo so wo ya jenkwa wo no na se de no mo amu ni pa no a mode ne ba no a mode ne bere yen ti ye gye no no mo amu ndisi fo ne se wo nye papa ne 4 year term ni nko na wie ye. You are sabotaging him, and I am telling you, Obi bia no wo tie ma no pem fan tu ni trim se ono bu no win shebu mijima will never lose anything as a member of parliament, even if you sabotage him. Ne 4 years ni be kwa wie ye, he will not lose anything. 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He will never lose anything. He have every means to enrich himself as a member of parliament. Intimu dia munt now, babies with sharp teeth. 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We saw you people. And then you've gone wings. You are hiding behind in paying phobia. And what party ni munti yenjamo? Who born dog? Mo shase da ben. We saw you people when you began talking on radio. We saw yani bimu na shase babies with sharp teeth. Eni enjamo. Mama ma same punt won kachiri. We are not going to allow some of you. San yo manu ma shase amoye mo ye no. We are not going to allow some of you. Ye mama kwan yo, inte eno a petition bia na mo dey call raging. I had a copy of the petition. And some of you had the effrontery. Petition ne buy no, na radio for answer ka petition no. And they will discuss it tomorrow. Na muso se mo ye be discuss yan ka mo de maye. Petition no a mo de ko no. Muso se ye be discuss ya, nka mo de maye. Ye, ka mo de maye. And ye nuanom bia ya mo ta crash gem. When we feed you people with information, then you go back and you say it in your own way. Krache mo hwe yo, we are very calm, but when we begin to strike, ye mo bia ye ho se abo okra, ye mpeka sa bebre. But we push ye nkodu ba bia. We will say things that you may not like. And you'll be a poor bebre no one a yard you. No, leave them. Sometimes they move you are the intellectual people. So we wouldn't even be barking like dogs. Gembu boom to send kramai Debbie. We know the ethics of the journalism work in idea wabes shimuno. We know the ethics. The fundamentals of a human idea wabes shimuno. Until we wouldn't go all out insulting people, barking like dogs. No, we wouldn't do that. Obi na person wo ye na adwuma sa mo mane nye, but some of us we are not going to bark like dogs. We are not animals. Aye be di atem, no, we won't do that. But we are going to speak to issues as it is. Mo na masie na mo bojem. Leave the young guy. Ya ti se wo de car se ba. 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Hey, say any bottom sika. Say you obi na share children wo bo anu a. Wo ye member of parliament. Into what the cast banon ko fo nya bitwi a na ye den. 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Na dwen a wo dwen ni se da bi ni panhwe ase. Ye nya de papa bi emfiri ni pa we ho. Na ye den. At the end of the 4 years, na sing edam pan ye hu puntu dwuma bia wa sing na MPP betena so a eno na ye den na eno na ye den. Begin to reason. Min your MPP NDC nia wo sabotage o member of parliament. Manin twa ne term wie. Ana primaries mu nye biem, mu nye primaries. Anke do primaries a mo be ye mo primaries a. 2027 do na mo be ye primaries a. Na ma kachen se so and so. Who can so be ye we went to me and yet? Who can say we be say went to me and yet? Even the animals and truffle, who didn't brush or beshe wa? And you are just watching. Ye di ye shano. Jump School Park, or can was em, a cropon racket sequin, or can was em. These are the two major projects. Obeshe and Hubo say, even so went to me and ya. He is saying it on authority, on radio station, making promises, or no one step it down as the member of parliament at the Asing Central. And he's not going for the contest in the name of NDC. So why? These things are common sense. And for baby, NGOB, and Aman in Sika, what they could procure air cars, the consequence. On one NDC fool, on one NDC fool, these same people. Allow the young guy to finish his term. Munjano. Along that, allow him. Mutechen has been saying, Mununa Mudi, Edidia Temua, any threat. Because of the letter, pick it where Binua Benya, and there been one appointment in Tiomu Yedidi. Appointment in Wanyan. Appointment. A change of government to Banwa and Shayya, and Shay Besanswa Mua Quatinavian. Enu na wuye dede no. Ye, enu na wuye dede no. Na MPP mumpo aye hunu ni se emunye peaceful sa no. Sa NDC mpo de ye worse. But sometimes because we don't have time to discuss their matters inti, we think there is peace. Inti a certain MP o wuye na adwuma. In some way you can say oh we dey say one term MP. He's just a one-term MP. And aren't you ashamed of that? Well, yeah, we then, And come in, I will bow down my head in shame. There were so many scandals. But the 44, no, then the copium were national. He was vindicated. Even the good people of Asin Central, they even voted for him. Omutu about the man. He won. All the scandals. Why you say? You know, you and I, you know, nearby. Nini nemu, papa ife mwa, orini ye. It should tell you people something. Aden. Odi obi ko, se ya appointen wa, ya bwagu. Eba ya ba ima MC, drip unwansi man openi ye keng. Nipo obo ni din, chebe wu. And then call for the honorable MC between Mutang was the one yada. But what didn't Nipa buy his uncle Major MC? Yeah, rejecting him. And did he attend any end the young guy? They insulted him bitterly. Charlotte Wachibai, assembly members say, oh, Kruma, man 20 ano. Confirm it, Kruma to me and confirm it. Yet Baba Gari Babaya, this is the results we are getting from Baba Gariba. This is the result we are getting from Baba Gariba. And ye nyam kwadanki tuwebi shechirea. They are gagging and protecting. What do you know in politics? Young guy. And young boy Samaba. What do you know in politics? Mwushuya politics nwa. Mwushuya ni ye. This petty politics won't help you. Mwushuya ni ye. And give that guy the chance. Eduna yeno yen tuwa ba manwa. Yen tu manu. Afe di ebon unu se power ni di enafom. Onu abu Kennedy e Japan bet now. So 24 years. Look at the thing that you were saying about him. Onu se enafom. The taste for power. And ye de man wamu wan tre de. Obia pe bibiye di. Obia pe bibiye kufi. And then we internal elections amu be ye. Hey, ebi ni na mwa. E na womwa. Omwa aspampu. Aspiring members eno. Mu pe kwen biya swam ye ibiye frim. What are you going to achieve from that? Petition and Kamode raging, no. It doesn't hold any water. My Kwane advise him to send that petition. Have you read? Sit down and read it well. Petition and Mode Mayano. Would you king kind? Tina Snake king kind. Any evidence, audio evidence, I'm with the Abaki and Mosemodeko. Send it there and you'll be disgraced. Mwamani Beguas you. Sit down. Yep. Mwa intellectuals were parting mu. Inti mkwale bi kwa shebe bina omo drive bibia ebe tanishi the image of the party ya sit them down and advise them. Party secretary ni ho. Petition waji shem. Yay. Sadiq Broni wo ho. I know him. This man is an intelligent person. Into waji petition ni shem. Because you want to run somebody down. Na party no kwa wodia. Party ye di nipa ba kuna ye. Yay. Party ye di nipa ba kupe ina ye party. And you want to run all these people down. An aspiring women organizer. Or may a women organizer mpo. Lydia Ateia wobe pribia macho petition against him and the honorable AM member of parliament. Tell me the friction, I'm the division eba party nim. E dia no mo maye. Give me a tangible reason. Dia reason pa na modema. 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And it is causing the development of asan because ma ban in the waso and mother party no ye bibia. 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Your member of parliament, sir. Omoye NDC for so many beer. 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What's the signing in the coffee? 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that is all allow that young man to work ne breso nas wo yesi yempeni biem a we will vote against him but this time the years ahead of him no e yonu na edi MP no whether you like it or not or no in the MP kunja no onye na dwuma na mugya inse hunu no Lydia no obepe women organizer edie no waye moden wono so waye moden so many scandals audio no a nwamode send me no wutie ma me no audio ni nsem wa 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We are not going to entertain all those things. Yes, some so we come abi mu. No, no, we are not going to do that. Nananom mamu mamu from petty politics no and say development a esa same manya. Bola bola wansem yanken tim nananom ambe mu a anka bola eku yen. And on my John Dramani Mahama catcher and say, every hallmark, every MC Ibiano or Ghana, no, see you are, I dear Bemi Yahoo said you are puff, you are performing air sanitation. Edu baby Baba Gariba, he was begging people to help me, to help him solve that issue. No, Apacho, see him one, stakeholders in Kaumutimbum near solve a sanitation problem. Nananom, the likes of environmental protection, ajari, environmental health. Director, omina kaboom, and omode, sa, yentia, muska sene, be ubi, and fabola, and begufom. And we initiated that, and see sanitation. The bola containers, ukuma, sengpu. A whole municipal bola containers, wahe 11 pe. 11 of them. Now all you can do is to sabotage and do petty politics. And you are ashamed. NDC. Yem pom MPP for 24 years. Omo anyeshe, omo anyeshe, omo anyeshe. 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Ipe yinfo se amfu ne chene ntu aswo. Nanse hunu ebi mu diye idye. 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And I'm telling you, Mijima will never lose anything. Keep on sabotaging him. Keep on sabotaging him. He will never lose anything. As a member of parliament, baby be a better be able to media enrich and who be an he will enrich himself. Yanum, why any a BBDA any a best offer? Now they be any a two a bans ye who so she ye yasum fast will be a Montana on a moon din sing. Nana, good morning. Mechia umpo. Nana, mammy, too.
1: Mammy, chia at you for an opinion. Na and come on, where did you be? Media or D4 by Priscilla or that better prayer company. 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
0: Oh, okay. Say Pinto, my means here, no,
1: aspiring second vice.
0: Second vice chairman.
1: A Sing Central MPP. 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Yes.
0: Director General,
1: Vincent Insedu.
0: CCA, one a youth organizer, as we speak. Current youth organizer. Baby, I will be my means here, Vincent Insedu. Dodo, our friend is say Pinto. Pinto, me gas and ask, oh, by a shake, a crabble, and me media in why. So, Ghana gas and Jordica, Craigu, Robber, Mana, or the Ablem and Amaye. 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Oto na ba wa original chairman the constituency assembly na ye kan. I don't know why most of the original chairman ne ba omo constituency omo face this problem no. A lot of problems be blessed you are since out. The late Aye Kuti no no say since out we say challenges be break cause we since out. E didi man na MPP since out so ehuru. Intinka original chairman there. Yes, but regional chairman so dey na be si form. Normal tested power. Omo na e kam wadodo de omu di no. Ombe na party na som dwa bam normal course we di adodo de no. Mo no mu ti dwa ne so. E na omo ti ase no e ko a. Wo de o ase no bufu. No de doma machine bu dwa na wa ofri suro no be hwe ho a wo na wa sam omo bo. Enti am expecting the regional executives no. 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

0: shame, including the original chairman. 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
1: 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Ya sebi. Oh, sir, NDC, one of the minimum, a guapa who fully be sebi. I'll get a freedom from many money. Now the young fully back is so a cattle free from the time. And who's right in a dark hint, in a dark hint, in a dark hint. And you fire to a barman, the member of parliament, at the central. One more fire pack. Now, what's my money? I can't achieve nothing central. Put through. I've flown. I know that woman in the room. Let me move down a dark hint, in a dark hint, in a dark hint. Let the dark hint, or better, let it assist center, say, yeah, it's our dark hint. For the 4 years, no, let me see the assist center.
0: Wisdom is talking. Yan side didn't come. What means he offer?
1: What you have
0: there? Sure.
1: And no one was there, you didn't hear. Let the better, let the assist center, I'm playing, nah, I say, yeah, and it's our dark hint now, what can. But I mean,
0: people, one of them,
1: Obeya, and Pia, let me improve your work at the center. What you have here? It's woman, you have
0: to go now. You got that. Thank you very much. You see, listen to wisdom. Obi was one in 10 Munko every year, but you are projecting at that candidate. And Obe said, Oba, only these same people within the constituency come into my boom. We are human beings. Aside politics, we have feelings. I am Mummy and Yaisa and your man. Good morning.
2: Oh, Kwame.
0: When you are quite saying,
2: so,
0: Wabo Kwame, intimidate Kwame, so swam.
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2: but mabwo wo fi aba so kunia beti kama she ye ma me lidia. It's a man who is a man.
0: Thank you, Medasipa. Good morning.
3: Good morning, Father.
0: Vinny Odin Berioka Sefri. 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
3: I am a PMA Pompaso. Let me tell you, Dima and Saint Central. Any surprise in Ovon, then they are more kind of a couple for the and near about the card them, the Bonabaso. They are probably the big three months near 32 days. Next, I think Central, they are our bar. And we're going to have a meeting about this one, and I think one year, half my job. 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
1: Good morning, Abdul.
0: And Pacho Bonito, man, we're in last call. In fact,
1: I'm going to
0: Midas, Filasco, I bring my for Filasco in Cato. Filasco, yes, sir.
2: I'm going, my bro.
0: And what break? Sandy, you manage, Yanko.
2: Call my men for Sakasima. I'm in more about you. Wabe, what's on Sanka? You're kind of pa. The poor baby, yeah. I'm on your son, the picture. I can come book. Elisia. Sir, I could be. And it's the site. What is the assistant central and position? It doesn't matter. All that we need is development. No matter what we say or do, Kwame, or Yamanu, 8 years, Yamanu, 4 years mandate, get you into the net. I think that this is. So, Ghanaians are trusted. I've seen people, almost trusted, and the rich are going to be back. You didn't have a 5 years to my own. They trusted him that he can work. And so that I don't know. That's sabotage that is through a one castle over back. I don't know. Now, on a given TV, I was disappointed in that man. Someone who recalls that what's not assembly for more than so many years, they told me the only experience. Now, young Padimra, who fear were calling for that man. And see, the only thing he can do now, you're not going to know how to sabotage him. And this is a disgrace. If you cannot work, why would you need to do that? All avenues. So, the baby, and your taxes and corn is an emphasis. It's all to go and work with the person. Prima, and I want to do the edge of one. And once somebody is telling me that, we should sympathize him. Like what? You are too Obama now. So, I'm one human here. Eh? What difference is that for me? What you see my connection is in mine. On top, some people have been to no. What same principle our female. That is what we should know. And we should hold them on tour by now. To see when you have a miracle to do, honorable MP, if you have something to do, do it now.
0: Thank you very much, Filasco Midase. Thank you. We have Papeje.
3: Kwame Eko.
0: Nana show Mike. Good. LGBT and albums mana bagbing. Say what they go ahead for consideration. wan kan jom se omo possible eno omo ade omo pa possible eno man pe John Dramani Mahama so se bill no need total scrutiny o se yan o London go do London no ni ebusa no question se bill no aba no aya pass no ono so betumi ahwe no otumi asset na etumi abeye emra ewo my gun emu ana no se no ehia scrutiny as e ye thorough investigations about a bill no member of parliament for no CSA or my pass you see I don't know Alexander of your marking and rasem obekan ye na obo minority leader no majority leader no Haruna Mahama Yar'Adua obo ni tri so say no this man maybe you have something under your sleeve Edwinti Udikugu ku pese o pass bill no because there are so many clauses are ye free bill ni Nana, 2 minutes. Na yema aye papaji bre.
3: Kwame, 2 minutes. Memoano 1111. Oshe and this if we come your moodia no paya. Obi obe flibia unse or MP ninko for. None of them no quali for unity. None of them no quali for unity. The whole rally behind MPH. Na MP DC is unko for some so rally behind and this can't MPH a division in the Koswaba. Ne mo mun ka say e rally behind the party no ni hu se mu ye neutral for am pe party ni kan ko because o ye dey obi an so won supporters ne mo mpe ni ko hwe no mo mpo mu ye nu ntena se no mo mu ye nu 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
4: diku yakupa
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4: Diko, we de ye fa akunye nsu.
0: Yeah.
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0: 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Electro area no.
4: Electro area.
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4: 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your support too because and yet because e bia obi edu ho adanse o but because senior wo see from e ye eduma eso ye fe abra ne mu eden wo ye eduma de ma ye wo ne ye sere na ye kwa wo ne ye nam ene 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
0: sir mamemo osima maba no beto ndabe next week
4: abano se a period 10th
0: that means next week
4: yes next week afina
0: good mamemo 5 minutes out of your time be a campaign
4: diko we dey for job sana ye na ye
0: enemy nka so we no call for
4: every 4 years there kwa

0: Winim. 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Police station lesson ye kon recently. Before I ever come, you didn't carry registration, petrol members, didn't MPP, pure MPP members. Ye ni na ubi adin who she may. Now, yeah, you me who say, me prepare you, me who say, ye wo young guys be over. Omo kondo se party a man, or me come home. But, o kwa so I know a san, she say, ah, the way ye wo prepare you, oh, yes, I get you were Chairman Boot, you were Chairman Mankra, you were a honorable fisherman, and a squad acting now, woman, or more yet, you man, come up. Nessie, self, we were hot there, you better than I, yes, you have been shame. Oh, indeed, maybe share who said no. If, sir, you're train honk a crack queen. Nessie, young guys, no bit men, you have been shame. Why not? 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
1: okay
0: nti message say promise bia obia de amam bia e be this
1: all right come so papaji God bless you so much e ba no administratively papaji ya top notch that one day I can't and I will not take it away from you administratively e ba no yentro in keeping records is very good. Go and check us in off. Go check us in off education directory. The writings, oh, who? Go and ask. Give the job to who can perform and who will do the job. That is my little advice. Papa J, no, no. Yamo bia the opportunity.
0: Yes, a duma potia. The woman with your mamma, who's a man, who's a man, campo. May I make campo, man?
1: One car,
0: yes, because
1: every midway,
0: you be can't. I said, and you do, baby, or monitor.
1: Yeah, I've been monitoring you.
0: What is it? Men, I said, Meca, okay, I said, Ubusu.
1: When we're man, we hear what's saying.
0: Ubusu, what's up?
1: Now, me, I don't make TC, I say no thing. Mama time mind me. The baby saying no. You mo be a juma oye. Unza dana me can be a chona. Why you surprised?
0: I know mojo mo. Me old man. A juma wa bo as a suwe no. A juma kito.
1: Good.
0: It is a what the baby say sa. Ye de say a best a pad de ain't you.
1: No cre. But that say papa jeno no mami ko the aspiring communications director. Gamu. What are you happening?
2: Baba na. I look you. After me then you. Celebrate
1: the Salah
2: finish.
1: Yeah, the Salah.
2: Yeah, me
1: then. Me as you call me, I can't take the meat.
2: Me then,
1: I can't take the meat. That be you call me.
2: This one, you know, be matter with the talk.
1: No, you call me. You the talk Salah matter.
2: You know, me then you celebrate.
1: Salah, where we crush be say you call me, say me I can't take.
2: Well, as I don't say, Charlie, so you get some jalabia before we go meet. But I don't see you there. But you see, say
1: the they are can't there. I know say I don't go feel worship.
2: They crack plenty. The man who no
1: minimum. Say boy, I'm in too bad. I don't know. So as why relax it.
2: Baraka the Salah. Eid Mubarak.
1: Chamwe. Me se.
2: Ba unya frere me se meje e bia o.
1: On meje dey.
2: Ko nju mi nu.
1: On meje dey. No no e Muslim.
2: Pa peje ah unim. Peje e Muslim. Ibi ya meje ya ba
0: e na. Eh na eh eh udeni ya.
2: Me e Muslim. Yeah. Muslim. Yeah.
0: Eti
1: o ya meje ni.
2: Na o ya meje ya. You don't know.
1: Ko nju. O ko dey. E no I hire kwa ode mi enwi. But you what you know what some no? Ya ya die. It's a was that I don't know as a baby one and no say be Muslim.
2: I be Muslim.
1: I never know. O Mike no of me church dem.
2: Be amedi.
1: O time ko. Eh.
0: Eh me na me jijirim. E church. Eh na no kuku blue fan. O be church.
1: O ni so ye Muslim. Na na ni so ye Muslim.
0: Should be see here. Last say of no e mu issue na see here. Anya me na me church mama man for time. Intent dey my. If I go for be an o mo ko. Hiya.
1: Aye kwa wo de me yefensi wo yemfa religion into nchen better prayer camp and opay me enko bompa yo difo presla wo ho di mo ase kwane so na obehu yen ebrepem ye bedi ne ho nkomo e di atwa gambo
2: igo
1: e form to say
2: nyame ado igo
1: o maji watu se me mati se se masha campaigners
2: timate
1: ya
2: sha sha ya tachi
1: gambo
2: timate money dey wa uni se yeji it market wa and that form but ni ne mo no e ya dia ya over the years
1: mhm
2: and it e normal because you know with me fear if he an opportunity we be fear na do be the same even a master like me dey my said end because even that day that I called you I told you say we will be moving and it yeguso and from you know the engagement I yarn with the delegate me dey I believe that the delegate you know very very enthused and happy about what we are telling them. Even though you know, share that start to say all we are doing is the home for today, the delegate
1: into we unveiling.
2: These are the positions or the various positions that
1: unveiling torn and
2: unveiling torn.
1: Oh I see.
2: Yeah,
1: oh I see.
2: And no prano. You know the signals we are picking.
1: Mm-hmm.
2: Say you know the delegates. You know, it's like they were expecting. You move here anywhere, or my say, oh, where the now? Yeah, been a little bit. The delegates are very, very, very happy about the position, various positions now. The Yama, the various positions. So we believe that.

0: quite a little more to boost that confidence.
1: All
0: because again, we're in power flow. You know us. You know my year, Juman, if you take it. Banner grounds work. Yeah. You know us wherever we go. And in the, I believe, say, and you know my, those things have started taking shape. So we are not going to be complacent. We believe, say, and I mean, so spiritually, we are seeking for God's intervention.
1: That's
0: a delegate and also they will listen and then choose those that can actually do the job. The mechanic say and yes and they move what you can do. And no a delegate no expect it. They pay home. Now mente many page. I actually not mean names of a contest. And Nipana on any contest and you see a madam for far. To me who saw no contest. And I'm posting a flyer.
1: Posting why?
0: Nipana on any court.
1: Uniano.
0: Yeah. Or madam for far. Nina, I advocate. Later, now me, I feel I'm busy as an old ground and one echo. I'm say, how? Because I know some only now say, Adeba, and I'm a boy. Only now you're one, I know say, Omo, aye. So, me be who in an ave, I am a yaka,
1: but only a drinking.
0: Omuina no be a bit my human. So, me for me, men can be. I know, sir.
1: Take his stand out, which
0: I know, sir. Delegate
1: can is out your faces, sir.
0: Delegate no job, no, so they will do justice. Omuina, send me can, omuina, a good material. They can do the job. Inti, Papeji, your campaign,
1: or your friends,
0: it is our cousin,
1: that guy, friends,
0: Eric, who's on. Mitesa o kaze mi se o mu se delegate ni se member am po me ha ho Israel delegate there fear delegate go to them and talk to them party as they go and talk to them say nya mi bom pa nya mi mu a na bi anya pa.
1: All right,
0: yeah,
1: 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And I would say, yeah, Alban Suma na Bagwin, our year Speaker of Parliament. Or say, Bill no home commono. 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
0: 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issue ne so you see enyoma na e koso within this government LBG home any dia ke kan galam see any mo 24 hour economy ne enyoma be be almost time. It makes me feel say I was say MPP for Tutu. I was say Benya Mia say pa say 2024. Ain't me winning a banner and this winning. You see, time a winning on a high, but after the echo yena, oh, cause it's yana. It is a blessing. It was a blessing in disguise because Enka, but when we winning ya, Enka, I'm telling you say Enka, Enya dia ubenya sukran with me dia bumai. Before the Omeka say, hey, come on, NDC for no buyer. Kasabi Roma 24 hour economy in a jumebu. So, come on, buyer, and Kasabi LGBT crampon, ya pass it. In Kaomo buyer, San and Kebeti. But you see, Yanko Poyeni Bibia, the Bio Yami Babiano, and I did an outcome. He made it possible, Sanko Fu Embra, not Ghana for him, the kind of a people they are. So, what I say, LGBT, Yenai Okruma, we saw how they campaigned. On the LGBT.
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0: This nonsense must stop me at the other. And then all these people, as of before, be aqua quality positions, ever buying mona or common water. Now, a buying beer, a your friend is a campaigner, ever be pre to me. You see, Anna promises in a dorsal, but I'm a campaigner, and a war, you know, main campaign messages are, and no, to do on a agent so at the quarter. So back in 2016, OBN himself MPP, and a main campaign message was 24, free SHS.
1: Yeah.
0: Free SHS. And no, sure. And then a main campaign message. Bebre ne kan ho de ba na free SHS no na e die ni what you say.
1: Sure.
0: But MPP ba power no within his first year 2017 na and we implemented free SHS. And up to now people are still benefiting from free SHS. Mhm. Now okay NDC you see LGBT 24 hour economy and a galante and then any deep into my power or campaign. Omo ba power you who say omo passes so many bills. Okay, from a certificate of agency, meaning say no who here pa and I you jina so gidigidi a pass it. So now same one man for studies or more raise concerns about the LGBT and say about the same and as I say we then who here more power in opposition. I'm a buyer as a multiple monarchy. So honor na NDC for try say they will do something or may fracture damn will be a de brief brigana for you. You see, LGBT bill now. Omo prepare at that time during Kufu at the time.
1: Mm-hmm.
0: That bill no. Mm-hmm. Say that's what that.
1: Yes.
0: Okay. Any say I expired. Inti. So obeference who are those who championed the bill no. Na MPP ni bako. Eh Reverend John Ikin for the one and that. And I'm a boy.
1: Sure.
0: Do na omo makani na ne NDC for us and George and lady. Those all these NDC MPs are still in parliament. Okay.
1: Mm-hmm.
0: Inti. What Ghanaians are expecting is say, Sabio na no moshe kufu de kitense on sign. Send that was obey and wedge madia. We are expecting the same bill. What you say?
1: Mm-hmm.
0: We are expecting the same bill. But Sir Kobani said, what could ye, no more bring your mana? And we hear power, Bill Nimuno, who's away ye free. And you see, Namina, I suppose, Womo, to the stand, say, Speaker Nankasa at the castle, or Numpo, or Yahweh, anyone, because Omadi Adenabayano. Now it was on the consideration stage. I was in me time in Wabagaka, me baya, me deputy and your folk was who are passing. Even they didn't even form a quorum. President Akwa Chatham, UK, any Bissano. And since President Mahama assumed office, any time a Bissano at some way be our foreign land, or can't say me, it's very, very interesting. Ghana for a drink also. Said DK Utienia. Or Kasa or refer to you Kufu Addo Abrehso.
1: Mm-hmm.
0: Set time bill no aye ready
1: yeah.
0: To be sent to the president. You know. Bill now could do the Kufu Addo. Yura Mahama Neka you. And the end of kind, he repeated it. Or say the bill was not forwarded to the president. A brown a year ready said the corner. That time or no, and a letter by from the presidency said, I don't know, Obia Tama Semina could be a Supreme Court. So they should hold on. My bill no grumble. But I said, Obe Kaya, MDC for a Yomo campaign. They said, say, yeah, they never drew a coup for the word than the table. So,
1: done in him now.
0: The homo, pen, and so done chain. A coup for the same la. Means I deal with that. But, and there, you are John Dramani Mahama, and Kasa. This is about the third time I'm at the old Kansas. And I said, I don't know, I'm going to do a coup for the opera. But you see, NBC for a year propaganda. Say, I be buried, I go to a coup for doing him. The account is over tampering a keke, not the assign. The JBR also unsigned that because on one Casacrano, Sam George said, say, coup for do even believe in LGBT. Anything
1: so in this case, you know, I don't need a bit your name, Honorable John in team for your name, the minority leader Alexander Fenyon Makin. Your name by yard, drink, say, Mukambi be the closest. And in your maybe a war bill anymore, a beman I solid, you know. Almost scrap here, year free. Then you may have been, sir. Because of the rush,
0: you see, those clauses. And no, a man, I don't know. And then a man, very, very, very important. And no one's in a man, you're dangerous.
1: Mm-hmm.
0: You know why? International communities, no.
1: Yeah.
0: The aspect of the bill now, a criminalizing, I don't know. Mm-hmm. So we are in your way. And no, and this is a pressure bombs. And the young shed and you be fracadam. If I'm brigand up when he says, no more setting. To all my ye, all those a friend is a closest in every. At the end of the day, you see, I can't a title, no family bill, Ghanaian family right bill also. What is it? Is it one account title now? Who be my beginning? Okay. Sabe, say Obi Nene Hoka for sure a damn insider. You almost yeah, there's a phobia.
1: Mm-hmm.
0: What the Nagana for can I say? say over baby be do abontin say say say near yes South Africa for me no be be gina Ghana your friends say the Blaster Square e be kisi kisi omo ye yes anyoma nyoma no no na Ghana for yem pese be baba say illegal say even people can boldly come to the church say me na DKO na me fasa mba o me call imam o say un shira so my ware that kind of sebe nonsense no. That is what Ghanaians don't want to hear. Na dia we see odem dia obi a obi we see odem obi dem dia obi bedroom dia
1: say no no edem dia ne nso no say say even omo hide no mo ye odem na e ko ba say health issues be be mo de omo yi close films no no be see medical practitioners ne say anka they shouldn't even attend to them or omo yi from say obi ya dia obetumi through LGBT na o pese o ko aya sabio o hun kwan so be kwa ya sabia na yetume treated
0: na DKO you ask yourself say time omo ma pressure says e kufu ado en san sabio ye wo gen nka ho ara
1: ne kam
0: internet kan ho dia so what's the double standard for wo use wu nua dia onye we na wo so onye wo ba idea wo say me dia me yi we na free man samaye how so it means say e bra na omo ma pressure say kufu ado san kufu ado. It was out of mischief. It was out of political difference expediency. Keke. Take some people who have a concern or hear the man in the party and this is me to me winning power. If you winning power, we win a pay. We'll be out to now. You understand?
1: Sure.
0: So that basically, that was it. Adena and Kasana, a friend said, Bill, now, Omoa, prepare, you know. Now they are running away from it. Why? So it means, say, time, Omo, yes, I know, Moma, pressure. Go for the sign, go for the sign. They knew, say, go for the sign. 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nti na empty. Yeah, and now one speaker, our best, you were John Dramani Mahama, now so our best. Say, even now, and yet again, Bonia, who are you for? Is I for telling us that he doesn't understand quorum or he doesn't know what forms the quorum? Our parliament wouldn't him say your number be a winner and sign a which may be a pass a bill. Now, even those around, okay, they didn't form that quorum. Now, quickly, so. Na a dear pan and our bezoy. It was just mischief and a propaganda. Oh, say, and President, maybe you are not, you know, or won't me the true. I'm telling you, say, in Kagana Hana, Mahama, only you be saying that question now. And he's going to answer it differently. But maybe you are one, won't me in the true. You know, so kind of grow. Say, I don't know, the only thing, some of the background, or no, no, he's not going to assent. Okay? But over forwarding it to Council of State, no matter if you no matter who you are, the person go back to Parliament. Now, Oma Kwakwaye correction to be woman here. All
1: right.
0: But the any man here is a woman. He said,
1: "Okay."
0: Mahama was aware at that time when I now Oma pressure say go forward on sign. He was aware that some clauses in here no, ne can be on him. That some clauses in here can be on him. Now Oma pressure say change China go forward on sign. No, until when him say clauses, some clauses in a woman no. A behind ring, and did you intend an hour my pressure? Say, who for don't sign? Then they will do so. There, we see, if you show me now, yeah, corrections be room. Oh, God,
1: all right, me that's
0: in fact, a choir NDC for the Ghana for first video, eh? And pay ye back.
1: Gambo, thank you, media bema, yeah, that's it for oh dear boy, mammy, studio B, na many, media bema.
4: Papaji. Yo, Diko, we did.
1: Yes.
4: The better was it. Then a Duma, O Bodema or Semi. I'm the Ocusi for ma, Udian will be able.
1: At almost a
4: Cosuna, yeah, send away. Didn't catch your party pay for. It's a millionaire, young Costo. Hey, Diko,
1: yes, sir.
4: Debi, I am a catcher, sir. Who NDC and I said, who may be NDC near? I had the BR, but my dear, I can't bear not to the funk a crank. Was party near party beer. na kura kan ni nipa na yeyi ni se ondie anim onye na adwen se obibibi enyama so ma wi abom ama nia o se na daaje ekoto aba man onye areshe mu onu
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1: Now, you have to go to another. Now, oh, but so if you go to Saint James, there or you are the car, who to miss now all machines. But first phase, no, from a Yakumasi to a no, no, no, so or yeah, Juma, obedrici, you can't also carry beer. No, co. I feel back on a mass or so, head pan. Now, more quite here, you're cost also a mortar.
2: So, more many an 80 for some Casaca crash 0547. LGBT once more, Yakan Kano. O man pains a quania. O more fast so pass a bill no. Nanny and Jim, it just almost answer court. A good shim. Alban Suman up babbling and swore, ye member of or ye speaker of parliament to say, Ocaso Munfa Omushim, no moon considerance. And I hear for any one more home point to me for me quorum. It to me pass a bill, no. I won't come about any able. Any a 2 hours anchor. Bank of Ghana, Dania, Yesi, MPP, a breast war. And go for because ten come on, say, almost person more tongue, Edema, Edmacubino, and a 20, a moment release, I basse, Sansem, the Yemungu, and won't come about any able and pay. Offer out, much of you.
3: And I did you.
2: Mamminty offer.
3: You do. Answer. Oh, yeah, I've been quite post on this one. Okay, Sonia, I said, I'm going to go to the house. And he said, Mr. Hano Penis and Mikasa, and this MP is now in Parliament to honor. If you said, the Mura woman will get it. Oh, yeah, and I said, the Benin, may I talk about a man? Now would be here service to move to me. Now would be a union said, oh, yes, I have the answer. Let the union area. You can't say, which made the cause with the cause with the Brahmin show. Now, at the same time, you say, look up for that, and you can't say, union lawyer. Now, now, when you are and penning for at the MP, that and bra, and then my and work with the Nipa, I'm not sure who are pretty sad in your pony. What will you help him? And you would be Embra, the devil, and the other ship. No one to trust in that. You see, and the empty media. That is why we should be pan, our show, dresses, and the active power with the department.
2: 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Ma, many Flasco soon didn't come over here. 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
4: Come in, my message of you. In fact, I can see a man at the mind. Mommy, I said this before this. It's rolling with you. The end is in a section of my back. Mommy, I'm going to be in a while. What did you see me back? Mommy, sir, for Uganda, yeah, on the year 2024. And then, I said, no, for a good job with you. And then, one more, what can I say?
2: Yeah, mini of Lasco Sikasa. Okay. All right. Yamfahe. 0547130909. Offer a buy bidding code. 0547130909. Now, Yendi and Komo and Faha. Mammy Fawi in Freya. Good morning.
5: Good morning.
2: Open Kobna Machiniana.
5: I'm Kansa.
2: Kobna Kansa, okay. Mammy Tip.
5: You're the master, and it's the Jumupa with the Abba. And if you do the one way by you, I don't know what they are. Oh, come, pay, pop, put me out there. Yeah, I'm open, if I'm not there, no, my, yeah, you do. And you may see, I'm not one more, I'm not sure. I'm going to be a band, you come on, and then,

0: Okay, Mabinfa, last caller. 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
3: 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Oh, that be.
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0: 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Yeah. 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
3: 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All the police station executives. Ah, and no muti.
0: Okay.
3: It's your mupa.
0: 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All right. Papa Kobno de shed the news neighboring. Stay tuned. God bless you. We out. What you never saw.
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0: 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Yen you take good a man and puss in poor. And near my toy and I bet you and woka. 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
4: 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What the Madame Honheba bam, no Hono, not one, no, Madame Honheba capsules. 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
10: 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Mene u enterprise akwa fadiaba na ebwe kuya fu. What if it's not by so a woman in uniform from a year such a no one year dry woman or by back a circus, see a money yes or bar what would be at the dry night a year such a or yaponanka new here and it's all been a spray machine. Now what boo and it's all liquid fertilizer 120 ml at your good. Now if you would in so good, I'm a fidiano. I and one or no, they are petty or not by no. Every FCS if now what you be a new entry now a sound so a word draining a year organic into a whole beer any
11: entry.
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15: 0504-152-556.
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16: As I have to talk about.
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15: 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What be I did not tell him about my panty?
14: A crowd would you be? Say, or what may be Bia and Coffee, this should be and family move ya.
15: No fast, only problem, crap. Ya Besmack, one way certified electrician. A barman to me characters one fine girl. What a crusher, and quite a dinner chair watcher or Meduma. And then we're 4 months somewhere. Ah, me and them Jim Cotunit is a Sarah Besson Demiginity. Say, sir, crowd was sound so to our conditional. Sir, oh, powerful friend actor, and answer who passing be an hour. Nina best one to be a bar. Opa sa o fere wa condition ga sa aye R410 ana sa R22 oba kan yo poor ma wa ha obia e ma ho e sa nu kredie nti wono ani fie pe opam side ana sa ne ma nyina benya bie
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15: 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I saw friend in about some more to name Coca Cola, you know, to be named Don Simone and the air. On some so our game center, when in Cabot, you're cotton on Pona, why did you any? After DSTV or how much as I hold you a costume in answer, Ubania Biashe. I'm silly for sweet promise, Gromu Per Cavano, so what Rabon Penua, a whole anabel best one certified electrician and Zanzibar sport. One of my Wabon Tinetians. Fly best maker was 0275-631550 and 0541-813675.
14: And then I best one, dear.
15: And we are still for you now, Jonathan.
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on a direct manufacturers, yes, or more factories out doing a young drone drone. Oh, on a more four moon roof in tea. Now, baby, on Sabeka. Location was info to old education opposite of Boma Con Street 0244 17 5709 0249 243 898. Now, Muntuan Commando, so traders comparative credit union, you know, you're precisely catching some genuine idea. Then your fast on call. And we have savings, investment, personal loans, and the mom, yeah, cancer, schools, housing, funeral, name, yeah, man, yeah, my piano, symbia to what? Your fast on my wapa. Branches in the door, so branches in the door, so pa. I'm more 10 branches. Wasa Kropon, Wasa Japa, and Yamfuri. And what don't call at a chim in foam, yes, beauty stores in the super, then tragedy rare. As never seen, not seen for soup. Mom, sir. I say for so branch no air old education road on in a German station na a bear 0244 7171 12 0542 00230 0246 889593. John Kupai about clinic. I'm saying, 2 days period of treatment. You're able to say sexual weakness. Nami, you know, pet. Penis and lad, my opera say, bullum matal in a bear man, opera say, a trim mound. I want team pim a royal cassia. Yes, no go for away 2 days back. When I'm on to bear my new man on your march, I want bonnet pine, and I might come up. Now, Yalibia, yet 3 days tea flu on a tea, yes, I a leno. Be a bow watch. Tea, yes, a bia, epilepsy, a tray. So on, sir, Yalibium, no. 3 days back, but tea flu. State enlargement, syphilis, gonorrhea, white, or deep one behavior in 2 days, 3 days. Now, 1 week period treatment in a bit is stroke, diabetes, stomach ulcer, body pains, menstrual pains, waist pains, burning sensation, pus, and an eye problem. 2 weeks period treatment, a bit is hernia, a chum, and a fibroid. 2 weeks, now, hepatitis. Working hours, Monday to Sunday. Location is here to be at school park. So, 0246667478. On a young couple phone to our commander, so still on up with 90.2 at the Proud Central. DNA Patrick Mensah, the sports legend. Nana Kojo concrete block factory, home of quality blocks, iron rods, and a whole selection of cement. A more 5 and 6 inches normal blocks. Blocks require dust, Integra, hollow blocks, pavement blocks, pillars, culverts, and a barristers. Sounds so your whole says was cement, to say Gassem cement. Gam says super strong cement, na super cool. Dangote cement, no more be Dangote super strong, a boho. Unisem cement, the Unisem super strong, a boho. Jata cement, and a super strong. Simaf cement, as in an Akojo concrete block factory. Oh, beer. Or sounds so iron rises of all sizes and a board top from Kamapa. Location, you're seeing Yankmasi on your other chopper and a benho. Jinche, Timmy Day 0244 785043 0244 502 966. Now, Nakodon Cement's Vita Herbal Mixture and Capsules again, yes, severe waist pains, Ama sciatica, Utuasin Trinity Chum, Yaman Koye. Sexual erection. 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

0: Be off cell phone, sir. 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
0: see why I don't know. I'm about to move at Demra Station. I'll see why. To mattress, yes, mattress, papa, quality mattress, what a demo station, what pair. Many a yaw, maybe I find it. Now, yaw TV, no be ever far there. Monty TV, no so mommy, pass here. Aha, na mincha yabona of yabona sports, yaw see why any mamma, no. See how we be a find it. Mancha pa, na yamasun ya come up, maybe I'm about why, yaw, my bow. Yes, I'm not preoccupied. I'm sure we kid you up. See, or monitor show the camera. My uncle Bios, big or cell phones and accessories for quality and affordable phone, genuine phones are. Your first number and I catch you. Number one, phones are over to our police in San Sembiano. Over to our phones now. Police in San Sembiano. 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Now, location you are seen for some main station on top of the first store building, you know, and our friends' new station maybe one quiet feminine. Also, sounds so abrupt. Sign now, a watch you for Prasun Ne Takwa Station, Hope 0242917865 0241988989. I'm a Dinka culture, say, and turn the Black Star Squad. I had a co wake up on a set. On count, yes. Black Star Squad, remember, my main ton idea with you, yeah. Good, yes. Janko first ideal guest house. Ope baby, papa da. Yeah, the Biam culture, say, we are wally, our wally, we know you're in humanity. One day, or so, the old Pico baby, now would do more come na wo girlfriend one day or so dey pi na moko feel different environment wa see na yan manya kama anti first ideal guest house naba asin for su barrier 100 meters away from the road. Yes, on say later day saint wope 90 kakra 100 meters away from the road. The one first ideal guest house wo or da ho and papa people wo air conditioning rooms, TV set, fridges, ninyama wo kama panty, masa air serene.

yeah, fine pa. 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Oh, baby, but so yeah, baby, sigh fro. Baby, just a idea. Did job over bar, nima, nipa, be brie, nipa, dome, bad deal. Or more compound, kakraka. We to my program, more into mobile. I'm gonna be a parking more cars. Now, there, there. Am I fine? First ID, no, no. 0244409030 0200727564. My uncle called Benson as foam stores, as foam products, which is a Sansu ton carpet, pillowcase, pillows, Nankasa, bedspread, ne blanket, Macintosh, chop boss, ne trunk, ne yakin, nano ton ton beer. 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Ginya me furniture in a boar, and me far furniture boar. 0242860907091. Maria Commerce and Chukuman Quarter, the first ever clinic. And the yellow to sell cataracts, ete, glaucoma, brevision, eye pressure. Now, so you're able to sell stroke, pressure, diabetes, sciatica, general body pain, prostate enlargement, pass, ni manpower, ni your tuntum. Last thing for sooner, or 1 year cancer for sucrum, press be a soil down a juice free station here in Pair. Man, Kesim, are you for Johnson School? Kesim Wope, Aguna Swear Drew, or Sansu Buho, Cape Coast, only Castle from the Dimshi anymore. Atimo Dime, Madalena Hotel, Takwa Akun Park, only Alimens Gas Filling Station, the Dimshi anymore. 0559999543. 31st Herbal Clinic, God is our healer. And women are day in a day out of Mubuayan. And I said, Total Sports, and better watch. And Total Sports, I'm a studia. I said, Tom. But in Kakatos and a Blaster, General Kunano. The new wheels, and ever bought. 6:45. And I said, Kim, never saw. Mamincha DJ Fruity. DJ Fruity at demo station. Fruity will be him. Fruity will be him. Mamincha manager Kafajin. Neither Prince Ajikun, Kafa, you know, some member for Jowsuna Tab and Quanta Electra area. Kafa, Kafa, Kafa, Kafa, Kafa. Special good afternoon. Shout out to us, Mani Baku, Akun, watching our border palm area, no me no 12-8, and June 2, 2026. And then, Afia Shah, see, he had 153 days out of 365 weeks, no, 22 weeks, and he are completely. Your week 23, yeah, your real week 23 mo. The CPN say you're queen him crack crown. You're queen him more. We be anywhere any quick. Each number any DM fa. We be here in term. I'm saying we're not going to go. Your Siri, we be here in term. See why? Mamin chia te chim toba. I'm also and I start Regina. Also special good afternoon. Meet him on catch a papa. Mamin chia Mariam's kitchen. I'm not going to go. Mariam, I'm saying we'll be fine. Now, young Konene sports news, Kakra. Now, we'll be on the come up. Black Stars, Black Stars, Black Stars. Senior National Soccer Team, no, no. Ghana, Ghana, Ghana, Ghana. And then, Mashimi Jesse. Mashimi Jesse, come on, Ghana, John Kunano. 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Boys, boys, special good morning, good afternoon. 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Now, Mintia, I'm a builder of a builder fast food. 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

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Kofi planet Kofi Asian. Amincha Danso Kankam Ibrahim. Honorable Asal member for Trotam Traffic Premier Electra area. Honorable special good morning. Amincha Kweku Danso. And who can Mefio Bulu? SD I saw a hope down pair or pair now or tonto at their provision war. Bulu Onye Oba Mafia. Special good afternoon, Yamodia. Chiamunina. My wife is here. I'm a Black Star Squad. Mama saw so. Now I could prepare near Samba back na near car to us. So I send me sorry super nap. I ye Tuesday's edition. Remember what I am. Reverend Ayimedu. 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

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Any German is a boy, almost say. And on a penny for say, oh, two. 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Oh, to Tiazem, oh, to park it. And then the Portuguese coach and then Eddie Carlos Queiroz. Carlos Queiroz. Carlos Queiroz. And I'm paying for the Juma Shen and Saf for the past bear 2 months. I'm ready to Juma Shen and Saf. Carlos Queiroz, and Juma Mayana, on fire and Kobosha assassins say, hey, beer. Oh, no, dear, or a Portuguese coach. Or the teams need to bring up co work up with me to be a befa. Nah, BBI fine partner adi adi. Nah, ye can. Unim say, Carlos Queiroz near the team ni share nsa. Onu ana to say ye friendly matches. Unim say Carlos Queiroz near the team ni share nti. Ya bo friendly match baako. Aha, ye ni mayi ku abo baako. Na mayi ku try. Try chimpri. 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And FIFA for the deadline, but I say, any that there's one far or squad and map for a cup 26 man squad. And that's a wake up, noon person will be. Over Kobe Pounds, maybe I'll your prayers in more. Everyone, I'm pinning for your first MIM final 26 man squad. No, I'm gonna buy. And the FM I had them today, and at 6 p.m. your game. Yes, I'm so a pre-wake up for any game boy, any worse. You need more that. Say, only worse are worse than Gareth Bale, former player at the Real Madrid, Neto Tiam, and Hono Free. You need more football starting, you need worse in more board. That. And then the first time any worse national team in the game. That's how auntie. My Banama was squad at Omoko Jana Ghana, 33 million. 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Na what I'm saying when you flame lantia biko ball we game no goalkeepers no we have five goalkeepers. Now wake up and five goalkeepers in Kwadebi. Where they have a couple better. Is it be a preby banner penalty with near reserve we know him go da near and now winning penalty and a manako da kwa tibia and yeah the idea. The sound initially, your friend Solomon Agbesi of House of Folk, your friend Joseph Anai, Paul Riverson, your friend Atizigi Lawrence, and of friend Benjamin Asari SM Sumai, into five goalkeepers and another Black Stars camp. Now, TNE, CCIA, Kasi, Akatrepe, Tuko. Two goalkeepers score. See na three goalkeepers net here. Mama ko jan Ghana name or goalkeeping rule on a see net here. Has goalkeeper Benjamin Asari SM Sumai Benjiro. On one goalkeeper the Massinia National Soccer Team the Black Stars. Be beyond the sound about that goal post name against England, against Croatia, against Panama. SM. We are there on one better. So one day, I'll be a bit nasa. Why is it? Ono a present. Lawrence Atizigi of St. Gallen, or Switzerland. We now call up. Joseph Anai
or St. Patrick Athletics or Scotland when you call up. The three goalkeepers, Benjamin Asare, Lawrence Atizigi, and Joseph Anai. And the goalkeeper, and the Paul Riverson, or the buyer, Yeyine Frim. Solomon Agbesi, Yeyine Frim. But in Penny for the Brofubia, but my main kind of an intro. Mamenkai brofu infantro na share adi anka semi chantro da F website. Aha, the kind of ama na when we say ni adi ni tini. Aha, yes, young kind brofu infama na unia elko. When we say osi Solomon Agbesi, aye goalkeeper wa kwa onde oye intehu ye na tehu or da standby. What I say additional member. Aha, additional member. The Agbesino on cast squad no de bet. Or yeah, additional member and na can be able to play a goalkeeper be to me apply. Goalkeeper be to me apply.

With Solomon Agbesi being added to the squad as additional member. And squad did not come as an additional member. Solomon Agbesi, the goalkeeper, train on count. Train on air branch and the other Benjamin Asare, Lawrence Atizigina to Safer 9.

0: Jean Co Defenders. Come on, make sure to pay out, to pay out, to pay. Money, money, come on. Papa Abdurrahman. Okay. Papa Abdurrahman, no. For about 3 years, ni. And I branch in the national team. No more premier friend of Crown. And so, wake up, no. Or Jimmy Mubi. Gideon Mensah. 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Jerome Opoku. Jonas Ajete. Kojo Opon Pipra. And Derek Lacasse. Now, Derek Lacasse, no. Him say. Akwaniti Yepao. Otini baby o squad n puno anka na un say defender den di Alexander Jiku ah Kobe 5000
1: legend one man charity for na
0: T4 Joseph
1: Sir Lucasen mhm ti defender papa BA ni won betimi e den replace Jiku I just as a guy
0: on a purpose
1: because na clips are make any there legend one o dey na Ghana Frontiers is you need the likes of Harry Kane,
0: sure.
1: Rashford, mo, Anthony Gordon,
0: Anthony.
1: You need
0: to be able to Watkins.
1: Oli Watkins, mo.
0: Sure.
1: Na even Jude Bellingham. Paramount Fortnite is only a Mereu group. Some of the Brazil who go be a.
0: Ah, Michel B.
1: What cup you could
0: ya group? Be there, be there, be there. You were too much, papa.
1: Ghana League, mo. You need defend the beer. Obi to replace Jiku.
0: There be no.
1: I don't know. I am a mokana when you ask him. No,
0: yeah, because you look
1: how efficient in a split and a dozen.
0: Young Chessy can't for being shim nasi kebby by young GB in the doors were Black Stars.
1: I say, and the Black Stars need the dear groovy
0: a business. Oh,
1: yes, there are many will say one.
0: Will say ne six for
1: as well as on until once
0: a Debbie.
1: And ka ye call World Cup Magani a more friendly match Ghana
0: and Bibian Punkoso.
1: Make I say before 2010 World Cup was after 2010 World Cup, any England boy or Wembley. Okay, go now some wajan.
0: Make I pass Nyama.
1: Satan, not Black Stars, net is in Rene. Only dear group.
0: Yes,
1: the World Cup with ye Ghana for
0: be any more.
1: Debbie, expectation the crowns there were from
0: was see a low expectation was see a low expectation.
1: Say you low one across. I don't see Ghana, you know, getting past the group stage. Debbie.
0: Hey. Oh, me dey say give me better make him kakra.
1: You be lose too much. Say we both draw one. The 1 point.
0: Why dey never both draw na?
1: Yeah, the Panama na be both draw.
0: Na too much is near lose against
1: Croatia. England be saying.
0: Hey.
1: Yes.
0: Me dey who say give me better me as Panama na nka. Croatia be in England.
1: It's in Panama. Debbie.
0: It's the third best team cry to so Ghana na nka.
1: Debbie. You be nya 1 point from 3 games
0: wow. Be both.
1: Five
0: star. Makato.
1: Some recorded two.
0: Edaho.
1: England.
0: Mm-hmm.
1: Na Hurricane. Ghana match no.
0: Mm.
1: And no. Some match na kwa Hurricane the budget top scorer.
0: Obese goals.
1: I'm telling you.
0: On se goal. Obese goals.
1: I'm telling you.
0: Hey.
1: Masa. Na Bayern Fornia yi. Stuttgart.
0: Uh-huh.
1: DF people can't find out. Sure. Who mm-hmm. goes Hurricane?
0: Mm.
1: Obo born it is any a coma fam. Hurricane.
0: Ken nangasa de
1: nwa. Obo na abopu. Na saba.
0: Yo Adumayo.
1: My goodness.
0: Asari we Adumayo papa. Ye chiri honye.
1: And Benjamin Asari in particular no has been phenomenal, fantastic.
0: Sure.
1: Oh say Oshe Ghana leg no.
0: Okay.
1: Now Oshe the way our leg no echo. Now Oshe Benjamin Asari as an individual and a modern ball leg ni mwa. You can't take anything away from him.
0: Sure.
1: And me, I'm from Anka squad. No one can me bear me apart.
0: Oh, okay.
1: Because he has worked hard.
0: Okay.
1: Position now when you or any position or yet you might think not any.
0: And by fluke,
1: Debbie.
0: Okay.
1: Because yet your main mumma, you call for a goalkeeper's be by. Some man have no Rudim, no Adam Kwarasi, Razak Brahim,
0: Walakot
1: mo. Yeah, who you could see. But this is a guy, a Ghana for you need to any development.
0: Okay.
1: From House of Folk,
0: from Olympics to
1: House of Folk, you need to ya.
0: Sure,
1: you it mean monitor and more than one day in day out.
0: Okay, another goal post in my secure
1: confidence
0: with some clean sheet.
1: Confidence because a chili honor defense new on the ball team are sebi.
0: Okay,
1: a waffle,
0: sure,
1: as compared to other players. No?
0: Sure,
1: but ultimate control.
0: Okay,
1: if you are not in your problem, no, the problem is with the defense.
0: Okay, and the well, now me okay, it was who you are, maybe so.
1: I brand your friend Andrew Nana. Or what inter who's any who's a wasa?
0: Sure.
1: Because defense no.
0: A guy.
1: A covenant and born abano.
0: Okay.
1: Oh, you are defense no common man in trauma na about so. But about Manchester United.
0: Exposing.
1: Not defense ning no.
0: More defense. Exposing.
1: Okay. Ain't we no say ye share anya say Benjamin Asare asa ye defense na asa
0: ah one na me sing baby so asem where department ni nyina any fa na e weak pa because mama defense dada defense aye dey call Imranti no Baba Abdulrahman Gideon Mensa Marvin Senenya Ali Dusedu Abdul Mumin Jerome Opoku Jonas Adete penalty man on the obe commit penalty say could you pump a plan at Derek Lacassin Osha Vim Bieni mana
1: Vimini Legendo Vimini
0: Manka where is petting why maybe I
1: you know at least in him say Alexander Jiku
0: yes
1: or ba Black Stars ni mono he has been very consistent
0: okay
1: and the passion what they ever born and what they me fepa
0: okay
1: because we be a one shade in you Ghana o jina born ni mwa unse uhu enkane players libi adukwe papu mo
0: sure
1: ayi akwe Jonathan Mensah mo John Mensah mo uhu sa John Paint mo uhu sa passion libi ojiku
0: yes.
1: But mo obubo mo din die sa Senegal unse oye wan
0: mini baby ofre
1: so you see we don't even know the players are Ghana for yeah as Ghana for players not my friend from we don't know them
0: me like your defense no Jiku ne Salisu super ne Kejua is super massa but Salisu e pla and Jiku 24 hours to the on su e pla
1: massa ti World Cup where are you going to be me say it will be our worst World Cup
0: 2014 kuramba
1: no dem 2014 yeah we had players just that and maybe now we will come
0: okay
1: but we had the players normal bache
0: sure.
1: Right from 2008 2010
0: sure.
1: 2013 yeah call AFCON normal okay. Bache but 2014 you know management won send them now
0: okay
1: but normal bache were experience no team
0: are
1: yeah they call World Cup defense one they were experience or
0: experience
1: who dey Barbara mana
0: Barbara Jerome Ponkun so check kakra or kakra
1: why
0: na e bia ali du sey du ma be film kakra bet
1: oh
0: yeah and said
1: you know mesre e ma gane ni bia am fan ni to Black Stars we so
0: hey sa
1: ni e midfield ne kra de tanwo sa ko sisi bo
0: yan ko midfield ne
1: wa sa papa my goodness na I don't know one flash meru maji I don't know one flash
0: meru mu asem ne de
1: like Ghana o ka na ko ezo pick asa bebre
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1: amko fa ko sisibo
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1: wan Thomas Partey
0: Partey mpo ase on experience bi ne bia mude ne kobi
1: Partey dey fair enough
0: yes,
1: or experience
0: yes, experience
1: but ko sisibo no en wan
0: ko sisibo a branch de ro pompe pra ko do
1: pompe pra
0: yes na kwabena edu prince
1: edi wonye gospel ne dey legend
0: Calibri and
1: Chile or Ghana Blast
0: casting watching more of a friend. I've been on my room.
1: Where are they from?
0: The young call up on the call up on the
1: strikers, no, I said, experience Kakra Woho with the likes of Didi Ayew, Moody, Naki Williams, Antoine Semenyo. But if the midfield is weak, a better than a born, I could be strikers.
0: Expose you, pa.
1: Expose you,
0: yes,
1: because Massa, Omo and Yomokobon, and you could have teams who Croatia,
0: yes.
1: 2018
0: trying to test
1: up
0: yes
1: 2018 no more boy I could do finals
0: sure
1: and sana I France
0: sure dear few months ago
1: omo your experience omo ni born e bo
0: sure
1: Croatia England put there massa Thomas Tuchel massa
0: oh and you see benya 1 point
1: there be 1 point per Panama you know be draw and no name first game
0: sure
1: you know be draw two na can no pa man hwe bi o sha wore be ko
0: o ye kanani na
1: wo and what was the time number bo matches no so as an adwo na dey cause USA hot time
0: yeah yeah your first game no am 11 p.m.
1: ye ne Panama
0: yes you we are boy 8 p.m.
1: 9 p.m. or so
0: sure,
1: and how ye Ghanaian here Ghanaian England Ghana ni kwen shebi o wore be ho what you want mean that
0: 5 star
1: dey ni jina wani so wo me she yen
0: there's a
1: on be boy ashe
0: o see ye ni England hurricane before so I top scorer
1: aye
0: dey ne so be she be 4 goals o
1: in Canada
0: e brady I've saw my real.
1: No na be me ya because o make say Benjamin Asare na asa on sign. The defense no.
0: Never expose no.
1: Yes. Because every good goalkeeper in football history, goalkeeper bia we see so our genie dey because goalkeeper we good no. The defense
0: hey,
1: is solid. Okay. Oh, that Victor Valdes.
0: Sure.
1: Victor Valdes no name go that's how.
0: Sure.
1: But that time now born no na me dey akofa puyo on dey akofa bi da.
0: There be.
1: Enko.
0: There be.
1: enko she Van der Sar.
0: Sure.
1: Van der Sar she defense and won any.
0: Sure.
1: Rio Ferdinand. Nemanja Vidic. Yes. Oh, no, the confine. She Manchester City. Yes. They see so. Ederson was not that good.
0: Company mobile man.
1: But what no they find him?
0: Some stones more.
1: What you say? Even she Bayern Munich cra. Show me defense.
0: Okay.
1: Upamecano. Kim Minyai.
0: Yes.
1: And you're solid. Ain't he? Team with the Oshishi team, your goalkeeper must be good. And Benjamin Asari is good because any Mexico, she crucial saves or yeah.
0: Sure.
1: And then he saves or yeah, okay, they bear four.
0: Six crucial saves inside the box.
1: Ain't he? Crucial Benjamin Asari is not the problem. The problem is with our defense. Okay. Omasa. Omasa, our defense then. Yeah.
0: But young coach with Carlos Queiroz.
1: Yeah.
0: Or yeah, defensive minded coach. May Renfi.
1: So we're going to start with World Cup, no? Carlos Correa start.
0: Building on. From Arsenal coach for Man United about Portugal.
1: Me can't start or call World Cup and the performance the same. We do quarterfinals that.
0: Or the Portugal couldn't name Kakra happen.
1: You only do quarterfinals. Fantastic.
0: Yes.
1: But Ghana, you do quarterfinals 2010.
0: Sure.
1: Wait, is Ghana playing mood? Ghana as a footballing is mood using Carlos Queiroz in terms of the World Cup. So the World Cup, okay. Analysis because Ghana as a country, ya performing better in the World Cup. No, was 2010. I call quarterfinals.
0: Okay,
1: Luis Suarez chebona eja as a modern in time kesi. Okobobone say Carlos Queiroz na ya kofanon. I be man is kapudu no. Country be no di oma kudu quarterfinals.
0: Okay,
1: and mind you, he's coming to deal with a team. Only team no. Your man in Brentford manage the team no. Okay, I say oh really easy 26-man squad. The journalist be beside and say players no one na aye ni shishi mo afre wo mo. And as we be share chile na wa man afre bi. What is some okay? Or catch the journalist and say on share nini? Obi ku answer no.
0: Okay.
1: Or no aye nini team?
0: Sure.
1: No sorry. Maza. Your PPR players national funu.
0: Yes, players in there. Call up on the beefy baby.
1: Yes. So,
0: every poison.
1: See, and I am here because it will be a dent on the coaching career.
0: Okay.
1: Ghana be mano. A be exposing him more. And then you're fault because.
0: See, Ghana be sending CV.
1: They ever send CV.
0: Hey, 5-star on the GDO. They
1: be the Carlos Queiroz. Oh, come on. Now, Iran. 2022, you're only Iran for the call.
0: Yes.
1: Oh, Eko season. Nanyo.
0: Okay.
1: He's experienced, but you see, team now abe fan. Team now kasa mwebre. Players nenye, o 4 and 5, a oma bom, oma cho oma sa telepathy no. Salisu ne, jikuno mepra. Sisi a oma audio mu kwe, try and error na wuko you.
0: Sure.
1: Now how many friendly matches ne abo?
0: Sisi a, yene, was born na.
1: Asa?
0: Nyame a duma mpenyo 4, yene se, chane Jamaica bebo.
1: Oh.
0: Kwa li a testi team no. Pe,
1: Jamaica, only England, ne ko bo World Cup. Any Jamaica and tested it. Now Jamaica nation says to OMG Africa, how much is Jamaica?
0: This is Leon Jamaica. Oh, message Jamaica.
1: Apart from Leon Bailey, player up a man or Jamaica.
0: And now no money, Alataya for you, boy. Bro, Alataya for any brands on which we say Jamaica.
1: There is a Ghana and Nigeria idea. In terms of football, and move.
0: And 5 star, who's a team in the Vimbi anymore? Mamma, more full squad, Nimana, we are now Casa for Uncacra. Na at was if you 5-star DJ, yes, DJ Kobirono, any host at the man near cancer, you could drive on up 90.1. Ghana Black Star squad, I recall a cup when I see that here. Uni etim with their goalkeepers, but in Kaka Josem, three Benjamin Asari of Asu Fook, Lawrence Atizigi, and a Joseph and I'm penny for sir Solomon Agbeshi, dear, and they and what night and tell whom, aha, or can be, yet a cobet on yem near cast official member, defenders. Baba Abdurrahman, Gideon Mensah, Marvin Senenya, Ali Duseidu, Abdul Mumin, Jerome Opoku, Jonas Agete, Kojon Opompepra, and a Derek Lackerson. When we are defenders, me funny beam. 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Prayer winner, obviously, one Alexander Jikua, 24 hours to the choir near Kansas, near the Banana. On Upraya or Kampa, and they a branch and a jenny jiku, and also end to me and could be. Oh, come with Ferris Nidia, Elisa Usu, Thomas Pate, Quezibo, Augustin Boate, Calibri Nanchi, Abdu Fatah Shaku, Kamadin Suleimana, Tibiome, Elisa Usu, Thomas Pate, Quezibo, branch and a dear day, I'm Augustin Boate, Calibri Nanchi, Abdul Fattah Shaku and a Kamadin Suleiman and Tuemo a midfielders and a Yere Echo Uka Forest now more Majinim Water Tun Trama Net Natino Christopher Bonsuba. Yes, on our Saudi Pro League name last season or ye Juma Fine Parma Akadisa Nyamaya Kama Ernest Nyama Antoine Semenyo Brendan Thomas Asante Prince Edu Kwabena and Inaki Williams and Jordan Ayu Christopher Bonsuba Ernest Nyama Antoine Semenyo Brendan Thomas Asante Prince Edu Kwabena Inaki Williams and Jordan Ayu men starting free strikers na Shim Kakra Kwam na Yensha de Kakra
1: Legendo ma mendasi bi strikers ne de sene America no ohwe individual ohwe almost start na
0: yes
1: they are doing very well for okay. Omo various clubs omo bo
0: okay.
1: But the question is omo bagana ya no performance let us say ohwe Inaki Williams oko Atletico Bilbao na wa bo more than 10 seasons consecutively
0: sure.
1: Consistently
0: sure.
1: Wa bo but obagana ne mo de money to say ohwe obi to sound 20 semenya
0: okay.
1: Your friend Semenyo and Semenya.
0: Semenyo.
1: Semenyo.
0: Yes. Semenyo.
1: Fantastic.
0: Mame Mao. Ghana's forest near the Koe Cup.
1: Almost start
0: Kakra.
1: Kebebuan.
0: Fakasem. Antoine Semenyo, when the last season, about Ben Moff Kakra and about Man City,
1: yeah.
0: Obey
1: yeah.
0: In all, 48 games,
1: mm-hmm.
0: 21 goals, 6 assists.
1: Perfect. Excellent.
0: Wow. Under that first.
1: Yeah.
0: And Jordan Ayew, Leicester City.
1: Yeah.
0: I was the championship name. About 45 games, was here 6 goals, not yet 3 assists, 9 goals involvement.
1: Okay,
0: Jordan Ayew. Inaki Williams, how can I say me? 39 games for Bilbao, 4 goals, 6 assists.
1: 39 games, yes, 4
0: yes,
1: goals.
0: Yeah, 6 assists. The 10 goals involvement for Bilbao in all competition. And now Prince Edu Kwabena, Kwana, Ubias or never represent somebody. Okay, now your game are not
1: genuine. Very, very hard working.
0: Or a hard guy. And
1: very, very hard.
0: Odin Nkrumah, team at the day of Victoria Prison. Champions League will be na 34 games in all competition, 13 goals, 4 assists, and you're bad. Yes, Edu Kwabena Prince and Brendan Thomas Asante Coventry, but the team number EPNM.
1: Okay,
0: 34 games, 48 games, 21 goals, 6 assists.
1: Wow.
0: Superb, yes, also in general. And as Niyama there, and he saw Leon, but a pla ACL. Emmanuel got 19 for so many months, and Obaye about 3 games. Go and she be assist. One be.
1: Maybe.
0: I don't know. And Christopher Bonsuba, around Chinos who was Saudi Pro League in him, 36 games, 3 goals, 13 assists. I don't know. And Kamadim Suleiman of Atlanta Bergamo, 37 games, 3 goals, 1 assist. I don't know. And Abdul Fattah Shaku. 44 games, 9 goals, 8 assists. It's Ghana strikers, see,
1: not bad. Oshé Antoine Semenyo starts now, or the Man City and the Bournemouth and sure. EPL anymore. Perfect, but the question is, I didn't know your strikers no more bad Ghana ha on team perform.
0: Okay.
1: Your strikers here, our bubu in they are top players, especially Antoine Semenyo. Prince Edu Kwabena,
0: yes.
1: Brandon Thomas Asante,
0: yes. Jordan,
1: very good player. Inaki Modi, I don't want to talk about
0: it okay.
1: Because I'm starting near poor. Say a serious country, like they don't even deserve a call up. Yes,
0: as Obi Anyhuana,
1: Obi Anyhuntia, any options?
0: Any
1: option? Now, Brazil man drop it to our Pedro,
0: sure, of Chelsea.
1: Yes, fantastic player. But I'm dropping.
0: Third goal scholar or top scholar or EPL.
1: Options
0: first, four and four top scholar.
1: I don't see why Obi Bebo 39 games, actually 3 goals.
0: Okay.
1: And when it comes to the Black Stars, only experience. Ne I can say the name because of experience.
0: Okay.
1: Obi to say Jordan, you see. Obi to make say, a band of Black Stars ni mwa wabache. A junior thing, we can call on him.
0: Okay.
1: But Inaki di anentesa. So why is he going? I will prefer Ghana, your local league, you know, top scorer over Inaki.
0: Okay.
1: In this call up. Do you know them in person?
0: Okay.
1: But my main problem is our current star boy, Antoine Semenyo. Fantastic.
0: And so by
1: this season. But Toba Ghana, so legend, problem here then.
0: Maybe Sababa. Baba waha. Maybe Sababa.
1: Because.
0: Be an air form or be an
1: air form.
0: Baba would be a winning form.
1: Yeah. Who's a striker? Yeah. Your ball playing strikers will be to sell Luis Suarez mo. Obebe chira abeji born Harry Kane.
0: Okay.
1: Harry Kane beti mi aba abeji born wo defense. Ato pass am obi. Am odi ahye. Obeti mi aba abeji born wo chiri abo 1-2 akonani akoshe.
0: Okay.
1: omo na ball playing strikers no.
0: Mm.

0: mano
1: once okay. Technical ability yes. Why you team we mu why na was our technical ability na obetime gina center ato pass man akosi striker so eh why because in team make us and say recent matches I abo me who be in team create chances
0: simple
1: in team na team we made for why na attack
0: okay
1: why na attack hwe adwuma adwo nervous eh yema PSG I almost say Arsenal
0: sure
1: Utimi Rania, defense no be pub no at the ball.
0: Yes, Roger.
1: You made for no one attack, Quesibuana, or Taki be a yellow card.
0: Sure.
1: Quesibu, or Taki, or he's a bad tackle of the ball.
0: We are come soon where you were Junas at the team. Sa Wozbeck, Wozbeck.
1: Yeah, what about two friendly matches? Our consent penalties.
0: Penalties, pan, foul, boxing, where did you do? Defend and Yaji Jiriza.
1: Michel squad needing, I was like.
0: Vimunim.
1: Vimunim.
0: Okay.
1: Baba, yeah, the footballer, chica.
0: Okay, Baba, neti we.
1: Yeah.
0: Ti, no. Baba.
2: Legend.
0: Baba.
2: Legendo.
0: Yeah, Baba ni.
2: What say o yasi? What say o?
0: I was in my head. Legendo.
2: We say what say o yasi?
0: We watch you, mate.
2: So what ipo?
0: Meti papa.
2: To say, andro na wani coach Carlos aya Koresi ena.
0: Hey, Baba, man, so we papa ding. Carlos ding.
2: Carlos Koresi.
0: And you're crazy.
2: One of money you didn't bow.
0: Come, you're a boy, didn't come a coming. You want to know what I
2: want to know what we bought team, you didn't know what in a hobby.
0: And now, no one can say, Bonnie, didn't want to
2: say, I want to
0: see Carlos Kiros. See, no, Ben K.
2: One of Martin is out because Martin and Wabon, what on what children say?
0: You
2: see, I need to know I are Carlos Crazy. Auntie, want to move over to work Carlos Crazy.
0: I'm not seeing my money, didn't say,
2: when you're serious.
0: Aba Salome, when you ask
2: me, I'm a catcher and say, Angra, I'm not now, and what about players and about to me, I don't call the company. Angra, you have a body, you know, oh,
0: and what's your friend say?
2: Carlos Crazy.
0: Okay, you're about one of you, one
2: of Carlos Crazy.
0: Made a man keep you. Made to say, Carlos Kiros.
2: Who's the one I see? At your phone, our family, and Carlos Crazy, and only a little work out.
0: Mate.
2: Door.
0: Okay. 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
0: 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Ena me host too.
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0: Mm.
2: Want to me I'm funny and coming out say fear.
0: Asare no.
2: Want to be funny and call me because complain about say where your local goalkeeper and you want to be funny man and say fear. When you money work can, every share Benjamin Sherry now you can when you home na tina ni so.
0: Ah okay.
2: Well, we be a when you wada po ni mu abaya dinse wabase no.
0: Who be when you?
2: When you da?
0: Fear na humpa.
2: 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Oh yes, see. When I chira usi.
0: Mm-hmm.
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0: You got to go for this, Mamma.
2: What was you want for Nanka? Samunanka, I just say, I quite crackuman, crackuku, I just send a guinea. Now, was it Dawi?
0: And I'll room,
2: no more.
0: Okay.
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0: That meaning Baba Idi.
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2: baba aya father anti baba idi
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1: 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you know, you can't tell my boom, some park for your mind. Nay, you have a share money, my command. 6 p.m. And wish I am a chance. 6:45 Ghana New Worlds, and ever bo. Now, once again, Ghana players, I had a call a cap no. Senate here, Benjamin Asare, Lawrence Atizigi Joseph, and I goalkeepers near three. Defenders near Baba Abdulrahman, Gideon Mensah, Marvin Senenya, Ali Duseidu, Abdul Mumin, Jerome Poku, Jonas Adjeti, Kujo Pompepla, and a Derek Lakas and midfielders, no. 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
2: 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A one return mobile phone. 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A banner candy a hood one saw one in Labby. A bit of airport, charger, pen drives, memory cards, hands free, batteries, phone covers. Nina, what the beer banner border from Pantuadia and Chalukura family car one more. Now, oh, yeah, quite dead. And I'm not dead.
3: Hey, sir, I see for sure.
2: Oh, I see for sure. Yeah, Mary Station, Love Enterprise, announcer. 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
0: Go to get with Sissi, what she can say. What point you Yen Honam baby and Yano, let drone. What did my dimmy home heba bam? No HUC Hono, not one no, my dimmy home heba capsules. Honam yell ninina, a baby yet. 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My dimmy home only a dog capsules. O Berema no amane home as a sinner who suono.
2: Not a banning so who's a sinner who see ye.
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6: Akra, when you a dynamic woman on a minute with house was a me of fasten, it doesn't assess it on sinu any. What the earrings say, Akra and Quayan Coyanco?
7: Oh, wow, Messi, no, so that we're doing what's he done? No, yea. Ah, let Trisha Nibana, that come a wababa way and basasano. 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When it is who I had Duman and Chaya Beswaka Samna making, for so will be adding, sir, best one, the abandoned Trisha Duma, what the Mufua, best one, best sound college, and a swag meter mount. Funny, I born Basaba, sound condition, and call a mui, best one, Baba Yabi Bia. Was Simon in 5 months, time dear. What be adding at Twelamaguma Panty?
6: A crowd, OGD, say, or what maybe Bia and go for the CBA and family with ya.
7: No fast, only problem, crab. 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A barman to me characters won't find it. What a crash, and Quadra did a chair watch it or Maguma. And then we're 4 months somewhere. Ah, me and Jim Cotunitins and Sir Abesman Demiginity. Say, Sir Crowd was sound so to our conditional. Sir Opa for Franato, and answer who passing be an Ope. Nina best one, the Biaba. Open sir of farewell condition gas, sir AR 410, and now sir R22. Overcome your poor mawa, how be a amount. A son who could be empty, 1 1 fear pair open side, and a sunny man in a banya beer.
6: Akra, and as you were dear, our boy, my dear, the MP of internal club, be in front of Sanese, if you are any come
7: up. Well, dear, what have a former Natom Kremu pay? 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And now, Kakabitra was you a permu and unfair, one legend. I saw for you about some more Coca Cola, you know, to be named Don Simone and the air. 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So I'm on fire. 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
6: And the number's one, dear.
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12: Grandma said frequently if you wanna sleep well for life.
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13: Ah, man. Na Hollywood dine there. Say, say, ne bo.
14: Twadjin. 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
15: 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Good news from Pony say Fia Saint Prasso, Equa Sinsuta, and in Crahu, I won't tell me in Anno, Saukoto Blocks, our Ocean Island. 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
16: Ah, so I am coming from. I am coming from. 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
17: Hey,
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18: 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Wenu mu ato, I want to do. Umpo mu ayemre. 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Ubina Biatoso, Mama Doris Drugstore, Francis Mesa Drugstore, Adam Herbal Supply, Arkham Puma Drugstore, our one herbal capsules, Nene Mesha, Peking Crime, FDA, Aji Ejadian Kratu we are too.
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0: Sometimes you may mount quine. 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I see to ask you. We did somewhere. TK, I was sent on point. A radio cassia. For a number of shows 0547 13 09 09 0547 13 09 09
1: of
0: Munukum, Mamma, say, Munukum, they see when we. But she's who are thankful, don't let you on Wesh.
1: Amen.
0: The two men here and talk. 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I can't make to me, I can't say. A radi, my old penny,
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0: and mammy. 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
1: Amen.
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1: Amen.
0: And your bonnia drink. Send me more of you, your panini, that's a mini acasani.
1: Papa, Yami shall.
0: Amen.
1: It's our tea. Ah, no first time I watch my tea. Oh, my blabum.
0: Yami shall.
1: I'm hoping I'll get here for.
0: Amen.
1: Yeah, yeah, that was. When you are my young couple, you're my brother. The Pierre Labatan, you bought me, Messia, I'm going to have a part. The no best for you, I said, the Dowie, and my.
0: Amen.
1: You say, the young couple, I'm going to have a part. I'm going to have a part. I'm going to have a part. I'm going to have a
0: part.
1: I'm going to have a part. I'm going to have a part. I'm going to have a part. I'm going to have a part. I'm going to have a part. I'm going to have a part.
0: Amen. Amen. Ade bon ko nyami shira o. Eh. Anyo kase e. 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
2: Atena ko.
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2: Amen.
0: Amen.
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0: fu ta. Ye nyumuno.

0: DK.
1: Papa.
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1: it?
0: Yes, what do you have? Who are pa? In
1: incoming. Yamishrao.
0: Amen.
1: Bibia. Yangu point, Edia Bibi, Papa Bibi, Ewu.
0: Amen.
1: I don't know what you would be down to me. But the woman who finds her running down here, you man. I don't pay any money for every part now, bro. Yeah, what would be?
0: Sa.
1: And now, I'm going to make a thing in my new friends. Yangu point, every Bibia will be a no, I am man.
0: Amen.
1: And when Yangu turns for that. If any son of the young people are doing with him for you, you see, a baby, and I do, you see, and by that, Nimrim, or Yadin, or Yenina, come up.
0: Sapa,
1: baby, Yada, Yenina, but I'm a young couple. No one has to turn your man as who we are. Said what I did is that what you all may add the football. They say, a new elfuma, or mushroom by your much
0: about
1: the pay and your market away. I'm in trouble.
0: Amen. Amen. Amen. Amen. Amen. Amen. Amen. Amen. Amen. Amen. Amen. Amen. Amen. Amen. Amen. Amen. Amen. Amen.
2: Amen.
0: Amen. Amen. Amen. Amen. Amen. Amen.
2: Amen.
0: Amen. Amen. Amen.
2: Amen. Amen. Amen.
0: Amen. Amen. Amen. Amen.
2: Amen.
0: Amen. Amen. Amen.
2: Amen.
0: Oh, okay. Also, what are you ready? No, you're okay.
2: Amen, daddy. Amen,
0: papa. You're ready. You're ready. I'm ready. I'm ready. I'm ready.
2: I'm ready. I'm ready. Ah, one of one mean dinner, and yet you mentioned it in concluding. I didn't get to be everywhere. No more of my to answer my to a muse, I didn't care.
0: Amen.
2: Amen.
0: Bye bye. Inanna, only where Randy say, Obianza, whoa! Nap, are you yimbre? Don't forbid in a hint of every. Millicent.
3: Linda.
0: A riding shroud.
3: Amen.
0: Yenin Como. Amen.
3: It's a brother, my son. Die,
0: Hokaka.
3: Ah, okay.
0: You may be a copy, baby.
3: Ah, Yamin, come on, Mama.
0: Amen. Amen. Amen. Amen. Amen. Amen. Amen. Amen. Amen. Amen. Amen. Amen. Amen. Amen. Amen. Amen.
1: Amen.
0: Amen. Amen. Amen. Amen. Amen.
1: Amen.
0: Amen. Amen. Amen. Amen. Amen. Amen. Amen. Amen. Amen. Amen. Amen. Amen. Amen. Amen. Amen. Amen. Amen.
1: I want to be honest.
0: I'm going to be here.
4: Daddy,
0: let me show.
4: Yeah, on Shira also.
1: Yakopo, on shiramu papa papa sene so.
0: Amen.
1: Modi onyam wene abrey.
0: Amen.
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7: 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Any asco and a bunch anymore. Be a police barrier no one. Utu and Ishasia on Albums is Block Factory for Buho. Good news from Pony say Fia Saint Prasso, Equa Sinsuta, and in Krahuru won't tell me in anno. Saukoto Blocks, our Ocean Island Block Factory wa sinful su ana breku na wo de ko bia wo fi baa ya omo mfa extra lorry fa bia nka ho woni de otoni de ko fo su bro no so echia pepepe blog a wo beto no 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
9: Ah, na wanko Mr. Benson. Ash foam store anuwa ewo fusu station. 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
10: Ah, ash foam die. 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
9: Dabio.
10: She. Aha posu mpo chen branches nu ina. 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
9: Ah, man, na Hollywood dine there. 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
10: twadjin. Why are her prices no in there? Hose, wa. Ain't you to mean pobe to be cotton? A hoso, okwa, what mean poche wa de kade watono. So, better mattress, ni niema, mabubosu e dia, bra Mr. Eko Benson, ash foam store, for 4 years, and what a sin for su, Hollywood dine kesi e dumuno. Be a Malcolm Wano. Never shard ye.
11: 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Asia pair.
12: Mate, now what one capital for near my bits say. 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
20: 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Do to anonym say, Yefrano, a drura, Yadibia Yakuanko, Nema Tinisio, now Panopuma Sibreno, Udibeco, a bonus stroke, pressure, asthma, hernia, a memory mountimu, a face, stomach ulcer, fibro, hepatitis B, and Yakaka Kahunina, and Yadia Udua, Yemodi, Abia Nama Mo Yadia, Menka said drura, want to be well, Yahubi Yana say, Udo Yadia, and Nababa Daneno, nothing. What if Fidia Udua, Eddie Hamaima? Emu ape ya dena no promise bre enso de ama o hwehwe drura o beba sinfo supam sign e ho eno be hu no afei jimei na no no ending come on 0543609289 e drura ya de bia e wona no adu
21: akra weni a dyna me woman on a minute with house was a me wafas no it doesn't assassin on sino any you what the earring say akra yanko yanko yanko
22: oh wow messy no so that we're doing who si down no yeah ah let's any banner that come wababa way and basasano eh more fast you know mamma and flabbers one when it is who I had man at your best work as some making for so will be an insa best one the abandoned electrician duma what the move for best one best sound college and a swag meet amount funny airborne basaba sound condition could have moved best one baba yabi beer was simon in fifiman time dear what be agina to element my panty
21: a cra ugd say over to me be a uncle for the cbia and family move ya
22: no fast only problem crap yeah best mark one way certified electrician a barman to me characters one funny girl what a question what I did a share watch it all my guma and then we're 4 months and by me and I'm jim cartoonities and say a best one them genie say sir crowd was sounds up to our conditional sir opa for fun actor and answer who pass in be an ope me now best one the beer bar Opa sa o fell well condition ga sa aye R410 ana sa R22 oba kan yo poor ma wa how be a ema ho esa nu kredi enti wono ani fie pe opam side ena sa ne manyina benya bie
21: akura ena si we die a wabo amede ne yempi obi ntina na koro bie mfanto so na ese bibia enya kama
22: we die what have for ma na ton kwa mu pe best one certified electrician ya best man wono ana sa wasans bus port no sha akura e ho na me bo koro bi o na be ko na mpina mi ya che ne rese we Oh, Krobi, a lot more bitter, so bad, and now Kakabitra was you a Pemu and Afe, one legend. I saw for you about some more Coca Cola, you know, to be named Don Simonia. And some so our game center when in Kabatin Yakotan Pona, why did you any? Afe, dear Steve, how much as I hold you a question, you know, so Ubenya Biashe. I'll see for Super Messiah, Kromo Per Cavano, so what Trabon Penua, a ho and a bomb best one certified electrician and Zanzibar Sport. 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
21: And the number's one, dear.
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4: 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Abra Onyonko Pa Spiritual and Herbal Center e wo ho. Onyonko Pa Spiritual and Herbal Center e be bo amu. 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
24: Kratu, obetina fia metasha opa. 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
24: 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A bit to sell AirPod, charger, pen drives, memory cards, hands free, batteries, phone covers. 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I know what
25: Hey, sir, I see for sure.
24: Oh, I see for sure. Yeah, Mayor Station Hall, Love Enterprise, announcer. First to a bounce room, a sruha, and a behunu. And what blanks by console, our new station, a ben quiet from no. 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
25: If you are ready, thank you.
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26: 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Drive. Full never get bored. On the go. It's Aiko Drive.
27: Alcohol.
26: Aiko Drive. 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

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This is a pragyan for Abe Kamo. This is a competition, why a title? But you know, looking at the transport industry with Grumman, is there a taxi on? Any Okada? Any old pragya? Chai! Problem. And jet road driver. It's when I have a coupon from Swanee to talk. It's when you Google form. The animal driver carefully at my head. And now, quite a day, a dumb form man or so. A DJ, come on. When I teach you, your mama, you cry, you call, Mobajima. Yes, every department, every sector, from the health sector, the education sector, the finance sector, the security sector, we need to change them all.

And I'll pay down here, Kwame Oduro, any team now. 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She Nanama Buajuano Tewa, also Tremo Legendo, and so the sports nearby. Then worship our Reverend Ayime Du, and so de Aye Yimra nearby, Nap Aye Yimra. 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

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A baby dinner. They didn't do banana hahamana ya. It's one num kuni pedu animus, isini pedriano. And my bear mamuja to me do more through sunny years. Was he a Japan yena or body at the chair, you know? Don't pay me anymore, a intini, intini. It was a moja to me dinamo. This is to say, Pompey. It's one num Amoman capsules now. It's isini pedriano. The mouth gina on our suicide bema. The amount of confidence level on so cost of power. If you show much as a bearman cast out to me, no hookeny, and now Bashi and only Nishia year. I did now, Nam Krumwa, the confidence now was ropa. In Canada, I'm not talking from experience, me Pamucho. Any experience behind me, we are in Shishimu and Waho. Meboa, what would you mean, Meboa? One, I do yet, you want to hear. I'm a pound dressing and I'm groomed to say. Those of you are seeing her, and I can call. If I'm your hairball shop will be a band, will be our moment capsules, maybe. Open it, do so, one more friend, 0242 927789 and 0244 717997.

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Asen Quarta, DNA First Class Hospital, DNM Shire. Baby Biondi Kobiano, get a big one, Kujan, come up. Yeah, one FNF property management. Yes. Open Dianto, and I will turn with Dian. Open Sansiato. And I will turn with Sansi. A dying crown, I will parent Yabra. You be baby Diamal. Projects, no, you will do baby Wabre. I will the answer. Brian Obey and Shashi and Yasin, come on, Diamal. Yeah, my king, and I'll be Munchu, my best friend, Ambassy. 0540-849-335 and 0542-651-795. 9 in penny for Dean, come on. FNF Group of Companies.

0: Yes, iRust comes through with this one. Rush, time check is only 7 after 6. Hey, 7 after 4. Depending on how going. Maza, you want to wedding you? Oh my goodness. Yes, I'm back to business. Macro and Avengers, me patch on. I want to walk on, walk on, talk with them on your menu. DBI will pay the ACC with them. Macro and Adventures and I may come for a diamo. Final television set a hot war. Fridges a hot war. Freezers a hot war. Maza, Ningin Ebu or Macro and A. And run a mini Dinko Mobi, Mrs. Yamano. One more bow them now. We a Bema. Now 32 inches in a boa. Omohun is a tablet. Oh, Uncle Uncle, a tablet. Um, did young girl. Nene man and kasa man and kasa u rebi demwa maza 50 inches oh 55 near the baby grant me to 65 inches and they are with the Netflix and chills and wo be man no a you see a 202 a twere wo bono na wo dem 32 na bo ha as en shena en jin grinds a to me patcho kakra ba ho a for ni dream on macaroni adventures wo de uni kakra kra na wo kakra so ho Guana in a dinkomo. Mark the Otias, Master. Mokoji TV, Nibi. Would just smart TV, Nibia. I'm Zubit Masha, yeah, Netflix and chills, Nibi. And also, Barney Bar will be feeling comfortable. And I know not my uncle baby, Nibi Dinkomo. Also, what my boyfriend, pa. But won't you mean, Kosha boy? No, I didn't have boy in the demo in Yakono. There were no barn or crown shed the way I was sissy in the demo. Na, the boy. Demon said, I'm shame crying, San Juan, Okohan and Inca. Did they be a boy in Okosalumi? I dear, Radian Coupon. It's me, Pacho. We are Bema Romo Macrone Ventures on Bonnie CC with them. Come a come a pa. Whom Tiato Rubina Biama, Ufano, I obema will be pa. Washing machine and memory and penny, I see. Sizia Manos was one machine nails. Domin to me, Posanium. 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
0: 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Obey any diamond. Fig coffee call. Nejuma fe nejuma hotel is young there and Jenny and Yazo Jolly and Jenny Jani Tomu. My Yama Union on Bosch about 97.5. Your mom we are go and sat down up to not jack them. Not jack them to pa. And Yamamo Yako, Minia DJ Pancolo. Pancolo Shadi Wate. I'm with you. And this difficult times. And if there's one there, house wiring, no. Or Benny, you pull the amount. After air condition, you see, I'm Ghana. Air condition, I'm very luxury. We talk air con as you whisker. Sure. Fred is one, I'm board the animal. What do you have a problem about maintaining a come on, the amount? What is all here, Juma? It would da hall. After he's Zanzibar Sports, me off an operating team. But also, I'm a 12 year and a pair. DSTV live matches our home. I send for Supom side. Yenny join Mano Hospital Junction in Dianimshire. From me off 0275-631-580 and 0541-813-675. And Russell say Yenny 31st Herbal Clinic in Penny for Ebedin Komo, the eye specialist. Now, see, I'm saying Yenny and Unquo, Nipediana Quano. Hey, I'm a specialized baby. As in paint here, I'm in Kodoko, now in a dog in Inkomo. It's my dunum term. Messanswa, but dog, BBI Bokodia.
2: BBI, come up.
0: Nice one. As you answer Boko.
2: Oh, as you are Boko.
0: You don't buy the asset, you don't buy the asset. And you made a minimum tea for your crowd, you too.
2: Oh, do you rule, my main chair or na? Main chair tea for Muti, nap 90.1. asinfo su ene central region be bi afidie na ho odin duro bi ya nche obi bi ewuti e ene enumre 31st eba 31st eye clinic ye ba ene ye hwe ni sisi de yamya ya dom 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

So time check is only 31 after 4. Are you called Driver? The drive of your life, the most exciting late afternoon radio show in the municipality. Yes, Papa, press gas when it's there. So, cylinder, no, I die. You best sound of diamond. Fantastic. Wow. I seen Jaso, Jenny, Adum Choba, and it didn't share anymore. Things on your stations are your station, your gas, Nibio. If you know what I said, what they can't see her. If you're away, you see gas, Nasa, you could see her. A barber fat near coffee, let me a sandy ABC or Eddie Amal. I sent for Suhana. I wore a year habitat Assemblies of God Junction or so. I want to be who you are. Not yet by activation, be with your mobile team who has them. Let me patch on. Express gas, nakubu gas for home. That's a cylinder on the ground, Nibia. It's messy, you can't crank a crank a crack. We'll be a bit in your baby. Any grass on your skipped ones away to make you see gas. You're my gas, no air for. It's express gas in common on us. Right, the song, show my papa ute. 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Maza, Remo Herbal Shampoo Bia, Mama Doris Ubinyabi, Francis Mainza, Enemy Chan Belinda, Root Herbal, Kakape Drugstore, Ubinyabi Oho, Nap Radio, How Baha Ubinyabi, 305-47-603-162, Now Wonsanka Berimaba Capsules Nibi, Ocean Island Block Factory, the largest block factory in the municipality, Ocean Island Block Factory. One woman could be blocks need trying to correct the amount. So open holo blocks, normal blocks. Yes, a Ocean Island Block Factory. Yeah, the quarry dance then in Tigra any tram blocks no to blocks no more thing pa. Maybe I would be out here be quite good. I sent for the old habitat here by Mr. Cancer Fiona. I seen Breku, the any senior high school in the DNM Shah. 0244-702-188. Now, when Ocean Island Block Factory in Penny Phone in come on.

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I go drive. And was you go dinner. Yes. Camel. 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

Ma même con et qu'on pense à un storm et pas genre angle con. Eh yeah, authorize that D-line, my ash form. I was sent for swinging in Potemwa. See, see, I'm not responding to the seminal jack. Caution plug, no break. Caught to Tom Mattress, be on Quanchem, Quanchem, baby. I'm so bad, shipper. Yeah, the cat, Emma, man for mattress. It's me, Pancho. When you dream, why call Benson or you authorize that D-line, my ash form. And quality authentic arch foam mattress and I'll be out of. Yes, some of the high density, low density, orthopedic, queen size, king size, will be your be quality arch foam mattress. A school for the chombox, they drank it. Ibiaba students' mattresses were home. Branches name and sir. I want sinful you are. Yeah, war a sinful so many station. You're buying ADB bank. No, I feel Ramu. I will for sucro my JP. And I'll say, I send for some Malcolm. Your showroom, come on, come on. Ewa ha. Franklin call, it was 0242-860-791. 0242-860-791. Now, the uncle call, in come on.

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1: Are you cool, Drive? Are you cool, Drive?
3: Yes. 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

Yes, savage moves. Me trap it, this trap life is forever. And now, yani doctor, Peter, and Pibi didn't come on. Now, Black Stars squad, no abo. Hands and the grind on my joke. Ready, Black Stars, Penny. Every in a me, your analysis being. Man, a gangster. On the sports show. Nap Total Sports Face number 2. Now, this is the weakest Black Stars squad that made me see swat. Make sure Black Star matches me home. Hey, your squad winning more mere. More mere, papa. Oh, David. The more mere too much. I can never forget. I'm saying no to stay strong. Medical, talk to me. I know I'm strong. That man in it too.

0: 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Hear me say, my dad, but I'm fully active.
1: Jess, when I pull up is a mad thing. Come on, no introduction. 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We mo di omu nye fully active. Hurricane in yuma outuni. Hurricane. I say Ghana for. Me a fully active. Me share mo star obi ali. In the end, where was any Ghana nebo? Every time Ben Graf.
2: Fuck back to charity.
1: Every time Ben omu bomb match.
2: Last year.
1: And you more sex. Okay. You me should be near Shadi. Hey, yeah, Zimuni. Yes. Woo! Lale, the medical, fully active.
2: For my life, they will do subtractive. I'm going to
1: say, man, I'm going to say, man, I'm going to say, man, I'm going to say, man, I'm going to say, man, I'm going to say, man, I'm going to say, man, I'm going to say, man, I'm going to say, man, I'm going to say, man, I'm going to say, man, I'm going to say, man, I'm going to say, man, I'm going to say, man, I'm going to say, man, I'm going to say, man, I'm going to say, man, I'm going to say, man, I'm going to say, man, I'm going to say, man, I'm going to say, man, I'm going to say, man, I'm going to say, man, I'm going to say, man, I'm going to say, man, I'm going to say, man, I'm going to say, man, I'm going to say, man, I'm going to say, man, I'm going to say, man, I'm going to say, man, I'm going to say, man, I'm going to say, man, I'm going to say, man, I'm going to say, man, I'm going to say, man, I'm going to say, man, I'm So we are cooking with brown toes and yard one kruma, moko cabbage, lingin. What the fertilizer you goose why bois? A man do buy so do so pa. I send for some farmers, Dr. Yeo Fori, Ogo Agrochemicals, Atos Agrochemicals, Asopia Binya Biato, New Edu Biasi Abandoned Day Agrochemicals, J. Kusame Ahoto Thompson, and I think J. Agrochemicals. Menow Enterprise Okumasi Tech Junction, Yeni Angola and Dianim Share. 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Yes, we are fully active. We are fully active. My tuna app near Juma. Wherever you are, you can listen to us all over the world. Let me jam Mr. Thomas Babai. Utia far away, USA. Yes, we active, super active.

Been kind of grief for death last year. 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

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Ah, maza. 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Baba punch and cow me shop there and just a crack. Oh, very, very, very hygienic. It's me punch on Sunday up one, sorry. So far, New Market now. Asinfosu Station, New Market now. Me start the bookshop no next year. We will do our friend number here. Me dey ma we. So we should Lookman. Lookman. 0533 414 061 0533 414 061. Fred, yeah, Lookman. Now when Lookman, any come on. Baba Punch and Cow Meat Shop.

Yes, 48 after 5, Michael Drive. The drive of your life. And what's good to our dear now? We hear the communication, DJ Kobe Roro. Yes. Brand new one from Ayakidi. And then last minute, the call this one, Signature. Oh my days, oh my days. Intimate patrol, man, man, I'm on penny, miss, you know. I've got some good news for you. With your Miami near Bama, Nana Kwame AB, what Jenny Hopa? Was it Jack? Oh, show me a mea gramming penny, messy. Was it Jack Maza? I'm a B Laundry. Indeed, Nana Kwame AB. A B AB's Laundry. Intimate patrol, your bow, your Bama. A B, you

And that mean deep will see pharmacy hun come out me patch on. Mami any till wine. What be a drunk store kuma be all man tem ho. Men cook mas men con crying. Enkutundro. When it's room or busy pharmacy. Once we be up as all turning my come out. Yes. Both retail and wholesale. We have been who you might be out. Drew be our part on. Busi pharmacy. Yeah, Juma Juara, the Cosimemin town upon what chain, Cosim Reno in Sia, Jenny or Boma Con Street, any Jenim share, old education corner. So, friends, 0244 175 709 and 0249 243 899 and 0333 213 1498. Now, when you Busi pharmacy in Penny for Ninkoma. Oh my goodness, the show has been super, super exciting. And of course, educating and entertaining. Let me show us on him tonight. Marvero, thank you very much. Marvero. Wow. God bless you. KWP, Meteon Ka, Afi Escort, and then Mutia, and Mantimon Kenina, Mwamufoni in, and Mina Kupun Shamo. So God bless you for doing the listening, either by call, by hear, or text. Yamia Dumwa. Oh my god, sounds wish you on the midweek edition of our Eco Drive. Media the Kwabina Kumsen. DJ K O B B Y R O R O. Kwame Eugene. Hey, Charlie. Yamena want to know. Yamia Dumu Ebisha. I'm out. 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
1: 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Or what I'm a Sumibua. And he, or ye, and he said, I'm planning to name him Muna. Before he knew the nation or no, and there was no attack for Chakapano. No, I beg for that tobacco for several Catalana and Tona, or to you know. And he said, in Zodia, yeah, he said, then Canon Buano, what is that is a ground in you. Because the media didn't know Gaza or Usa. 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time as I have the main mind. I send the Nitua as a Indian in tea, and we have to be made with a more fast at Uko, a hospital, a brand new group. There is for me by her, and then you can take your Mujaman Zanama, not my day. If you name my son is smart, it will not Moko. Among by there is a car, I am like a baby danger, who was good to Nankapia, but move close to Kakra, but Ramo and my own by now.
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7: Machemati. Ain't you know how much about 150? And Yinyan your bunny friend running call. I no no say ubi who am ye na which you make a fire station. So bebo your officers are almost peki station amanye say kind accident in Kampara now within 3 minutes. And no mudu say it was Peki near Peki Secondary School no. Njen ko fun bo modin a estati ejuma. Ba mu ko duro mu hu se eye Benz bus ah nipa wo. E na Benz cargo ana there is a container car. Ah je se enya head on collision a ishia. Njen ko wi chen nipa be 40. Na no multi cars tu ni nemu. Njen ko fun bo modin a ejuma ejuma ma omutimi nipa. Baku 25. Ah ebu mu prepare. Ah ebu mu na ebu with different degrees of injuries. On your mother, Momo Tiasi, and so Nipa Bakubaku 15 year. Unfortunately, no, almost your monk out of 15, no, none in San Embema, and a 6 a year in my arches a Kofi and Trata, a mo a cabby, ain't you know a band is a uncle for no sabbush because a member 9 and a mass 6. Into no assertive year, you call for your officers, district of fire officer, no one, no. Omobush, you call Peki Government Hospital. Ah, all maybe, yeah, you're transporting call for no move, name ya, omu preparing your Yomoko. You're calling you, saying Yamiatum, 25 na, a year or more, Yomoko Hospital, no, or more responding. Sanka, I bet you say, yeah, Yomoko Hospital, a year, no, Yamiatum, Ubiel, you only tell me, say, you bring an omnibu. Ah, yeah, I'm into them. Nah, accident we see are not a crime scene. No, yeah, Volta Regional Command. About modern day recovery track. Call no more crazy cars. If required, international traffic. Accidents also cause a crime. So, it's me actually a crime. No, my men don't see a crime. The more motorist use a crime.
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8: mkwangusu efi esi kuma I call a stretch, no. 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May Musay. 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
4: 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your mamma, your money, and you know, and yes, you to me, a way, not yet to me, at the SS, a brenum, amama daachi bi no se obi ekwa kwoye bi no ti eh daabi ade amekwa kwoye die woman no eye womo 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
9: And you know the copious instruments and laws on human rights. All over, you have to go through all from the UN Charter to the African People's Rights and what, all, you have to go through all. Then we have also our development partners who had a lot of contribution to make. We had the United Nations coming in with proposals, some memo and everything. We as Ghanaians also have to dig deeper into our cultures, our customs, our values before we came out with what was passed on Friday. And in fact, when it was on Friday, it was even a surprise to me, because I knew that they were going to start the consideration of the bill. And that was the instructions I left before I went to attend to other activities. It was Friday, and members wanted to go home early to their constituencies, the one we were going to sit today. And so I knew they would have completed it. But all of a sudden, I read about the passage. I reacted, and later I saw on TV all the things that happened. And so this evening, I have asked the leaders to meet me in my office. So they will be here for us to go through it. This is such a critical bill that we believe there must be consensus. But it's not about passing bill. It's about implementing it and making sure that it benefits the people. And so leaders of the both sides of the house will be with me this evening for us to discuss what next after the passage of the bill. And I'm very sure that being men and women of wisdom will find a way out and to get all Ghanaians to buy and take. We are grateful to all those who have come out with the commendation of the good work that Parliament has done. But we want to assure them that whatever discussion we have will be better what has been passed. It will take any shine of it.
4: We are Mrashebe Dwamuchi, I'm here, Right Honorable Speaker Urban Sumana Kingford Babene Anamuti.
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10: e ye e be se me twam se ye de bill ba na se ye ye wo tu a ye wo stage ya e go tru na stage se no e ye first reading second reading consideration stage no ena ye amendment ya ye sakra ya ye yinan 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conservative city, Timmy the Connor. But Ubia and Sorian Casano, the first bill, the second conservative city, and you're not a court head read. Third read is the seven year you may be out, and the third read is the it has been passed. Now, Adia, a chairman, a kakra, and it's a your first deputy speaker, your second deputy speaker, or third year speaker, or Mano, I think that Omar, the first deputy speaker, and our second deputy speaker, Etina Akujam, maybe our instructions, and so Edamano, say that the president is a young one. Adia, the cementer said, it's a genuine team here, he can say, I don't know, buy him, I say, a party. I don't know, mean, said, and said, yes, he's a mechanical necessary of Kennedy. I was there. Follow, but law making, you know, and you want to work, and you're so simple, sir. Nah, and I think the proceedings, the cost of my television channel, television equity, and if a speaker, I will be a deal between you, and I said, you want to talk to parliament, and I said, you want now, one woman, television, at any point in time, you know, which my girl speaker attention said, if you are in a dream, and he has a whole yard trap, and he has a young father, and he has a young father, and he has a young father, I'm a bit surprised that because I don't know what you say. I would have gone to 10 readings. I'm not going to say that it's a consideration stage. My own twice. And in any case, majority leaders who are the majority leader, they are aware that he can say my own twice. And our leadership of parliament, they are aware that he can say my own twice. And you're done here twice.
6: Opani a wote sɛ wɔka sɛ yɛ former chairman of the constitutional legal affairs ɛwɔ mrase bedwam na afei kra no wɔyɛ mrase bedwani de ma ɔmanfo ɛwɔ ofin so sa ɔtaba tompesu aso ɔrumanyamfo Ben Abdalla Banda nene ɛna wote yi
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11: 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Addiction and Kazana, as a podcast in the last bit of any addiction, Mekasa is a chronic brain relapse and disease characterized by the mental obsession and the physical compulsion to use a psychoactive. You can psychoactive. I have drug abuse, but no one, not a Mawajan and the NTC. Yes, it numbs your reasoning, your conscience, your mood, and your behavior. Now, the ATNA last decline, it can transition you to become schizophrenic, bipolar, and a psychotic, and a mental disorder. Yeah, from the ages of 15 years through to 35, you are fidgeting with drugs, alcohol, and a hard drug. Now, it is a problem that is coming from different angles. Environmental problem, it can be a curiosity, it can be a, the person is suffering, and it would be a tribune, the woman. The government also, I was there, which they year. Now, I do not amount for any, you know. So, I will need my one, some of the power, I'm where you and also, I can't. The branch here, I want to know, I want to no se wono ambekuma no betna ke wono be and you obedi bekuama beku asisela the environment plays a lot of role and does say ya dia what the fa ejedi na ye wuwa awo entwa to aso no eh eten ya ba kubi die wono so the first agene ifri na wofo enchem adam bone die obi a wotwe ndo bone die na sebe wo ye podemi ne kaze the disease na ya bia. Well, but then, because it works on your brain circuits, and my opinion, I didn't aim to see you. Why can you show for conscience? It's not working well. Your behavior is altered, and there's insanity and there's some madness there. Yes, what about them also? What's that? The insanity. We are one of the funny piano that they're not getting aim to see you.
4: Pastor Eric King Noah, a year bedroom customer for Tosin Rehab Center. 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

6:40 p.m. Second day of the month of June, year 2026. NAP Radio 90.1, the Pearl Central. Now, OTSM Black Stars, Grace, as you may trade with ya. Reading Kaka Trosse, senior national soccer team, the Black Stars of Ghana. And see, I can see how do I hear Bonnie Akupimu or Mexico, Canada, United States of America, World Cup 2026. And to be honest, starting. The sound you was able games outdoor. Nam yet prepared team no say a team near come on. You go to me yako face see the likes of Three Lions of England, Panama, Muni Croatia, and I'm poor advanced to Queenima. It's me yako shake other teams no and they might come upon near the identity. Yeah, can yeah, cano. And then you remember also some you could remove tempani the live commentary about Nana might come upon so they might want up to 90.1 the pair of Central. It's your point, and you break away. You're in a boom for live commentary in black. Ghana versus Wales. Ghana versus Wales. A war. Cardiff City. Or a game never so. You're trying to see the live commentary in your day, but now we be a fine partner at the day. Any neighbor can't be did Madden album and am I fine? Mimi D, a Patrick Mensah, the sports legend, Ara Crew Memes, Nana Kweku Pasca, Kofi Porta Senu, Jimmanuel SLSB, E3, Sanso, and Mr. Kwame Akumpon, Tetisi, Securities, Captain Planet, Kofi Planet, Kofi Asian, also can't be part of the live commentary, but am I fine? And sweat media mount. Sani Babayano, and Imre. I'm fine. Studio I'm wah. Nyamun kwana mwa. Squad ne doors on one for P or Doma Ghana. T Maula Zak Wahabi. Sounso enna DJ Density. Yes. On a man adria do crew emuno last year. Nyum pane nyamaba buan pana nyama kosu kamana density deba. And you made density in Zuha. Oh yeah, the products in your kage kanyum ni boom ni nyama flafra ni nano. Na obon and yakon ma. Ni nebe boom. A live comment in a bar. Maula Zak Timen Chenha. Na yadi live comment in a bar. T. Sanya Beno. And Chibiana game next start. Ghana National Anthem and a treguno. Ghana National Anthem a tregu. Yes, a more depa. Boys, boys of boys, boys, bakery. 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Yes, into bianko dibi. Aha, countryside importing more pair. Ho, and a boys pano no. Oye no. Munchi on the way casting na anime. Uswa a crowd wa uti like commenting. Boys, mama special good evening. We a brother man. Yes, that's a. Boys, dear, okay, we are blah, tea, we fun star. Mr. Bafo, I'm in Chiawai, and I'll be on a fine. Iti, young kwe, nam starting 11, and Ranche Wakuba kwe, duba komo jema fenumi, no, no, men fam la, if ya, near cross carpets, near kupi muna live comment, you know, ye be answer to me, come up, menu ne ye, to a drink channel, 0547130909, 0547130909, and to us, friend, and your man, come up, near the day. Nam say and other friendly games net here. Canada show 2, Uzbekistan and Tumiante, Croatia 0, Belgium 2, Georgia 1, Romania 1, Morocco 2, Madagascar 0, Wales ne Ghana. Aka 1 minute na game next start na we answer to me akoso kama say and starting 11 tier Oko Wosa. Omo air bonnie here can sem 4-2-3-1 na in goal post Leeds United goalkeeper and then Eddie Caldalo on another goal post him Edama list na BBI fine. Yebenyam Coventry City pray and a ding Eddie J. Dalisva. J. Dalisva. And I said J. Dalisva. Yes, onum and they on also edge him. Leeds United pray and a ding Eddie Joe Roden. On also edge me air can be able game ni be. Yenyam Cardiff City pray and a ding Eddie Dinan Lulo. Dinan Lulo. Onum and so edge him na Yibi and sweet me I come out. Nico Williams, or Nottingham Forest. We know any Spanish Nico Williams. Name of no Nico Williams of Nottingham Forest. And they on also able be the Mawos. Around to be your friend on Ethan Ampedu or your Ghana ni and your Ampedu able against Onoa Ne country. Yes, the
Nathan and Purdue airball game ni bi na bi bi fan George Sihan oh Bolton Wanderers ono so agem bi pa sound so na Daniel James oh Leeds United ono so agem e de ma team no ye wo AFC Bournemouth player ne din e de David Brooks and ne obehun ne pass ono so airball na Soba Thomas oh Stoke City around chan din e de near Kansem run HM to Kakawania Kevin Moore and so airborne T Wem start the game no Adam Alice United as a team and daddy woes. Navy BI fine poet me the mighty woes for no massa almost so prayers and nay or magic din pa almost as a nearby fine. Nam woes coach no Udone Kaka now shame with the app. National confirming it coach no and sweet me the mount. Young coming my Ghana near Cham Rancho must start again under my Ghana young to us on Fenfrio. I am 3-4-3. Coach Carlos Kires. 3-4-3. Nam goalkeeper and then Lawrence Satizigi and they all started ahead of Arantan and the Benjamin Asare. Yewa Gideon Mensa, Jonas Adjete, Arantan and the Jerome Opoku, Omo air back trainee, Omo air reserve Yabay Fine, Marvin Senenya, Ono air Bobby, Thomas Terpate, Odumaso Krobodesia, Odrem, Abdul Fatari Shaku air Bobby, Pray and the day. Near cancer, Elijah Owusu Ojem, Enti Infinfin for no, na Udoni Echimonia cancer, Nim Trainer, Prince Edupoku, Edu Kwabena of Victoria Prison, Jordan Ayu, and Kamadin Suleimana, among that static game, no, Adam and my gun and enemy, Jerry Mr. UBS waiting Aikama, and so if you were Eddie Abba, made him later be Adam Shuno so, Navibi Aikama. On this note, Mamen Kwamla, Nianko Pium, Nam live commentary. And feel free obi maso woes nyam famula eye woes Ghana and a air boss agimi a ye hwe the live comment ni pi answer da 94 adwen chere ne bra 0547130909 0547130909 na ubi fine yankwe na live comment.

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Jonas Adete, you born a floor for Ghana. Jonas Adete, only Nicolas Opoku, a mo yet Jumana pop and for you be on to ten. Jonas Adete and Nicolas Opoku, a mo yet Juma wait to pop. What a save! A Kadenka was for their first goal. Nicolas Opoku. Istanbul basa share ono dinen kwe Jonas Adete dinen kwe ma Wolfsburg our German bonus Liga map radio 90.2 the of central born kra blasters of Jeff Ghana born kra tima Adete nye kan se Jonas Blanche dede we no champion bechire born kra Jonas Adete opia kuma ninua location oja kuma Blanche dede kwesi sibo nan so twa bona nko Jordan Ayu Born here offside and left to the center referee offside. Gentoo fetcher Ghana. 5 to 6 minutes. So the virginity of the game is not yet breaking. Okunu Maya Dim pa. Nap Radio 90.1. The pride of Central. Born a crab Marvin Senyana for Ghana. Marvin Senyana. Pia Quetri, Bonacra, Nasso Jamania, Thomas Party, Pia Tum Commandant with Jamania, Bonacra, Tima Dere Ghana, Sergeant Ford, halfway circle, Thomas Party, Pia Locator, Branch and Daddy, Bueno Aya Gideon Mensa for Ghana, I'm with the Bonabasa. What a game, Bonacra, Tima Dere Ghana, Juna Dete Pia Kuma. Branch and the dear General Poku back to prayer the dear Dinia Casa Gideon Mensa, Nanso, Point Yanko, Rose, Branch and the dear Simova, Pia Balocati, Rosa Jamania Okunma Ding Bonacra Foul Santa Revisa, former 2010 password, Rose Oma to Born and 10 password. Nap Radio 90.2 at the Pearl Center for Adventure Brazil 547-130909. Magic Pinia King Khan come at the moment of him. Now, you can't see my fine. And yeah, easy cry. And yeah, easy. Pre workout friendly game. Ghana airport against Wolves. Now, you're receiving me a funny team. No, send your money now. Ko ya. Yet the room now be piano to my comma at your corner at Chipova Kunye, the pride of Central Sunye, and the Ajipinia de live comment to Naba. Not Yaman Yanso to my comma pounds with me, Dama War. Nap Radio 90.1. Bonacra, Ghana. Sort and answer that be was for you, Bonafuo. Okunu my dear Papa Ghana elbow was elbow. Ghana elbow was elbow. And yeah, easy crap. Gentle game, no so. Born a crom and a daddy Ghana. A branch and a daddy. We know a Thomas Party. We pian located in ya. On us a pian battery. Go on my day. A jackman branch and a general poku. We pian ba. Ghana for the born a jagro. What a pray. Or mine Ghana. Or a tune ten ten wa. Or a tune ten ten located in ya. A chance for Ghana. Nansu Debbie. Born a trash, you know. When you go kick. Abdu Fatah Shaku. Nankomo e chano sene sankano. Jordan are you? Or your experienced player? E ma orem fi se set up when our experienced players no can ubi. And then you anosu re se nyambe tu ya kwankan. Born a Krawos. A branch and a de Da Silva. We pia locate a branch and a de Rodon. Anosu locate. We jama ninyan. We pia mwane se tin.

0: Etekwe mo panyan Ghana Blasters o maje bona kama entimi anko bona sabe di was front champion trust ye when you train advantage Jordan Piyu Abranche na wa Crystal Palace MNA Leicester City for befa 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castle road on pian halfway circle so bon kra mani dia de was for ya bia so metu ato atre di kan nanso da bi gano for ne momia Nap Radio 90.1, the pride of Central, Yeroman Sports Station across the length of Brighton Municipality. Dinia Patrick, Mensah Sports Legend, Gentua Game so Bonne Crawls, a Brighton da Silva, Nancy Debi, Ghana Brighton Day Day. We no air branch here from the Ali Duseidu, Prince Cobra Durada, Oni a branch here, Onwesha Treasures, Nidia Williams, Nico. Omuko crash ema Nico Williams Sporting number 3 jersey for Wolves Center referee and Deade Johnson ono ajini e cancel free kick advantage e kwada matima Deade Wolves bibia board dano e da ye bibia board dano e da ye pa Wolves e board ga Ghana amubona ye amatumi ato atani kan na ho se aya pidi advantage Deade Wooden and a lower Omo any prayer bit to say, do not get him. Almost a check, any up, me more kind. Gabba me more be. You about 10 minutes. Okunumo and my dear Fenimia. So, the virginity of the game is all yet breaking. It's not yet breaking. Obi and Sherby, Ghana and Sherby, Rose and Sherby, 90.1 proud center, a chance for Rose. Nancy Debbie. Lawrence Atizigi. What a pure, beautiful save. What a free kick and what a save. Born on your lost 17 of association football. And now your corner kick. Young two French man in Ghana. First corner kick of the game. A corner man in the day was. Free corner kick advantage was. 90.2 on the plot of Central. Ghana Black Stars any worse never. Okun my team pa. I'm going to turn it into Yes, opinion. You're trying to see my time. What a save from goalkeeper Atizigi. What a save. Lawrence Atizigi. Why are dear Dodo? What a save. Save we are doing. Pa. This could have been a goal. And Kayeka Senka, Omane, dear divorce. As your first goal. What a beautiful save from Ghana goalkeeper. No, Gentua game the support of Kralowo. For man, the dead in the cancer was with Piantu, locating him a branch and the dead Nico Williams back to Lowo. And also, Pia halfway circle. Team and daddy was among another born echo. We locating what a game with Pia Betre. I will cancel the FSA. Born any down, pa. Joconia Chipo Bakunye, the pride of Central Sunye. Edinia Patrick Mensah sports legend Bonne Crawls on my pian battery on my number three and on mobile. I'm ready goalkeeper Dalo on the pian allocator man in the edit da silver pian come on a brand to the edit Nick Williams halfway circle on my the other was yes on my number papa Gentua game so Bonne Crawls on my another born neighbor which I come brand to the other Davis the pian to locate Around the fellas at Dawa, on the born neighbor, we locate a Pierson, we locate him under the edit Thomas a Piaba halfway circle, worse, or whoever we be, Gentua game this way, born a commander at the woods, among any abo threat, and almost any abo threat, and almost Pia de Fetiba, the Chakuma Thomas, back to Thomas Bium, on us as a Pia, Watanani, we locate him under the dust over, back to around the edit, lower, halfway circle, or Kunuma day, what a game, what a play, red was funny Bobby B. This is the first time a Ghana was able. This is the first time a Ghana was able. Omu Ishiada. I can say we in an AFL game, a chance for Wolves. Now, so that be Ghana for to make over. Gentua game, also born a commander that day. Wolves, Wolves, what a play. Wolves, now, so that be Ghana to not get it. We born the floor. Gentua game, also a chance for Wolves. Hey, what a save! Atiziki, what a save, you. Yeah, no, that is a good Juma. Asari Benjamin, Mount Piper Munyashi. Benjamin Asari Mount Piper Munyashi. Na Atiziki saves no one and one. Hey, Lawrence Atiziki. Hey, two saves power, Maza. They say, go scoring opportunity in squad or deny and then you bring you. Gentua game, so where's for any break? Now, so they're about trust yet. Lawrence Atiziki. Why you save Saudo pa what a save Ninsa prebon a combo go po no cross bano Ninsanka and a first one and suno yet chinimu or sime yi and panzo yi what a save Atiziki aha masa wake up no konem ko diagro uko wake up no two better goalkeepers are only problem anti Benjamin Asari good at least it gives you a good back to business. Born a commander, there was Lord War with Pia Kuma Brant and the Eddie Nico Williams for James with Pia Kuma Brant and the Eddie Thomas a chance Massa was for an abre, more for an abre, a chance for words. Nancy Lebby, born a trust here. Central officer and Twasso, born a commander, there the Ghana Thomas Pache, Pia Locatama Gideon Mensah, Jabonaso. What a play. Ghana on ascendancy, halfway circle. Bonabedi Kamadin Sulemana on a solo ketakuma Abdul Fatawi Shaku. What a game, Ghana, Sergeant Ford, Ghana Ekunanim, Abdul Fatawi Shaku. A chance now should be. Now should be. Bonatrasia, 90.1 FM Sunye, the pride of Central Sunye, a Jokuna Chipubakuni, maybe out here coming to the Fibia, Damuina say 0547130909. 0547130909 Coach Carlos Kiros Oba in post and then the first game the first test as a coach for Black Stars Jeko wake up Gentua game so born a commander there the words for the born a pian to a tree Nancy Lepi Thomas Partey Osina Kwaede Ma Viare Diero San Marin born a commander there the Ghana Jordan Pierre Ayu Jacoma Brant and the dead day Weno Aye near Kansa Partey back to Ishaku Ishaku Piakuma Ali do say to Anonso Pia Betri, Marvin Senena, halfway circle, born a commander than the Ghana, Jerome Poko Piatu Tentenwa, Gideon Mensa, or my Ghana, or the born about Ghana, me my Ghana, the Piatu Nelson Debbie, born a trust, to an advantage, or man a dear day, Weno Aye, Uden Etchem Padia, Wills, 90.1 FM Sunye, the pride of Central Sunye. Goalkeeper, the dear Dalo, or no energy bonus. We look at someone in the dear day, Nico Williams, back to Dalo, or didn't quit. Edema Leeds United, over the English Premier League, and they honor them go postima. Was force out so every match my runners and you want to back come up. Born a crowd was a Piatu in 10-10-1, a chance for Wolves. Now, so that be. Nansu Debi, Ghana for Ibu on the floor. Thomas Terpate, Oduan Sakroba this year. Onono no, which may be out. Come on, my name is Timmy Ascoso. 90.1 FM, the pride of Central, 0547130909. And Honor do a dream terfa. Nice, and you must come out. Osa Jifo Density Media. Or a graphic designer. Or a kidwa. Hey, Massa. And now, no, me baby didn't birthday. Fire blew your mom and you put someone for a head legend. Fire and your ear, no, a guy. Aha, Marvin didn't birthday. Not DJ Density. I have fire. Come on. Now, I know what dainty. All kinds of flyers. Fire be a person away. Same a birthday flyer, wedding flyer, and I say, hey, Bia, Umpo, Uno girlfriend, Ebese Mujai, Nam, we a flyer, Obeye, anti flyer be a person will be away among. Say a juma flyer. We be a boja boja be num upper set density. A flyer mawa, obey a flyer. Come on, obey a one about platinum. Now be a come on, or your logo design. And our friends no banner design. Or some so your posters outdoor. Invitation card. Yes, I had to say. Nyamia Duma Saturday, Madame for Chemist. El Chem City Pub CEO over dinner bell okay wedding density in a year fly sort for Ghana to be density in a year flyer money come on out the choir wedding and T sir over Sam when they can say wedding invitation be and answer citation certificates outdoor and Windows installation or computer or laptop nam open nearby installation come on them on a virus be a maswa. I am Osage for DJ Density Media. And the name of any commander amount. Now if you have to come and yeah can DJ Density ya. Or now Prado ya do any more upon your mouth feeling. On one assembly I'm making you. And you'll be assembly I'm making tea. Udo a juma mana. We are secured. Bibi add them. Tea a man in here for density. Nam on the penny and Joe. So now on the chunk more. Some oh density present me a flyer. If I sent me a logo, present me a banner. Besa me your poster, besa me your invitation card, besa me your citation, certificate, besa me your window installation, density, your installation, ni mame. Na bi bianya kama dia, eye DJ Density, ene ne yi, obe consult, nu abu apa. 0245, no asambo, 025, no abo 39, no di 3, chatwo. 0245, 0253 Osage for Density Media or your graphic designer. T when you do maybe say ya nam uda quarant china or no sweat to a room come on a bia so to me I come a come at the mount and t enumeray or buy a palma live comment to your p eba na you be find sound so anna p eba center and repair mobile button and cancer dog at trim come up back to business born a commander there the walls halfway circle walls for another born eba walls amo the born eba and they 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We pia kuma brand tene dea de. Jerome Opoku. Opoku e pia ban ten ten waza. We loketi a brand tene dea de Abdou Fattah Ishaku. 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Nansu Debi to know what in particular coach Carlos Queiroz papa no e man instructions Ghana supporters are wako pimo on masa omuni na ye di sansa game ni si Ghana so e di okrona e chifo wako ni e 22 to 23 minutes born ye fao yan tumfente omana de Ghana Jonas Ajete oku di stop on biwa hopa ama Thomas Partey Crebon from NA Bono, a foul young two fenty one at the Ghana. Osha Mudia, Maza, so far so good. Was and Shelby, Ghana and Shelby. Nap Radio 90.2 at a part of Central. A Dinia Patrick Mensa is possible again. Nana Kweku Pasca, Kufelin Ponasini, Emmanuel Essel, SB, G. Trenno, Mr. Kwamia Kumpon, 36, Curtis, Samsona Captain Planet, Kofi Planet. 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We try to see chance for wolves. Now so that be. To know what in particular wolves fast at the ball, no? Omane at the ball, neighbor. Wolves are short. Now so that be. Kuto. That be, yamfa we end shot Brandon at Atizigi. Brooks. Sporting number 7 jersey for wolves. Now him say we are the shot Atizigi. That be. Atizigi. Omane no. Ziggy Lele, Obekaya 2022 World Cup. Yako ena blanche any opportunity at that goal post, man. No. I bet blasters goal post you might daddy din. 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Atizi gakwa dani wake up or baya yese omeda. 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Ghana, Zimbabwe, and as a Mozambique, this chair, you free me, ya, corner kick, one cock rouse in my prayer. A prayer by an answer, mona corner. Now go for that too. See, and running on the downfall. Ah, tis the Ginsu, Aqua Trench, and Benjamin Salib, but that go post, see my qualifies here, boy, you're on a die, yeah. But friendly game, dear, yet, Mr. And your name, Benjamin Salib, and one goalkeeper, or Tinchen. Emma Lawrence Atizigi was already go posting him. Why be paying anti gentlemen cast on Atizigi debia mobile and say over to me back to business bonnet commander the Ghana Black Star senior national soccer team. Yeah, come equal Canada and a United States of America and the training service be able to make come up. No, never so to me a cricket. It's your corner to back on Prince Edu Kwabena who didn't create him of Victoria Prison. Last season, I brought to you Juma Palma. We be also to make a so many among four cancer. I'm not about to imagine some other name now. What to turn to another be also to my come up and soon fame fuel. Now you be also to my come up for Ghana Bencher Benjamin Asareti Bench Joseph Anai Abdumumin Baba Abdurrahman. I brought to the Adele Dusedu Samson Derek Lacassin Omunina Edited Bench Antoine Semenyo Augustine Wate. Brendan Thomas Asante, Ernest Nyama, and Abrante Daddy Naki Williams, and Semenyo Munyati Bench, Antoine Semenyo Munyati Bench, and they Omebano later. Now you be a fine born of commander Daddy Woos. 25 to 26 minutes, Woos for the Chabonism, Woos, a chance for Woos, Nelson Debi, Central Refugee Foundator Gideon Mensa, advantage, Weno Aya Law 12, Association Football, Fouls and Misconduct. A result in a free kick, law number 13, Gentua game in the sofa mount, Gideon Mensah, Odin Quayama Ozel, Soccer Crab Ozel, Honor Branton didn't quay, and they almost everyone said, Bias with me, come on, Damano, Nanaman so to me, Akosu. Now, only Sir Marvin said, and also didn't quay them Ozel, and T Ozel, or more three prayers, and all blacks are set up in T Sikado Majibi Papa, Sikana FIFA with Triama. Teams now will pray as a war, wake up Nimunano. Oze, but Jessica Pudro Brita, Gideon Mensa, Samson, and a Marvin Serena, and Elisha Usu, Omunya was there. And T. Omo Jessica Gomotum, Okun, my dear papa. Nap Radio 90.1, the pride of Central, Dinia Patrick Mensa, the sports legend. Patrick Mensa, the sports legend, Sir Anonymatia. Je remember say pass me to come and cause for to attend the canal so that be Ghana branch them way to on massa omuni maduma ni ye pa and easy nap radio 19.1 the pride of central nana kweku pascal confirm points the Emmanuel SLSB E3 captain planet Mr. Kwame Akumpon tell you say omuni na tell you and Patrick Mensah meji duma de uchambe nana kuku 242 sankra OCD ha Sanso Ena, run a dear DJ Density, run a dear day, Maula Zak, Omunawaha, Navi Pias Papa Ejay Suaha, Papa Ejay, Papa Ejay, yes, Phobia support of Akupa, and eh? Papa Ejay, Ghana, yeah, the one chance was as I know. I don't appear you. Jordan Ayew, goalkeeper, the chair ball. ye. Nana, this ball is a simple ball. Nana ball we simple. Jordan should have bring the ball also caught the ball on the bed. They say, ah, Nana, we could do for the now can. Ball we not simple.
1: Ah, it is not about go kick in Nana.
0: Le pull ni ben.
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0: 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Jordan of caliber. Ball
1: oh, so Jordan, yet it is Jordan in you. I say we must say yet
0: it is Jordan. Jordan in you. Tun safran o ball. Jordan, yes, thank
1: you. Yes, the Becca's your Pamwa youth
0: with experience. Experience the best teacher. How could you miss this chance? How could you miss this chance?
1: Mini, somewhere you keep on the head in the Chiwadi Akan.
0: Why, Mukipa?
1: Has a full Mukipa.
0: Ah, there been a Ghana keeper has.
1: Ask keeper no way. No more has a folk.
0: Not easy, Gijem, when you're there, Debbie.
1: And I may say, Momo has if we keep an arm within the bed, Muma Ghana, no, team analysis. Only the chair, see, I see, oh, yeah, yes, why I did, Womus, why I did, Kakai, oh,
0: Nana, yeah, Mamufa, I'm in the film cast answers. Mamma, Chas, it's your phone, and I will go to what you want, I don't know. Jean Twa gave us a born of crack, walking part of the lower. We pay money to come up. We pay money to bring to the day that silver. Our money to the woods. Our money to bring pa. Ghana now glorious opportunity was in case. Now we see case. Goalkeeper Dalo. Ochie Bo. Edema Jordan Union. So Jordan find that key. Jet to a game. So Thomas Partey. We now first yellow card of the game. Thomas Tel Partey. Oduma Sokro what this year. Formerly. Now our Tesco Di Madrid. And I brand you boy, Europa League, no, boy, Nemanja Dada, Emma Arsenal, every final, Edly by EPL, or by Arsenal, or went to me and Jibida, or went to me and the trophies, Emma Nay last season, a brand you, Eco PMO, our VRA, now, Patepa, VRA, 40 minute extra bench in the Anemo Abra, Pate, Thomas Pate, hey, now, per DM for more as I see to first. Obi o tumi benchi we di crown rice pate jogi wo ba esenko omuko fa jogi wo ba esenka pate prime come oba ya no sabe rem better ne pate at bench of vr eye game born a free kick advantage kwa ma wolves free kick advantage to wolves born a free kick kwa ma wolves me o se Ghana mranche bi at war Jordan are you kamadi sulemana munya at war free kick advantage 90.2 on the pedal central. 90.2 on the pedal central. Born on a free kick advantage. Or 2-10 pass to a channel for Wolves. Now, see, I'm about to go. I'm about to go. Oh, be anyone. I'm a goalkeeper. And the other Dalo. Was I bet you born to come up for money the other day? We know a Wolves. Was I bet you Dalo and Pierre Manning the other day? A brand to the Eddie Williams. Nico Williams, or the born back, the Pierre Monet to the internet to the B, and to Mianco, Bonas Abetri, Bonacra Branton, the other Dalo, Dalo, goalkeeper, the Pierre Tomorrow Kitama Branton, the other day, near Castle, Da Silva, and they Da Silva, Juma Branton, I know, and what Tim Papa, or no Anna Williams, Ne, a Branton, the other James Room, and Juma Way and what Tim, goalkeeper, Branton, the Lawrence Satizigi, I bet you born a comma, I bet you born a comma for Monday and Ghana. 90.2 on the plan of Central. Yonoman's Port Station across the line temperature in the municipality. As used on the man's Port Station in Central and beyond. Medina Patrick Mensah, this sports legend. Goalkeeper and the other Dalo. On what you want to come out for Wolves. With PM and in your branch and the other day. We know AS Sinhan. On the jam on the suit. Sinhan. What's up, PM? We look at Da Silva. Da Silva. Or a 2-10-10 were halfway circle. As I bet you back to Da Silva. On a jab on the soup. Da Silva, Piabono, come on. Locating you on the dead day. Near Council Lolo. On a say Piabono says Lolo. A Piatu. A Jackman Branton a dead day. Near Council Thomas. Next time to Mianco. A Java. So, goalkeeper. Around the Jordan are you. Jordan Pia, you. A Piatu look at my command in Sulemana. Back to Jordan are you. On a say Piabetti. A German in ya. Back to Branton and Lawrence at Tizigi. At Tizigapia. A Jackman Gideon Mensah. What they will say to. Bona very off with circle, center circle to precise. Bona commander the Ghana, and we pian to three, or my Ghana, the Piaba, the Jacoba Branton at the Juna Aditi, Aditi Piaba, Jacoba Ali du Seju, Sedu Pia, the Jacoba Branton at the Jeremo Puku, Ovoque 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no one of us will wake up. And no one of us will wake up. 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Ghana prayer about could have some mind and no air brand and a dead day. We no air, Solomon Agbesi, aha, or no Sophia Sufuk has 2 goalkeepers. 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Obiava for 27 prayers, but one better stand my and so a team no, remember could be your maid your baby. 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BBC say pe no akosie. 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Jean toi game no so. 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Jordan Ayunas went me anje. Bonne Cromane de Wolves. Omo na de bonne ba. Wolves a. Omo ni abre. Wolves a. Opiantum allocate am branch na de de. We no ya James a. Went me for bonne anko. Opiantum ten ten ten. Goalkeeper. Atizi get Lawrence a. Opiantum already halfway circle. Bonne already halfway circle. Ball possession 62% for Wolves, 38% for Ghana. Nice omo boy pa pa pa pa pa pa pa pa. Atia faso Ghana, Ghana, Ghana on ascendancy. 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Papa Papa, Obi Anshebi, 36 minutes, Ghana 0-0, 90.1 FM Sunye, Bonatrasia to an advantage, Gentum Frencher Wolves, this time around, Central Officer to Gentum Frencher Wolves, Kamadin Sulemana, oh yeah, Jumana Papa Papa, and a Ghana Mantia, Oma who gave the Suka Crano, Gideon Mensa, on only one prayer. Mon se let Franks wo oh ye juma pa pa pa pa Jerome Poku su ye juma Jona Ajete ono su ye juma Atizigi e juma no ye bi Jantua game no so bone kura Kamadi Ghana na su ye bi corner kick first corner kick for Ghana Kamadi Sulemana intentano ono ye juma pa pa pa pa pa pa pa pa pa Kamadi Sulemana Oh, Bono Modin Papa with the left flanks war. A Giocone, a chip of Acunia, the pride of Central Sunia, Dino, a Patrick Mensa, this sports legend, Ghana supporters, Kakromako Pimo, or Massa, or Mo Pomo, Papa, Papa, Papa, Sanse, Wolsey, England, dear, oh, a bay, Ghana for Greenland, eh, dear Moko. No more coach, boy, snap, corner kick, 2-10 pass for child for Ghana, and should be born to Bianco. Wolves for a you want to throw, born a trash yet, train advantage. This time around, I quite a Ghana Jordan. Are you Nikona no bueno? Nanko, you shall brand and a dear day. Jerome Poku and Swing Tank and Omene Bonatrasia 38 to 39 minutes inside the first department. Ghana 0, Omana Dede was 0, NAP Radio 90.1, the Pride of Central, and Wasuku Sautie. I'm not telling Marvin Senegal, what you want to announce that be. Nelson that be. A brand tenor there day. Kamadin Sulemana. On went to me and for Emma Prince Erukabna. Went to me and for Bono. Head coach Edma Ghana. Carlos Queiroz. Carlos Queiroz. Carlos Queiroz. Nania Bri pa pa pa pa pa pa pa pa pa. Nania Bri pa pa pa pa pa pa pa pa. Okun my din pa pa pa pa. 90.1. The Pride of Central, 90.1. The Pride of Central, live commentary, Ghana Wolves. Live commentary, Ghana Wolves. When you pre World Cup friendly gamer, you are the real Ramarasa team no air fighter now. Now you grab it to make come out. Now, Papa J, and they, or say, Udwani Tremudia, or your incoming secretary. Jabronoso, aha, nice as you for Jabronoso, electoral area. Now, Uden HM Padia, Pape, or a dedicated, aha, Yakasa, Obia dedicated that Obia, or a Tunuache, aha, Tunuache, while I say, never cost him Piawa, Impersonusuno, or Jemu Pampe, communal labor, and Ekoswa, or Jim, while I say, or a hard worker, and now fee, or Sansubua, dear. Sociable, humble, bibia de dim, papa geno no, minimum no, or a humble man. 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

0: Bethune. 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
1: Mr. DJ, Mamina was na minfasa akwanya weisu so enche wadofu wanu watiifu wa wanasugusu ya wuti u radio station. 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Now a fidiana and Cassa as Sawia dear. And your word treatment in Sua, and we yama would draw Mauco Conum, a free Nami and Sansa and Asa Nana de Con. Nan so what over Yadim. And our Yonko Paheba Clinic, ya yaka who was semi. 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
3: 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And so 30 years, 40 years, 50 years, pepe. 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Upame bewu, sampon kon run out muhane and unknown. I was a mechanical creature any papa, dear Tiana say. Well, when you need 40 years, a deco, 60, 70, 80. Ye won't penny in 40 or hot now. When you are but now catching them, say, oh, young pay me pen penny in 40 and the penny in 40 and mammy. One more when you're 80 years, 70 years, sir. Send ye a pay and a perma and top from Pim, Uncle Punk when the kittens are drunk. Your meal hatas on quantum dancing. And ya dear drunny count, or be a when you're 70 years, Ocula, a beco. 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
1: 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Nap Total Sports. The best boss is right here. Hello Ghana, hello Central Region, hello Aseng. This is the Sports Station, Nap Radio 90.1. We here with the hottest boss.

Wakenti, welcome back. Jantwa game no so for my fight toss me no. Was Ghana. When you friend game I body a copy on your cancer may equal Canada and United States of America. Or Freddy can be answer be Ghana 0 well 0. Jan 12 name for another 45 minutes of soccer first and twelve. Nana Masunya come up for more now Purdue 90.2 at the Power Central. And I had you day live commentary about. Nanya must switch me, come on, switch me the amount. Now we pass with me, I find. Center referee. Was an abema game now started. Game now started. And yet, game out from crowd. Fire the kind of. Who said, where's for no? Hey, you do man, pop, my name. Oh, my, yeah, I'm coming and going on some money, sir. Jan to a game in the soul. Nap Radio 90.2 at the Pride of Central. The Pride of Central. Born already halfway circle. Central circle. A man the day of the woods. A goalkeeper. Lower. On watch the ball on the camera. A ginger ball on the soap. A car can actually near the ball on the man. For a drink in the blast. 0547 130909. Now, Major Pinia can kind of come on. So to me, the amount. None of my now switch me a fine and swift through other back. Born a command, dear divorce, a pian retreat, locating in ya, or also the born a bassa, or also a pian come up, brand to the dear day, Ethan, or pian to come out, locate him on my sixth set man, or also the born a man in ya,

0: Ghana Black Stars fan fan to him say Ghana goalkeeper no yet change, you know. Lawrence Atizigi out. Benjamin Asari in. Lawrence Atizigi out. Benjamin Asari in. Ghana change away, you know. And no one in your film would be Sanso Ena Kwesi Sibo. Wabeshem Ama Thomas Partey Flim. Enes Nyama in. Abdu Fatah Ishaku out. Brendan Thomas Asante in. Prince Edu Kwabena in. Benjamin Asari in. Lawrence Atizigi out. Sana game minute here. 90.1. The Pride of Central. And your corner Chipo Wakuni Edinia Patrick Mensah sports legend. Born a crowd, Ghana Blaster, General Poku, on a PM and India, on also the born a basa. Ghana air kaka when it's so many first goal. Nelson Debi. Born a commander at the Wolves. Wolves. I'm on at the born a back. Nelson Debi has already the goalkeeper. Four Wolves. I'm on at the born a basa. Wolves for the Nyabri. Dowlo. Dowlo, Dowlo, a Piama Nina, Branton a day a day, Weno Ayalawa, Onosu Piantu, Olocati, Bono always far from war, a take him up and a Ghana, Yapim Bono Fuosa, Bono Asaba, Asaba already was far from war, a German goalkeeper a day a day, Dowlo, Dowlo, a Piabeti, Olocata Branton a day a day, Nico Williams, Onosu Piaba, Olocati, a Piantu, now, Bono commanded a day was, for the born neighbor. Goes for the ball neighbor. And when Pierre Warner says 10-10, now so they'll be to the world in particular. Black Stars of Ghana. Yeah, they want to come up. Around 10 of the Eddie. Now so they'll be. Born on trust here. Born on trust here. Thomas. Thomas and they. Thomas. Ako. Hunko. Around 10 of the Marvin Senna Nadal form. Thomas. Ako. Hunko. Marvin Senna Nadal form. Number 19. Shattered man. Eddie Matima de Ade near Cancer Wars. Sober Thomas. Odin inquired about Stoke City. Stoke City, 27 years old. Ono a left winger. And then they also had the rim. Bonaventure, my Ghana, Jordan PRU. Nanso went to me for Bono. Bona trust here. Bona trust here. A train advantage. A quarter my woes. Aha, Papa J. Incoming. Incoming secretary Jabro Nuso Eletra area. Yes. Enti Papa Jino no. Ono so ne di odo do remu na nyama so ti make ma. Ma jema tun ti akase pam fo ma na pian so nya fan. Bona be di afo circle. Center circle. Bona commander di Ghana. O mo pian ba. Thomas Partey dey na to dey Partey film. Jan to agwe nuso. Bona be di na so dey bi. Kamadin Sulemana. 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Enti ene Bono a far advantage of Kwame Tima Dete Ghana Motor and Tempasso, one of the Benjamin Asari, goalkeeper Edema Blasters, who someone to take to the Kubo Panya, Melissa coach Carlos Kiros, Ono El Shenyama, Papa, coach Daniel Bray, 50 minutes to 51 minutes inside the first department and as a second department. So the score remain the same, still the score remain the same. Black Stars of Ghana 0, Wolves 0. Born already halfway circle. Etre Kurumo Pana, Wolves for Napim Bonifuo. Asan Swabi Bum, Born a Commander de Adibus, Wolves for the Borne Ba, Olocate Pia, Ojama Ninia, Born Avetri, Black Stars of Ghana, Eddie Borne Ba, or the Bonate, Bonent Mianco, Wolves for Tavaso, Wolves for the Borne Ba, Nansu Debi, Nansu Debi, Nansu Debi, 90.1. The Pride of Central, Gentleman's Post Station across the line to Breton Municipality. A branch under the Gideon Mensah. We pia man in your camera. Bonus over the Gideon Mensah obi. Mensah Gideon a pia betu. The German in your. Born a club Benjamin Asari. Goalkeeper. Wasani bonus him to. We pia man in your camera. Bonus over the. A man at the woods. Words for the born neighbor. We just so come on to the beat. And say you. When you have a threat. Or when you have a treasure bonus. But Pierre Bertie works for the bonnet for halfway circle. Halfway circle. Works for any upbre papa papa papa. Mamintia Nana Obri Yabwa Poso. Nana Obri Yabwa Poso. Asina Cropon Estates. And they Obri Yabwa. What you pinned to comment, you know. Bonatavas and Sabi was goalkeeper. A brand at the Eric Dialogue. I bet you bought a comma. Brendan Thomas Asante, Akwawe Oni Bobo Papa, or the Coventry City, the goals, the contributions of Bobo Papa, Coventry, Bobby Piemo, the English Premier League, and the next season, Obama Brendan Thomas Asante, or Jemma Dema Coventry City, Frank Lampard Timno, or Odin Kay, Bonabiti, a branch of the day, William Gideon Mensa, a Piantu and Sutuboard in particular, Bona Trasier, Jordan Ayu, the Bona Trasier. Now, so you're pushing out reforms some Santa Rafi or say born your foul advantage Ghana 52 minutes in the abo to 53 minutes 90.1 the pride of Central Maminchi Obabna, yeah, Obabna Makuma Swadi, Maminchi Papa, if you're fine, Mabra special good evening. Yeah, Obabna, Maminchi Papa, out your comment. Obabna, Maminchi Papa, on him, Bizaya, a solo phone, you know, a soft Kwanza, and when you had the Pinia, take comment, and never so to make come up. Jean Twa game also, born a Kratima dead day, when we're in Casa Ghana, Ghana blasted on slap, goalkeeper Dalo, Rabe, you born a floor, born a trash yet, Kamadin Suleimana, click back. Odin Quirima, Atlanta, Bergamo, the Spaytown, Syria, born in Ghana, Jordan, are you sort of that? Be Ghana for will be papa. Ghana for will be Nana could do for Jimmy Kakra. Aha, not my room Kakra. You give me one
1: effort. For now, there are things Ghana for no more bad game. Okay, Bona or Mobona, Ghana for no more bad game. First half, no. We will see for no more passes, no more quick passes. But come back and here come up. We're gonna for come back, no more. Yo, game, I'm a change this number. Maybe I mean, many are the power just that keep another day.
0: Ain't no, we are gonna new. Nana, we are gonna new. Najanya, we are you.
1: Maybe and keep another
0: day. Nana,
1: But I think say Patini I think say a boy come up. Say Patefrim.
0: Pati out.
1: Okay.
0: I think say Patefrim.
2: Not to toss paws.
0: Got a new part. Hey. Okay. There you. Okay. Gentle game no so. No no who could do for two young cra masa. Oh yeah, die hard kotoko fan pa. Entraso. Born a crowds. Oh my two. A piano mania. Born up a branch and a dead day silver. On so a piamba. A man a dead woods. Oh my piamba tree. Master, the same in a year, Po Ghana, El Po, worse in Subo Munobia, worse Munobia. Now, what the old German Mukra is all Munao Jean Twa Gavin or so Bono Aircra Ghana, the Bonnie Part, Bona 2101, or my Ghana, me my Ghana, one of the Benjamin Asari Benjamin, on a piano simsir to one of the Alpha Circle, on a piano about. Now, so that be, I went to my uncle, born a crowd worse. Now, so that be, what a great job from a brand and a Jeremy Poku. Jerome Opoku and they threw all ye to my papa, papa, papa, papa, papa. Oh, ye to my papa, papa, papa, papa, and easy. Jerome Opoku, Maza, oh, ye to papa, papa, and they in the absence of Mohamed Saisu and Alexander Jikuno, Opoku Jerome, a Juma boy and a nanwatin, a Diocronia Chipua Kuni, the pair of centers, Unidinia Patrick Mensa, the sports legend. Any other period life comment here, but I'm also to make come up. Nana.
1: Now, but I say, Benjamin Asare.
2: Not that kind of
1: boy, a mobile watch in Nidia Ninko. Also, my long passes. Handy on coming down. Now, on my passes, no from the ATR box, no moon processing ball. What is in free achievement? Oh, yeah, passes. I corner for me now. What tries to be my long passes? What he has said, just that long passes name go to one to no boise. I know they are futur and made a man of Becca Semi Cotoku in India. Obi of your boy need to be a who said your woes to keep an or Pesse or try Babu and must we defend our crown or Bobo need be almost started born
0: from the game plan.
1: Aha, from the scratch and
0: information.
1: Aha, and you are not so Ghana for
0: Benjamin Asale coaching can't change his own memory.
1: Oh, that be mature. I said passes normal started from the defenders name possess Emra. What did you meet you as
0: it we na ono na dwimu nyina eh defensive and the pair must start anu
1: eh enti na me chere say
0: we enti na want start it well
1: on say players need me e bobo na ko start from the keeper it may be the player we nearby to keeper and what the amano no mo so start passing but the passes ni nyina no eh straight to what did me chere na say
0: on starting field
1: on starting from
0: number 2 and number 3
1: normal mod close your long passes normal or my accurate eh can say location of the player and what them general accurate pass and then cause an American. If it's one or Borgana Premier League in Debia or no more abroad for Tiki Taka no on him.
0: Mikala commentator, as usual, Masa. The Benjamin Asare, I want for ya general against you. Emfa Umpo, one ever done. Well, number one, Tinet Nitano. T. Asare, Nana to challenge the man, putting it wrong, proving it wrong. Then he said, we has goalkeeper, we are Sumai, near Chadia. Change his PL Koso, and repair me, confirm the man. Medin Kaka trust a team way. And the man was a coach waiting to ask someone who started first half ring now. Because all Sony team in Africa, and to Ghana, I change every day. I'm repairing confirming the amount of the piazza to make a Ghana changes no. A dorsal papa. A dorsal 90.1. The pride of Central. Patrick Mensah, the sports that everything. Now, my opinion, the live commentary about. Now, the piazza to make a Ghana pre-workout friendly games, a boy, no. And said, I'm going to crap. Carrying cup. South Korea say about Queen Timiante, Japan, and so say about Queen Timiante, South Africa boy, come about Queen Timiante, Austria boy, 5, Yatimubako, Germany boy, 2, Yatimubako, Mexico, Eboy, 2, Bakum, Queen Timiante, and T, and we have friendly games out of Ghana to Yabo, Ghana and Lusun the last 6 friendly games of Abo, on Winnie Bakukra, na, a idea, and ye. Okay, well, sir. I'm on the team already, Georgia, Ebo 1-1. I'm on your man, there, Bosnia, Ebo 1-1. Wolves, SS7, San Marino, Etebako. And the Wolves team, no. I'm on Saya Juma. And last game, Belgium, Pumekana, I'm on team back. 90.1, the pride of Central. Now, live commentary, the day, but now, I'm on so to make come up. And so, if you're from that, it's your corner, Chipobakuni, the pride of Central, Sunday, game in my day. Okuno ena form 90.1 Gentua game no so nanya masunya kama and soon fame from famla Gentua game no so and soon from out there game no more day pa game no more day Gentua game no so bonnet commander there gun and 10 or something bonnet some chance now so that be Ghana changes no so far said that here. Medin Kaka chose Jordan Ayew Owom. Akun Martin papa. Elisha Owusu out. Caleb Iranchi in. Sa change nyina baso. Tenti sanatie. Jean toi game no so. Bono aye. Corner kick advantage for Ghana. Corner kick advantage for Ghana. 2.80 that team a chance for Ghana. Nansu da bi. Jonas Adete. Akoda wey oye juma o. Jonas Adete ye juma. Na Benjamin Asai le dio order go post him ya secure do. O say hi, good evening. Pull up, all is well. This game not be easy o. But still strong. Ghana. Warren is my name. I say KY is my name. From Ejuma Kwenye Nasu. And the KY, made us say, I say Ghana 2, Wales 1. And in a brim, Kwame China. I don't know what no. Kwame China, I don't know. Gentua gave us a 4 drink, 054713-0909. Near family of Piano Fine, born a Ekra Wos, Wosa, and when the born a cop, Wosa, a Tiafa so, and 10 or Wos national team in the born a Wos national team, a chance next to the beat, Ghana for you born a floor, born in Sayo, still Wos next to the beat. Now to the beat, Mamma Chap boys of boys, Bakery, Joe Chrome, Mamma special good evening, O Monitor Commentino, born a crumb and the Wos. Now, so that we want to sound trust here. Born a sound trust here, Bium. Was for a Bobby B. Ghana, so Bobby B. Massa. Be a member for BIA Register. Jonah Ajete. Akurani Bobo, papa. Akurani Bobo. Akurani Bobo. 64 minutes. And you see an eye any about fight tossing me on him. Hans, we are now ready 90.1. The pride of Central. And I had to play the day life. I come to never. Now the cinema so to me. I come up. Ghana Echo wake up now. You know, wake up matches. No, say that here. Ghana, your first game, Group L. You know, piano. And now it's 17 June, 11 p.m. Ghana time. And you know, and you may end a game with about so 11 p.m. Ghana time and a Ghana ne a man in Panama about into your first game no any Panama nebo 11 p.m. born a Kromani de Ghana. Ghana couldn't him a chance for Ghana. At long last, the senior national soccer team, the Black Stars of Ghana. The senior national soccer team, the Black Stars of Ghana. Yeah, 2 or 3 kind. Ghana, 2 or 3 kind. Me my Ghana. Ghana 1, World 0. Ghana 1, World 0. Brantiana Dia Day. Ghana Blasters. Caleb Irenti. Squatting on my 3 jersey for Ghana. What to a trading card on my Ghana. Ghana 1, was 0. Nana Okukudru for Tumesi Ankra. 24.
1: Ode Kasama. I mean, maybe the way I will see a possess a ball, only the way I or control ball now, the right 18 yard box in the mono, and any target now.
0: NS Nyama.
1: Yes, the guy is very, very good. And oh, say now, Mama Kai, I could do scra. Oh, when the star on the way, I know so your left in the way I will see position born one. Oh, no, born no co keep an inch and a bar back in a mire a range in it to me a pian born.
0: I team no Vimbi woman, work up here, you could Vimbi woman.
1: Oshare from the onset, only a team like Rosie Bar, or also what European country, what European country. nibimu a ono so atimi abo pass through eye qualification na qualify aba
3: wo
1: ti ase ye se wo ko ebi a baby ti se omo omo bo other countries no Asian countries ni Arab countries ni
3: bia or Europe
1: what ti ase European country a one team bi ti se Germany mo Italy mo England mo
3: apa
1: what you say
3: on the side one we see England mo
1: you get it now pass here to that level now and we say anya say what the team B B and I say other way be able eh any full setup ni normal team no na for the able way nti before God the man Ghana for na yard end over from the onset na Ghana for na bab game ni nti akwa no can two no e bet mama say Ghana bet mary need two and Ghana for na bobo no obi the message be by
3: aha
1: osi two nil can kind message from I think say Bremai host and him fabe and Ghana for na e bobo suman na ba we dey musuman na e juma but Benjamin Asare o go no order but we share the way we us keeper no free
3: game plan and no na me say game plan is bla we ni mebo we dey see da pole
1: o ti ma si obi o hwe bo ni be hu bo ne ko ne so a I say so clear ball from the 18 yard box as early as possible
3: where is keeper no
1: eh Benjamin Asare
3: eh so say munya ni tem from
1: la that be I was
3: defensive minded
1: coach obi dem obi o hwe bibia hwe a wabo eye passes be ten a emu kokra ni wa locate player no correctly sana maker die bi onya abotre onze bi a wo kwada first one na two ni bae na bi ama opeso pressure kakra bem se de be ya
3: obi agenda no obi na asmo onze be sa agenda
1: o da bi asem na ye ko bi ehwe bo ni bi we nye kotoko ni haso me chere se e bi a two na oje ye no try se on concede goal bi what dey me chere na se what you say on concede nti goal ni de no an order me ye we ba me chere se ball no onya ball na on to no boss na on locate players na ma passes me man ma pressure e me dan so ko si see second half ni nyino no na e dem what you say on so o person on so secure position for
3: wa secure mpo di yan ko me kwa ba why me kwa ba where you to me here from what na no go good for chimes and crass use wa and any one me color commentator or ye juma ne kama na mo ran to aso chance na so da bi Benjamin Asare Asare Massa, huh? Boy, wait. Okay. Nam, what a save. Boy, wait. Oboa, to watch him. Born on count, worst four, seven, so sorry, sir. May. 90.1, the pride of Central. Edinia Patrick Manson, sports legend, color commentator. Nana Okukudu for Tumesi Ankra. DJ Tensity Waha. Papa Jewa ha born in Kratima de Ghana. I want to born in Bah. Oh my Ghana. Born in Tmianko. Born in Kra Ghana. Oh my Ghana 1. Was 0. 90.1. A branch of the Gideon Mensa. A very new born for Ghana. With Pia Maninia. Born in Kra Plant in Marvin Senna. On also Pia Locati. What the pre. Calibi and T. The goal scorer. With Jan Born so. But with Pia Bakumi and Rumi and Sada. But Pia Maninia. Born in Kra Plant in the Gideon Mensa. Also Pia Majermo Poku. O Poku Pia Tun Tentenwa. What a gamer. Back to a branch of the Quasi Zibo. Or a Tun Tentenwa. Nancy the Ben Tumianko. Ghana. Ghana. Ghana. Ghana. And that's Niaman, Yaman. That's that. Nancy Debbie. Brendan Thomas Asante. Coventry City. I ran to a last season. Masa. Carlos Queiroz. Apano, I was a Desmond of any bossy, because I was in Papa. ABC ever boy. Desmond of first time called for Ghana. On any bossy, because Ghana will win by 2-0. I am Clement from Fosu Bremai. Clement do the ban no. Ghana 1 was 0. It's my name. Hey, I say it's me. Clement from Asin Fosu Bremai. Need you answer the ban no. Gentua game no so 0547130909.
1: 0547130909. Ejibia ba. Elbos
3: we has in me. Media
1: me. I say allow a Jaben why me nya it is a Benjamin.
3: Benjamin,
1: oh boy, no Domin cast one. Oh, that go no correct.
3: Who you be? Who your mind papa minimum? Who the hell you swa? Who your mind papa?
1: Who the hell shabu?
3: Young fuck to koni asin tun ten.
1: Oh, my jai koto koni. Me chia wose. Who the hell? Who the hell? Obi a oh shabu iye wia. Who be a phone lines itu ma bisa say?
4: ne passes now, oh man. Me kasa on na go no. Me chere se on to no boase. No on locating the players. That's a boy ne ba. What the poor mudan ka be who say what the mummy I say two. E my first goal kra when ya na two better second goal. E bi anadwe be ne say owo competition. On my boy ne nche wo 18 yard boss no kra na go aba. Na me say on relax. Me man ne ma pressure am dan so. Okay. With the ball, okay. And I won't him as I would, you know, won't him as in two teams. I'm now pushing me to the other side. Main cast one down, go. Dabby, dabby, dabby, they make hands, as
5: yet. Okay, or one of Callas and Guna, who said Ghana.
4: Hey, my man, my pressure, Antonio. So,
5: who said, oh, Cassas a Ghanaian?
4: May I say, Yamica Cassas Ghanaian?
5: By Wuno, ever second half, no one, and I got the ball. Asaris was Yanse.
4: I call A.
5: Could do for
4: Bia, Zanka for the poor down the Cotopani as a bemo by my analysis. Have you
5: another man on to that? Gentua given us a born across my daddy near Council Wars, goalkeeper Nadine a year dollar Piamania. So, was at the Bonneba, was for the Bonneba halfway circle, center circle to be precise. Gentua given us a born across, and when a crab on a branch under the Lolo on a Piabet, a German in the scene. Sing on the piano, Takuma Roton, Nancy Debbie, Mine Timanko, a very half way circle, a crowd, Woman, a dead woods, a money a break, or movie beat that money papa, a car just bare 17 minutes. Now can't sit in an hour by the year yet. 17 more minutes to go. Wolves 0 Ghana 1. Wolves 0 Ghana 1. Katesi, Kalibi Renti, on another only go to my Ghana. Short Nancy Debbie. 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Hearts of folk goalkeeper. And they are not go pushing my Ghana. Ghana a change. Ghana a change. 26 second man. Marvin Senenya. Ono a out. A branch of the Inaki Williams in. Marvin Senenya out. Inaki Williams in. 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up me din ka toss a Ghana opening game our group L 11 p.m. Ghana time and we are June 17 2026 first game Ghana ne Panama ever bo na bi bi fan accounts cross no then e ha no as a complaint no doors so adan obi yard ya on pa na
4: na Salidu say du bamu na FIFA we I don't know so why fourth referee no prevent thing say on come to me nim there say we say na buy na
6: so
5: we drobia na say na drobia bobi
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5: Goalkeeper. 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Ye be pom bon be 12:45 to 12:50 to 1 more baby. Sana game ni bakoso na second game three lions of England Ghana eno de on peso bia hwe bi on peso bia hwe sa game ni bi nte no ye 8 p.m. and I do 8 England
1: baby omo bobo
5: eno eno ye bebo no won say ye ne we dey Ghana ye match sin mo bo meiku
1: okay
5: but your first game ye born with Toronto.
1: Okay, I was US.
5: Yes.
1: And the 11 no na kese 3.
5: Ah, okay.
1: Hey, 11 omo omo ho ni ye mo mu ye wanim. The 11 na ye say aboho 7. Okay. Mean we 7.
5: Okay.
1: What you are saying? The 7 na omo be born wo ho. Na de be born.
5: Any ni England.
1: 8 no so ye 4 p.m. wo ho.
5: Ah, okay.
1: Omo ho ni ye nwumwe nwumwe.
5: Yes. And also ye born wo Foxborough Stadium.
1: Okay.
5: Aha.
1: The last match, no?
5: There'll be only a second match.
1: Okay.
5: Your second match, you need three Lions of England.
1: Okay.
5: I never
1: a draw. No. That match, never a draw.
5: Yes. And also, a game, I was so. Now, your last game, good game, you need Croatia. I know, you were born on 9 p.m.
1: Now, it's a why you're 5.
5: Aha.
1: 9 p.m. match, you're 4, 5, and
5: yes.
1: 7.
5: And you're Philadelphia.
1: Okay.
5: Yes.
1: Philadelphia. Oh, when you say, I don't know what you're winning. Is that Philadelphia?
5: I don't
1: say
5: honor.
1: Not so near Philadelphia.
5: Yes, I'm so near US.
1: Me name them, but I'm more near Winnie. Why? Well, my solid demo, the Cobona Gana for Bobo. I don't tell you, I solid demo, the ISM match in it to me, Winnie. Miss Lemon.

0: Gentle giving us Nana. 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Back to business. Back to business. Masa board there and yam is a moon. Oh dear. Where wine? And this is my sobolo.
1: Sama Zenka is right, I bet you.
0: Board there and yam is a moon. Board there and yam is a moon. Easy. Gentle giving us and Tigana first game, 11 p.m. against Panama. England, 8 p.m. on a Ghana, Babana Croatia against Ghana, 27th June. Yasambo Sagana Yamai, come on, 90.1 Suni, the pair of centrals Suni, Dinia Patrick Mensah, the sports legend, Messrs. Nibia Bausse, good evening, it's me, Elikem. Anonsu Yorabano, Elikem, they don't know. Ghana will win by 2-0 against Wolves. I'm Clement from Asifo Superman. My head just with this message. My man to a game also. Game near hit up aka 8 minutes. Plus additional time. Brandon Thomas has sent it up pitching also. Nara.
1: Formation now. All born.
2: Love total sports. So
1: this formation we share. I might be to say England.
0: Nana, wake up near Kono Ghana and for Sao.
1: What's that? Oh, yeah,
0: for England game. No, draw.
1: Yeah, both defensive game.
0: Yes.
1: But defensive game, no, so pressure in the Ghana should be great. Because midfield, no, our boards have four now, our ball midfield one. And stop it, I can't say, who's four now? Omo Bobo, no, do. Omo possess a ball, ball possession, but Omo create chances there because. Midfield, you know, a breaky Eddie Amawamo. Tomo Bobo, no, Omoan, Casa, Omo Yard, and the Moon or Matra. Penetration here very difficult. I think, sir, coach, you know, steady game.
0: Coach, you know,
1: why are they? We will try to most our formation. But not even know any changes.
0: What on your coat?
1: Cafe, no any changes. It is something I feel no any changes. And the coach, you know, over there. Suffer a medical, no, no, no,
0: not stance more diamond, say my friend players are
1: okay.
0: Mamma,
1: Yamodia, Namus, Menya Media,
0: or Yenadia,
1: the Indian in the Yamana.
0: First game as a Blasters coach, and
1: the first match,
0: the first match,
1: we're winning so Ness or the Asseti piece in Yamana Basso. I feel the Benjamin and Sarah, and any players named Bowachi, a Sana, and a G pressure through keeper. On fa tu no je ni tunachi na won na ohu says see our first keeper na yede amana
0: okay
1: oni obi any competition to on free in mind no na o many players
0: na isinya mana ba
1: eh
0: baba raman
1: eh sa afi na keta be mo
0: onye keta
1: sa afi na keta ku abem
0: o
1: nana onye keta kre ku nya afi no abem yi
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1: eh afi na keta kre ku abem e se wonu bona free coach ni makwala anuma ni mokakra
0: gidi o mensa out alright now Jam to a game no so. Just by the way, Sanity, the Yamaka Crab film na at the while I see now when you be a can, another Yako so come and twat so. Now we be on your phone and make color commentator and I could do for 2 years young crap. And they all year do want to come on my mouth so to make come on. You're so afraid of a born and cratting my dead woes. Sending an Akaino is the other woes for a multi mobile on a crown thrust center like. Check. More pony with you are quote no. Well, sir dear, only my dear. What 2 games in him? What? Quote way. Where the cows cross, Jantua game also. Born a crowd, Wolves, halfway circle. I want born a true one almost at a bending my sandwich. I want to win compo. A chance for Wolves. Now should I be SM Asare Benjamin, number one goalkeeper for Ghana. On one day, you have a Jama. All the two to the Huni Bonnie be. I come some 5 minutes. Now, game in Yabana here yet. I can't 5 minutes not game in your banner yet. Nice and you to make come on. 90.1 part of Central Dinia Patrick Mensah, the sports legend. Jan to a game or so. Born a crack team at the Wolves, a true Wolves for my true war. I want a born a born a crack Wolves, Wolves, Wolves, a present anything. But a born a make up ba. None should be. None should be. Jonas Ajete, Massa, a Juma crowd where Jan and Nino. And yeah, easy. Jonas Ajete. A Juma Wayan and Watempa. Good evening. My name is Eric Andor. I'm listening to you inside a Saint Jackai. Good work done. Eric Andai. Medasa Passam with TFI Jackai. Now you pass to my find it. Jackai the Assassin South. Yes, Fantina and Kumase. Now what Rahona Kojakai. Jackai for me a guy brutal. Me a guy brutal. Yes. Jackai me a guy. Sana Matia. Ghana 2-0.
1: I'm a Michiano. I'm a country in Michiano. I'm a Sari. We are sent to us. Michiano. I'm sorry, baby. We'll be a Sijaka for Mumpan and Cran. I'm in Cran. I'm the man for money. I'm Ghana for no air bobbon. Okay, I'll be bought Wills. This is a born in a bat. I'm going to need any creative chance. I'm going to buy a great passes within normal yard and coach in Yamana Basso. She see her tatters now all born the way I will see Bob Bono. Say, Bono Crown or Ghana, you know, Bob Drawer, pay information now about and they will say a book which number. So, say Ghana, you will play as well. But how I will bear in deep players, no name, one cast a tatters, I will be Bono, and on a bit define the way our players and so on, yeah, the bay performance on Ferman. Do your coach in the tatters now or bona? Your mona basso for that tatters now or bona. For any bubble in there, but yeah, you will create chances via a vacant set chances. We are Benjamin Asari Bemuno, on so coordinated players need to unchip BIA who cry because of how our coordinated players know our new way in your more moving abas or more bedroom. No, but
0: you as a grand or no. Talking about business, born of Katima, no man that it was. Words for the bonnet, but if you want to see him, Wosa, a branch of the crew, if you are to the near that chair, Bonacra Ghana, and Esniama, and Esniama, and Esniama, and Esniama, and Esniama, Wakin, 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bonnet, a Piazza Betrebium, or my Ghana, me my Ghana, me my Ghana, or a two as Roba, a Jack my branch of the daddy General Poku, or Poku Piama. The Calibiranchi or that two in Tantanwa, Bonacra Ghana, Ghana, Ghana, Ghana, Ghana, Ghana. So we are coming to the run of Sana Ghana Bobono, into Saba Peretti, or Jackma Branton the Daddy, where we are Benjamin Asali SM, the Piama Branton the Baba Abdul Ramana, Ramana Pemonti Tidesimina, 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honorable two, a chance for what's next to that be.
1: Oh, yeah, Bona, Bona, just a keep an inch, Bobia, but almost no chances of being a Bian Fabia before. Born, where you for any bobble, who's born, but chances of Munya ni be anywhere your boa, gun and Nibia Becassa, Kugu Puman, your machine. Before what a man born on the crew woman make a chairman. And so also, I never quite myself observing, say, Wills if one or more air bobborn, dear Bomus, say, Ghana for Nina Canta, on behalf of my bene. It's born in Yabby Digana for Fan Man almost as answer lining up, okay, or no mumuna or attacking our person or no air the pressure to Ghana for so into Musro say the least mistake a Ghana on may be with Elmo defenders, no Ghana for best up and issue of Mugu. Into a more bobo no as a more mounted pressure on Ghana, but Ghana for Nina born a province and a place named as our much equal defense. Say Mengasa Bon Commission may say to say short on target, keep a saving bobby. Mengasa and Connor for me, Tressel, and your boy, who won't mean pretty chance are a cookkeeper, so away a gun and near Yashaba, where your master will say, Yatekano, what is the matron? Mengasa keep an inch a bony. I'm fine to Daniel. Why?
0: Ain't 5 minutes additional time, Yabobaku plus 25 seconds of fight toss me in room. Se ko ba ni sa ni e pon pe na Ghana yen last six friendly games ya boy na count seven no ye win ba ko pe born kwa wo short nansu da bi born na baby 90.1 the pen of central dinia patrick mensa sports 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said only good moment na there Ghana aye kurekure musa 90.1 fm sunie 2 minutes plus 16 seconds in your ball out of the 5 international time. Born in Ghana. That's what they be. Born in Sesto, Ghana. Ghana. Where's far from what? Where's far from on my piano. Or the born in part. Make up. Bop, bop, bop, bop, bop, bop, bop, bop, bop, bop, bop, bop, bop, bop, bop, bop, bop, bop, bop, bop, bop, bop, bop, bop, bop, bop, bop, bop, bop, bop, bop, bop, bop, bop, bop, bop, bop, bop, bop, bop, 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and they was some of the body but pia one to pia two we pia wo sa se amati omuka wo sa tineka Ghana one, Wales one. Nana,
1: Oshé, Nana, Baba Rahman, me say me target me. Oko, but okay, nya Baba Rahman. Bono, Oshé, the way angle now, born is he buy and I on say 18 yard box in the enemy because of vanity. A very tier boxing man, players defend the Biano. I ever alert so on course a panatin, Nabono or Tony Nayanya obedience the money and within the primo born. But born won't mean blue keeper no for 70 million save born because of the angle now born the coin. But defender now for now, meaning player or body we as a honor went in the uncle
0: number three,
1: Baba Rahman, and one hour more work a born fire to
0: number three. So be you give your men self from number three. Enti nana kuku du for two and cannot ten and cano. Yeah, can say a cut some seconds. Now it out gets in about the real world. Black Stars of Ghana one worst one. Die minute of the game on Matiomoke. Die minute. And on Matiomoka. Born a crumb under the Ghana. Jump to my brother, the other lady say do. The Piamati to the Sinan to the beat. Born into my uncle. Born into my uncle, and they were for the Bono. I got some seconds, not giving up on the way yet. 90.1 Sunday, the proud of Central Sunday. Born a crowd was made a cup of Baba, what a bonneba. Who's first at the born at the Pia, or a born at 2010, who's not shutting no, and what a bonneba. Who's Nancy, and to me, uncle, born a crowd was a view of my child for woes. Nancy, Debbie. Near ye, dear, any moment from now. Referee, I'm gonna bet I can't see you now. At the end of 90 minutes, but additional time of 5, Ghana 1, Wales 1. Nana, you're not
1: a legend. Bono, yeah, nice performance. Every year, two team countries in Nina, okay, a Wales for now, or more possess a Bono. 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
2: I'm going to describe the players.
1: Where do you Jordan feel more than a buyer? No, not Jordan and Pala. We feel more than only win. Unity in Mra. Unity in Mra. Na player now, best chance of winning against in Rencino. On my fastest goal. Yes. Ewo, aye World Cup. You said there are some winning koye aye no na. Ye krata wo machi.
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2: me ni o bet na sa ni
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1: ba fi sa leg ni mo de ni ye chi ye o
2: oh there you stay ya just ko ku
1: mo da sa e
2: ba sa di elite
1: mo di ten ye da 8 am
2: na sa mo twi
1: 8 ekure whiskey ya dia ya whiskey o
2: first 4 but upon count
1: eh eh
2: try sa kind of that for another point
1: o men suru
2: sentiment
1: by ni nyina echi no nya dia has na ko represent Ghana
2: oh dey any ready to any turn has ko jini dino
1: ba mo ko obi achi o you e cup na mo ja sa mo ko obi o afcon dey
2: last time has
1: champions mo ko obi achi o
2: 2015 has
1: eh la vie yes ni move play
2: na 2015 mama
1: e won na o kan yo
2: 2021-2022 season
1: has ko e
2: has ko
1: move play na cho
2: how is has
1: dey mo da bass ni mu sa
2: na dey opede get you by on kid dey you were no na share game yo like na so ti ani pa mi ni
3: eh we dey mother was him say o ko dey abun so ah me delegate
4: enough to toss pause but
3: about money na 80
2: okay
3: now ready there han obi ati
2: o oh town there
3: eh ti so we do from there and eh so him say we on up studio dey be chia obi bia o dey abun so na delegate e show mun kon as him I dey win na ba abewi nti tam so a mumpiengum ne yenko mumpiengum ne yenko na ma mu ne me dada
2: ntse
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2: omeka
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2: okay afa dem na se se onzo passe true
1: tie comment train. Yes boss, ma minchi a. Miam body body o. Ya na so pe se o se da bi tututu twade bi ba park ne so san so miam ni o. Miam papa o brofo a o twere kra papa ne timi ma o timi twere ye. Yes boss. Papa ne ma ne timi twere ye o. Brofo yes boss o twere nyina papa ne chere mu. A o ya na o ye san. Aminchi a ba bi o bi ami ne. Na minchi a mi ne akoku Clement.
2: Okay.
1: Kwaku by electoral area no chairman e wa tunsu me person. E bia me ne kwaku Clement wo bia no. Mun consider me ne kwaku

0: because they could no one
1: oh no oh and I say so sorry we were film come on the live commentary by Ghana one was one game number the reunion me at match now 640 and up at 2222 share and total sports part of one amla now about 10:30 as I trust the standard version is over now you be also to me I come on for flare and so America or Saladin could pay BD now you might come up now me at match ever PR center a up next and on it was na ede ama nko
2: enti baby akwa benya yarisa na o hawo no do nyina abotwa oyee pi heba center asimfo su juda gas
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